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And we feel so good about it. So stay tuned and enjoy die Stasi van die Nasie met die groot sensasie.

Hallelujah, Father. Hallelujah. We thank you, Father. We praise you. We give you glory. We give you honor. Hallelujah. Father, in the name of Jesus, hallelujah, we decree and declare that even as we come in the volume of the book, it is written of us, according to Psalm 143, verse 8 to 10, let the morning bring me word of your unfailing love, for I have put my trust in you. Show me the way I should go, for to you I lift up my soul. Teach me to do your will, for you are my God. Let your spirit guide me, synchronize me, and syncopate me to your will. Let your kingdom come. Let your will be done in earth as it is in heaven. Let your kingdom is my priority. Fulfilling my assignment is, hallelujah, my pleasure. Father, I decree and declare that I walk in the timing of the Lord. I command my day to fully cooperate with your plan.

dwelling. Rescue me from my enemies, O Lord, for I hide myself in you. Take hold of the ends of the earth and shake evil out of its place. Dismantle evil powers working to frustrate my day, my assignment and activities. Preserve my life from fear of the enemy. Hide me from the secret counsel of the wicked, for the insurrection of the workers of iniquity. Since my times are in your hand, deliver me from the hand of my enemy and from those who persecute me. Arrest every contrary spirit in your might and in your power. Cause demonic destiny altering activities to cease. Overthrow the horse and the rider. Dismantle diabolical ordinances, bills, and laws. Hallelujah. Change legislation, policies, procedures, statutes, regulations, and codes, so that your will is performed in the earth without, hallelujah, frustration or setback. I claim my inheritance. Foil the arrows shut toward me by day and cause night terrors to seat. Break evil and inappropriate patterns and processes of thoughts in my mind. I have the mind of Christ. I am anointed to think creatively, hallelujah, and accurately.

I ascend into new realms and access new dimensions of divine revelation and inspiration. Father, I will not backslide, nor will I look back in order to use old ways, old methodologies, nor old strategies. I receive the spiritual upgrading of my mind. My mind is free of all past and present negativities. I decree and declare that since I wear the helmet of salvation, it protects my minds and my thoughts. I have a divine kingdom paradigm, which grants me new ways of thinking, new ways of working, new ways of living. I thank you, Father, for granting me cutting-edge technologies, methodologies, tactics, and strategies. Annihilate death cycles that destroy cycles of failure and frustration. I decree that new cycles replace old cycles. All cycles of failure are now replaced with new cycles of victory, success, and prosperity. Cause the east winds of judgment to blow into the enemy's camp. Speak peace to diabolical cyclones and Euroclidean winds that are designed to bring shipwreck and disaster in my life. Cause divine and fresh winds of the Spirit to begin to blow. Let the winds of the Spirit blow. Let the west winds of replenishment, the north winds of abundance and copious blessings, the south winds of restoration and supernatural supply to blow profusely. Mobilize the angelic host. Hallelujah. And I decree and declare that now the heaven's secret servant agents are released. I ask that you assign them as divine warriors warring on all my behalf. Assign them as my divine ambassadorial escorts and supernatural security. Let them marshal the boundaries and borders of my spheres of influence. Let them dismantle and destroy satanic strongholds and dispossess satanic squatters. Close the gates of death and seal up the doors of affliction and torment. Open divine portals and grant me access to new effectual doors of opportunities, gates of access, windows of divine revelation, and paths of righteousness. Teach me your way so that I may know how to conduct my affairs in the most expeditious and stupendous manner. Let the sevenfold manifestation of your Holy Spirit be upon me this day. The spirit of wisdom, understanding, counsel, might, knowledge, the fear of the Lord, and prophetic insight. Let me not judge by the seeing of my natural eyes or the hearing of my natural ears. Grant me supernatural ability to hear clearly as you give me insight, witty ideas, creative inventions. Make me be sensitive in the realm of the spirit that I may pick up the frequency of the kingdom of heaven so that I may hear and comprehend direct kingdom downloads. Open up my ears and let your word inspire me to righteousness. I decree and declare that my spiritual eyes function under 20/20 vision for the correct, hallelujah, insight, understanding, and interpretation of the choreographic move of God. I decree and declare that my eyes, hallelujah, be not seduced by the spirit of covetousness. Holy Spirit, lead and guide me into all truth. Order my steps according to your word and your original plan and purpose for my life. Make my feet as hinds' feet. Lead me along the paths of righteousness for your name's sake. Hallelujah, give me productivity with my hands. And I decree and declare that whatever my hands find to do, I will do it with all my might. Father, since your word is a lamp unto my feet and a light unto my path, I shall neither stumble nor fall. According to Psalm 39:4, Lord, make me to know my end and what is the measure of my days that I may know how frail I am. I decree and declare that my season of frustration and failure are over and I walk into a new season of success and prosperity. All things are passed away. Behold, all things become new. I take the authority, hallelujah, that you have given me, and I take that authority and I use it over my day in the name of Jesus. I decree and declare that in the authority that you have given me, every element of and by the authority that you have given me, every element of my day shall cooperate with purpose and destiny. Father, I decree and declare, hallelujah, that you will bring all cosmological elements under your control, all ecological, sociological, spiritual, financial, meteorological, anthropological, hallelujah, environmental element. All of those must come into divine alignment. I decree and declare
that today is the dawning of a new day. I'm excited. My spirit is ignited. I walk in favor with God and man. According to Psalm 25:21, let integrity and uprightness preserve me, for I wait on thee. I thank you for using all your divine skills in putting me together, for I am fearfully and wonderfully made. Not only have you used your skill to put me together, you are using the same skill to sustain me. I wait to see your finished product, the day that I will be transformed into the image of your dear son, because I want to be like him. Have your way in my life. Hallelujah. Today I press toward the mark of the high calling of God in Christ Jesus, and I reach forth the excellency of God in Christ Jesus. According to Philippians 4:8-9, my thoughts are governed only by things that are true and noble, things that are reputable, things that are authentic, things that are compelling, things that are gracious. The best are not the worst, the beautiful and not the ugly, things to praise, not things to, hallelujah, to curse. I put into practice what I learn about what pleases you, and operate according to kingdom principles. I am a success-oriented individual, and everything I touch turns to prophetic gold. You are the one and true God who makes everything work together, and who works, hallelujah, with me and through me and in me, into your most excellent harmonies. Cause my will to work in perfect harmony with yours. Today I am blessed. There is no lack. All my needs are met, and I am out of debt, and I have more than enough to give. All financial doors are open. All financial channels are free. Endless bounty comes to me. Every resource necessary for me to fulfill God's original plan and purpose comes to me today. Sufficient other provisions for me today. I am healed. Spirit filled. Sickness and diseases are far from me. I have buying power on my dollar, and I live in prosperity. I confess I only progress. I experience no setbacks, and I live a life full of success. I will persist until I succeed. I walk in dominion and authority, and my life is characterized by liberty. There is no slackness in my hand upon where I stand. God, you give me this land. Hallelujah. I decree and declare that I have dominion in all things. I am not subjected or subjugated by anything, but I take control of everything, and I subdue everything in the name of Jesus Christ. I decree and declare the blessings of the Lord make me rich, and I am daily loaded with benefits. I am crowned with God's love and mercy, and with all good things he satisfies me. I decree and declare that my home is a haven of peace. My interpersonal relationships are healthy, synergistically, and mutually beneficial. I work as unto the Lord with diligence in the spirit of excellence. My home, hallelujah, comes into divine alignment. My loved ones are happy and healthy and prosperous. My home, my department and ministry function smoothly and efficiently. The Lord gives me wisdom, knowledge, and understanding as to how to do my work more effectively, professionally, and accurately. The Lord gives me all the right people to work with me. Hallelujah. And for me. Together we work as unto the Lord. I decree and declare that every relationship assigned to enhance my life and ministry for this season comes to me. I call forth every individually divinely assigned to assist me in the fulfilling of my kingdom assignment during this season. Come from the four corners of the earth. I command you to come from the seven continents and all the nations therein. I decree and declare my Abner comes. Father, clear paths, make ways, and open doors for them to find me. I call forth every relationship. Hallelujah. Be it legal, business, social, intimate, whether it's friendship or ministerial or whatever. And I decree and declare that they are established according to your perfect will for their existence. Every individual with a diabolical assignment, I decree and declare that the anointing that is on my life will repel you when you come. I decree and declare that the anointing that is upon my life for this time and this season, hallelujah, for this mission, this mandate, and the fulfillment of purpose attracts only those with divine assignment. I release the law of magnetism and command it to operate. I magnetize only those things, those thoughts, those people, and those resources suitable to undergird and facilitate God's original plan and purpose for my life during this time and during this season. Anything or anyone that is assigned to undermine, frustrate, hinder, or hurt me, I command you to move. Move out of my sphere of influence in Jesus' name. I am favored by all who know me, meet me, work with me, and by those who have any kind
in a formal or informal relationship with me. The Lord and I work as partners, and I work according to his daily agenda. The Lord is teaching me how to improve my productivity and to work smarter and to do more in less time. I excel in productivity. I always function with an outstanding attitude and produce superior work. The Lord empowers me to make positive and significant deposits in other people's lives. I will seek divine opportunities and occasions to help others to succeed. I maximize my potential and move boldly toward my destiny. I am a purpose-oriented individual and refuse to be distracted by insignificant things and people. Allow only those with a divine assignment to be drawn to me. Let favor, well wishes, kindness, and support be extended to me by all who meet me, know me, and interact with me. Supernaturally sustain every relationship given to me. Cause those with a diabolical assignment to be repelled by the anointed grace and favor. Father, I decree and declare with you, all things are possible. I shall not procrastinate. I act now without hesitation, anxiety, or fear. I excel in all things. I greet today with the anticipation of great things happening for me, to me, in me, and with me. I celebrate the creativity of God in the diversity of ethnicities and nationalities and humanity. I will judge nothing and no one before their time. I am fruitful. I have power to gain wealth. Whenever I go, wherever I live, the environment, atmosphere, and legislation, codes, ordinances, regulations, policies adjust to accommodate my presence and purpose. I am in the perfect place for God to bless me. I decree and declare my relationships are fruitful and mutually beneficial. I am celebrated and loved by all who come into contact with me. I am walking out my 365 days of re-ingenuity, realignment, restoration, and revival. Everything about me is changing for the best. My body is strong and healthy. My mind is fortified and resolute. My emotions are sound and stable. My faith is steadfast and unfaltering. The zeal of the Lord fills my soul and spirit. I am an entrepreneur who provides jobs and better jobs. I am a successful business owner. Strengthen my shoulders that I may carry the full weight of the anointing that you have released, hallelujah, to me for this time and this season. Let it neither crush me, but let me rise up in supernatural power. Father, I decree and declare that even as I release my name in the atmosphere, I decree and declare that I have a good name and that there is no negative stigma attached to my name. My name is associated with greatness, integrity, nobility, righteousness, holiness, morality, ethical dealings, honesty, humility, grace, love, joy, peace, long-suffering, gentleness, meekness, faith, goodness, affluence, influence, excellence, interdependence, fairness, balance, inspiration, uprightness, reliability, friendliness, spirituality, authenticity, uniqueness, courage, sense of humor. My name is associated with loyalty, problem-solving skills, maturity. It is associated with diligence, vision, insight, empathy, tenderness, and originality. It is associated with self-control, wisdom, wealth, luxury, extravagance, health, intelligence. It is associated with prosperity, knowledge, with prayer and spiritual warfare. It is associated with the anointing, with kingdom wisdom, kingdom undertaking. It is associated with that being a campaigner for empowerment with success. Father, I thank you that you have activated an anointing upon me as a problem solver so that I may face my problems and arise with strength and insight and wisdom towards any challenges. I am not shaken by problems, as moved by challenges. Father, I decree and declare and thank you for every problem and every challenge, because now I understand heaven is getting a message form to me, that you are getting ready to promote me. You are getting ready to bless me. And because of this challenge and because of this problem, I accept the promotion and I accept the prosperity and I accept the blessing. Supernatural God, place the following anointings upon me and let these anointings flow uncontaminated and unhindered upon my life. Hallelujah. The anointing that you released upon Bezalel, the anointing for creativity and craftsmanship, the anointing of Solomon for resource management and wisdom for wealth, success, and prosperity, the anointing of Isaac, an anointing for investment strategy, the anointing of Cyrus, an anointing for financial acumen,
the anointing of JL, an anointing for authority over my enemies, hallelujah, and the enemies, hallelujah, fighting against my family, my home, my community, my country, my nation. I rebuke the spirit of terrorism, and I decree and declare we are rising up in the power of Gideon, in the name of Jesus. All my domestic fears must come into divine alignment because of the anointing of JL. We receive it, God, in the name of Jesus. I decree and declare the Praetorian anointing, hallelujah, for the supernatural is released, and I receive it and accept it. Samuel's anointing for the sensitivity and obedience to the voice of God. The Esther's anointing for divine favor and kingdom strategies. Activate Daniel anointing for government, hallelujah, for excellence, and in the name of Jesus. Activate the anointing of Esther for preparedness and kingdom exploit. Father, I decree and declare that you are activating the anointing of Daniel, an anointing for government excellence and integrity, for prophetic interpretation and preparation. The anointing of Joseph, an anointing for political and economic leadership. The anointing of Joshua, an anointing for warfare strategies, so that I may access, hallelujah, prophetic things. Father, that you would bring me into prophetic domains of manifestation. The anointing, hallelujah, to tear things down and to pull invincible and invisible barriers down, that you would grant me supernatural success and prosperity in the name of Jesus. I decree and declare, hallelujah, that you are activating the Abraham's anointing for pioneering new territory, for real estate acquisition, intergenerational covenant blessing, hallelujah, release the anointing of Moses, an anointing as a trailblazer and leader, an anointing for leadership, moral leadership, social leadership. Rise, raise me up, hallelujah, make me an effective leader in the name of Jesus. I decree and declare that you are activating Deborah's anointing for balanced career, calling, and family, hallelujah, and for governmental authority, the Davidic anointing for worship and praise, hallelujah, Paul's anointing for cutting edge apostolic revelation, for kingdom methodologies and technology, Elijah's anointing for prophetic accuracy, insight, miracles, jurisdictional authority, Elisha's anointing for servanthood, ministerial succession, double portion of jurisdictional power and authority, the Issachar anointing for the discernment of correct times and season, the Abigail's anointing of hospitality and wisdom, Ruth's anointing for loyal friendship, hallelujah, Nehemiah's anointing, hallelujah, I arise to build in the name of Jesus, Father Anna's anointing for intercession, Messiah's anointing of prayer, spiritual warfare, signs and wonders and miracles, and a purpose-driven night, the Uzziah's anointing for technological advancement, the disciples' anointing for learning, Jabez's anointing for borderless living, enlarge my territory, not only in the natural, but my intellectual, grant me, hallelujah, an expansion, and give me the capacity for growth and development, the Edenic anointing, the anointing to be fruitful, multiply, replenish, subdue, and to have dominion, I activate it in the name of Jesus. I activate the same anointing to manifest itself and create a healthy lifestyle, and to be productive, and to overcome opposing, hallelujah, forces. The anointing of Hannah to birth prophetic, hallelujah, destinies in the name of Jesus, in its proper time and in its proper season. Cause the apostolic and prophetic anointing to converge and to explode and be

prosperity, hallelujah, and economy to come upon us, that we can play, hallelujah, and we can exist in a global market with effectiveness in the name of Jesus. Give us new kingdom technologies. Give us new kingdom strategies in the name of Jesus. Supernatural God, I thank you because you will bless the works of my hand to show yourself mighty on my behalf by providing work opportunities, advancements, raises and bonuses, wisdom and knowledge, understanding, dividends, assets and investments, investment strategies, benefits and promotions, over time, customers and clients, witty ideas, business ideas and strategies, advanced intellectual 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creditors, increase in finances, multiple streams of income, synergy and synchronization, syncopation, supernatural increase and supply, sudden surprises, sudden sustainable splendor, synergistic 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strategic positioning, unexpected gifts, wonderful surprises, condominiums and contracts, automobiles, debt-free living, money to pay off a mortgage, money for the maintenance of the house, secret riches, expansion of border, favor and increase in finances, cash flow, money management skills, true time management skills, mind management skills, crisis management skills, change management skills, resource management skills, hallelujah, I decree and declare peace and prosperity, mutually beneficial, symbiotic and synergistic relationship, and a set time of favor. I decree and declare that even as I fight this battle, I recognize that the battle is for the mind, and so I remind principalities and powers, familiar spirits that have no right to touch my life in any way. Because I walk in covenant with God, I reinforce in the name of Jesus that I am born again of the incorruptible seed. I am an ambassador of Christ, the light of the world, the salt of the earth, the bride of Christ, the Son of God. I am beloved of God. I am sealed with the Holy Spirit of promise. I am saved by grace. I am seated in heavenly places in Christ Jesus. I'm a steward of great wealth. I'm a part of royal priesthood. I'm a member of chosen generation, redeemed by the blood, forgiven of all my sins, a new creature in Christ Jesus, the temple of the Holy Spirit, redeemed from the curse of the law. I am a saint, the head and not the tail, above and not beneath, first and not last, the elect of God, established by grace, drawn near to God by the blood of Christ, victorious through Christ, set free, a disciple of Christ, strong in the Lord, more than a conqueror, a joint heir with Christ.

by faith, qualified to share in his inheritance, firmly rooted, built up, established in truth, abounding in the spirit of thanksgiving, spiritually circumcised, the righteousness of God, a partaker of divine, of his divine nature, an heir according to the promise, called of God. A kind of first fruit of his creation, fearfully and wonderfully made, the apple of my Father's eyes, healed by the stripes of Jesus Christ, being changed into his image, Father from above. I am of God. I am filled with the Holy Spirit. I am God's workmanship, created in Christ Jesus. I am built up upon the foundation of the apostles and the prophets, with Jesus Christ himself as the chief cornerstone. I am delivered from the power of darkness and translated into the kingdom of God. I am a fellow citizen with the saints of the household of God, born of God, unable to be touched by the evil one. I am a faithful follower of Christ. I am empowered to be successfully engaged in spiritual warfare and to achieve victory over all of my enemies. I am forgiven of all my sins and redeemed through the blood. I am blessed with all spiritual blessings in heavenly places. I am a significant contributing member of the body of Christ. I am chosen of God, holy and blameless before him in love. I am complete in Christ. I am overtaken with blessing. I am blessed to achieve national prominence, blessed in the city. I am blessed in the field. I am blessed to achieve fullness in all areas of my life. I am blessed in daily provision. I am blessed in daily activities. I am blessed to be victorious over my enemies. I am blessed as an entrepreneur. I am blessed with seasonal rain for harvest. I am blessed socially. I am blessed financially. Blessed corporally. I am blessed commercially, relationally, interpersonally, extrapersonally, intrapersonally, familiarly, governmentally, symbiotically, behaviorally, biochemically, physiologically, psychologically, emotionally, biochemically, neurologically, systemically, molecularly, cellularly, organically, spiritually, environmentally, climatically, atmospherically, parentally, corinially, viscerally, metabolically, chemically, mechanically, or organizationally, glandularly, biologically, metabolically, hematologically, generationally, skeletally, muscularly, hormonally, genetically, epidermically, anatomically. I decree I am healed of all pathological

Hallelujah. I decree and declare that a new day is dawning. It is a new day dawning for my ministry, for my relationship, for my marriage, for my finances, for my life, for my business ventures, for my friends. It is a new day that is dawning for my community, for my nation, for my environment. In the name of Jesus, I am decreeing that all things are passed away. Behold, all things become new. I have a fresh new excitement, a fresh new mind, a fresh new zeal, a fresh new anointing. The anointing that is upon my life is uncontaminated and uncompromised. It flows as free, hallelujah, as the dew on the Mount of Hermon. By this anointing, every yoke is broken off of my life. Every yoke is destroyed. Every burden is lifted. I am decreeing that I'm rising up in this day with a fresh anointing, the anointing of Caleb. I look at every mountain. I command mountains to be removed and to be cast into the sea. I decree and declare I am gaining new territories, new emotional territories, new intellectual territories, new business territories, new spiritual territories, new relational territories, new ministerial territories, and new financial territories. Father, place the anointing of a worry upon me and every territory and system that you have assigned me to confiscate from the enemy. I release the law of dispossession and every satanic demonic squatter that is on this land, on my property, on my territory. I command you to go in Jesus' name. Back up in Jesus' name. I am more than a conqueror. Father, I ask in Jesus' name, release angelic beings that are assigned to marshal the boundaries of the terrain and territories that belong to me. Cast out satanic demonic squatters. War against those that war against me. Fight against those that fight against me. Prepare a banqueting table before me in the presence of my enemy. Set my feet on a path. Make my feet as hind feet. Let the angel of the Lord take his sword and chase them into dark and dreary places. Thicken the hedge of protection around my life, around my mind. Thicken the hedge of protection around my family, around my loved ones, around my home, around my business, around my possessions, around my associates. In the name of Jesus, I release my name and all that I love, hallelujah, and are assigned to me and love me, and I love them, those that are associated with me. I release their name into the atmosphere. Allow prayer warriors to pick us up in the realm of the spirit, hallelujah, reinforcing our hedge of protection. Let the prayer warriors and intercessors stand in prophetic and intercessory gap. Praise.

refresh every prayer warrior in the universe. Refresh them in the name of Jesus. Hallelujah. Supernatural God, let the angels that are assigned to me measure the boundary and borders of new territories gained. Let there be no demonic encroachment. Let there be no satanic squatters in the name of Jesus. I command you, get off my property in the name of Jesus. Get out of here. Get out of my sphere of influence. I stand in the authority of Jesus, and I decree and declare, I operate within my matron, within with freedom and liberty. I operate in correct spiritual protocol in Jesus' name. I will run my race with patience, looking unto Jesus, the author and finisher of my faith, decreeing and declaring, he which hath begun a good work in me shall perform it until the day of Jesus Christ. For faithful is he that called me, who also will do it. He is able to do the exceeding abundant above all I can ask or think, according to the power that's working in me right now. I am rising up in faith, decreeing and declaring, Father, you are going to give me the protocol for my health, for my influence, for my affluence, for success, progress, hallelujah, for excellence, in the name of Jesus, and for my promotion. I embrace the protocol. I don't resist it, but I embrace it. I embrace it and receive it in Jesus' name. I decree and declare, hallelujah, a prophetic upgrading of my thoughts, my life, and my mind. 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I decree I have a new kingdom paradigm. 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I receive it now. 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I am at the top of my game. As you guide, I chart new courses. As you empower me, hallelujah, I produce new products, new goods, new services, cutting-edge services, goods, and products. I decree and declare that there will be no holdups, no setbacks, no delays, no substitutes. Hallelujah. Father, I give you praise. As I release this, I decree and declare, hallelujah, that your will is done. And I'm rising up, hallelujah, with boldness, with courage, hallelujah, with the confirmation that by you I leap over walls, by you I run through truths. I decree and declare, I am fit and I am able now, hallelujah, to be used by you. Father, I give you permission to use me. Make me a channel of your blessing. Make me, hallelujah, a distributor of kingdom wealth in the name of Jesus. I thank you. Nothing will suppress that which you have placed in me, hallelujah, and I activate the spirit of greatness. And as I leave my house, as I get out of this car, as I leave this building, as I leave this territory, I'm leaving, hallelujah, stronger than when I started. And so, Father, I raise my hand with thanksgiving to receive the anointing in the name of Jesus. I worship you, I praise you, I bless you in the name of Jesus. I join in with the saints of God. I join in with the heavenly

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1: So now I am giving you a new commandment. Love each other just as I have loved you. Love for one another will prove to the world that you are my disciples.
2: Sometimes you need to get knocked down before you can really figure out what your fight is and how you need to fight it. Sometimes you need to feel the pain and sting of defeat to activate the real passion and purpose that God predestined inside of you. God says in Jeremiah, I know the plans I have for you. Plans to prosper you and not to harm you. Plans to give you hope and a future. Hear me well on this day. This day when you have reached the hilltop and you are deciding on next jobs, next steps, careers, further education, you would rather find purpose than a job or a career. Purpose crosses disciplines. Purpose is an essential element of you. It is the reason you are on the planet at this particular time in history. Your very existence is wrapped up in the things you are here to fulfill. Whatever you choose for a career path, remember the struggles along the way are only meant to shape you for your purpose. When God has something for you, it doesn't matter who stands against it. If it's meant for you, God will move someone that's holding you back away from a door and put someone there who will open it for you. I don't know what your future is, but if you are willing to take the harder way, the more complicated one, the one with more failures at first than successes, the one that has ultimately proven to have more meaning, more victory, more glory, then you will not regret it. Press on with pride and press on with purpose, and appreciate what God has brought you through.

Serpent vampire, also known as Buddha. You know I have a drinking problem, but I know the only man who can save me is the Almighty. From the show Sober Minded. Every Thursday we say, stay blessed, as any Nachmal nicht.

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1: For God so loved the world that he gave his only begotten Son, and whosoever believeth in him shall not perish, but have everlasting life.

A beautiful reminder to each and every one of us that God is truly Jehovah Jireh. 21 minutes after 6 o'clock, Jacqueline Carr with Jehovah Jireh. Before this, we had Cece Winans with Believe For It. The Word of God reminds us this morning in Philippians chapter 4, verse 19, and my God will supply every need of yours according to his riches in glory in Christ Jesus. So your provision comes directly from God this morning, Kafifilanda. God promises to supply every single need, and it is given according to his riches, meaning his ability to provide is infinite and it never ever runs out. A very good morning to you, and welcome to your Blessed Thursday edition of the Kafifa FM 97.2 Breakfast Show. I'm so blessed this morning to be in your company. I'm so blessed at the fact that I know this morning that I am gathered together with the body of believers, and we know that the Word of God reminds us that there were two or three are gathered in my name, there I am in their midst. This morning we know that we serve an omnipresent God, so whether or not you are at home, whether or not you are on the road, en route to drop the kids off at school, maybe you're on your way to work, maybe you're just still deciding, alright, what am I going to do today, whatever the case might be, we know that God is with us and God is for us. So yes, welcome to the Blessed Thursday edition of the Kafifa FM 97.2 Breakfast Show. I greet you in the mighty name of our triune God, that is God the Father, God the Son, and God the Holy Spirit. My name is Natasha Hain, and I am here to remind you that you are blessed, you are chosen, you are forgiven, you are redeemed, you are justified by the blood of Jesus Christ, and you are at all times highly favored by God. This Blessed Thursday invites you and me to slow down just enough to listen to what God has to say to us today. How does God speak to you, Kavifilanda? Well, God speaks through us, through his word, internal conviction, other people and circumstances, scripture, and of course the indwelling of the Holy Spirit reminds us this morning that God is speaking to us. God is speaking through us. And it is important, Kavifilanda, that as we go into this new day, that we avail ourselves to be used by God. We need to become still this morning so that we can be attentive to God's voice. We can be attentive to the Holy Spirit this morning, nudging us this morning, telling us this is what you need to do, this is the direction you need to take, because the Holy Spirit has been given to us as the helper, the comforter, our intercessor. And this morning, know that whatever you need is within you. It is Thursday, the 28th of May 2026, making it day 148 of the year, which leaves you with 217 days to tell others about Jesus Christ. Now, God makes it clear, Kavifilanda, that we are to love him first because he is our first love. Love others and then point them in the direction of salvation given only to the acceptance of Jesus Christ as Lord and personal Savior. So that is the only way that we can fully inherit all the promises of God, if we accept our Lord and Savior Jesus Christ as Lord and also as Savior. We might know him this morning as Savior, but do we know him as Lord? Is he the one directing our lives? Is he the one that we rely on? Is he the one that we wholeheartedly and completely trust in this morning? Well, I hope you're saying yes, yes, and yes. It is 25 minutes after 6 o'clock. Your weather in Johannesburg is starting out at lows of 7 degrees and will be peaking at highs of 17 degrees. The weatherman predicts a mostly cloudy day for us here in Johannesburg. But even though it rains, even though it storms, al is dit bloedig warm, al is dit baie koud, die feit dat ons die Here kan dien deur al die seisoene van die lewe. Coming up on your Blessed Thursday edition of the Kafifa FM 97.2 Breakfast Show, we continue serving you a morning of praise and worship, prayer and testimonies. We remind you that you have been gifted with a chance to be blessed, renewed, and experience the grace of God in a new and more profound manner. We will lift you up in prayers. So if you have any prayer requests, maybe you'd like to
Send a prayer request in for your son, your daughter, your husband. Maybe you're listening this morning and you're saying, listen, I need you to pray for my wife. Miskien luister jy in en jy sê wel, bid asseblief vir my buurvrou, my buurman. Well, whatever prayer request you have, send it through to us on 079-468-5183. Our intercessors are standing by. We'll also be joined by Pastor Taurus, who will provide us with today's sermon. If you would like Pastor T to pray for any specific prayer request, kindly send us a message on 079-468-5183. Kevief Lander, join me as we thank our Heavenly Father for the gift of this new day. Let us pray.

0: Our Father, who art in heaven, hallowed be thy name, thy kingdom come, thy will be done on earth as it is in heaven. Give us this day our daily bread, and forgive us our trespasses, as we forgive those who trespass against us. And lead us not into temptation, but deliver us from evil. For thine is the kingdom, the power, and the glory, for ever and ever. Amen. It has just gone 27 minutes after 6 o'clock. Standing by, we have Crystal Ministries reminding us this morning that die Here is ons heil.
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0: This morning we just reverence the presence of God. We say thank you to God for all that he is to us. We know in so many ways we fall short, but God still reminds us this morning that in him, we are whole, we are complete, we lack nothing.

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0: Dr. Toomey, rather, with Wafiga, taking us to 43 minutes after 6 o'clock. Good morning, if you've just tuned in, and welcome to your Blessed Thursday edition of the Kavifa FM 97.2 Breakfast Show. Before this, we had Crystal Ministries met E. Asmael. Ek hoop dat jy daar die song ook geniet het vanochtend. Dit is 44 minute net na 6. Wie verjaar vandag? Who's celebrating their birthday today? Who's celebrating a significant occasion? Maybe you'd like to testify this morning about the goodness of God in the land of the living. Well, talk to me on 079-468-5183. All right, Kavifa Lander, it is a blessed Thursday, and by now you know it is a day dedicated to God, a day where we rest from the labor, you know, that we've been doing, and just also, you know, pause from the noise of the world and remember who God is, what He has spoken over our lives, and the promises that still stand firm no matter what we might be facing today. On this blessed Thursday, we gather as the body of believers, young and old, near and far, to speak about the goodness of God in the land of the living. Together, we will reflect on who He says we are through Him, that we are chosen, loved, forgiven, strengthened, and never alone in a world that often tells people that they are not enough. God reminds you and me this morning that we are more than conquerors through Him, because He loves us. Child, this morning we will praise and worship God through powerful songs and life-giving scriptures. We will pray for our families, our children, our communities, our nation, and for those carrying heavy burdens, because we know, Kavifa Lander, prayer changes hearts, it restores hope, and it definitely brings light into dark places. As the Lord taught us, we will stand together in faith, believing that where two or three gather in His name, there He is in our midst. There's also a morning of testimony, a moment to remember and declare what the Lord has done. Every breath that we're taking right now, every door that God has opened, every battle God has carried us through is proof of His mercy and His faithfulness. Kavifa Lander, your story may encourage someone else today. Your testimony may become another person's reason to keep believing that God will come true, as He always does. So wherever you are listening from this morning, at home, on the road, at work, or preparing for the day ahead, know this: Die Here is met jou. Die Here sien jou. Die Here se planne vir jou is niks kort van seëninge. Niks kort van alles wat jy benodig. Van in Hom kry ons alles. Sonder Hom kry ons niks. Van alles is in en deur Hom gemaak. Stay with us as we continue journeying together in faith, worship, prayer, and thanksgiving on this Blessed Thursday edition of the Kavifa FM 97.2 Breakfast Show. We are getting ready for our dose of motivation. Just a little bit of encouragement this morning as you're going to this new day, reminding you that God has a plan for everything. God has a purpose for everything, and we just need to continue believing God for who He is and what He has done. We're going to listen to a teaching this morning titled Faith Requires a Step. Can you trust God this morning when the road ahead seems uncertain? Well, I hope that you're saying you're trusting God this morning, that you believe in God for a miracle. Even if you're saying, well, Natasha, I've been believing, I've been trusting, and I feel like giving up. Well, this teaching is also for you, Kavifa Lander. Know this morning that no situation is greater than God, because God uses these situations to also prune us, to take away the things that are distracting us from Him and what He wants to do in and through our lives. So, take that step of faith today. Faith requires a step. 48 minutes, just after 6. Coming up at the top of the hour, 7 o'clock, Sipho Siroto will be giving us our first look as to what is happening in and around Kavifa Land with our local and national news bulletin.
1: Isn't it amazing to be at the crossroads of life? A crossroads, whenever you have a crossroad is a time and a place for a decision to be made. And at the crossroad, do I keep straight? Do I turn right? Do I turn left? Do I try to go back? Which way should I go? And there's the angst about making the decision because we don't want to make the wrong decision. And whether this is a crossroads of where you're about to decide who I'm going to marry, or what job or career that I'm going to pursue, or whether I should move to this city, you know, that's the question that we are asking. These are some of the questions that we're asking ourselves at the crossroads of life.
2: And these are important questions. They're not easily answered. Questions like, who should I marry? Should I make a certain move? Should I take a certain job? What ministry does God have in mind for me? But I've seen in my own personal life, in my own walk with Jesus, that the will of God happened more as I took steps of faith, trying to the best of my ability to live by the principles of Scripture. There have been times when he's clearly spoken to me in a tangible way, but most of the time, it's been a journey of faith. Finding the will of God is simply living in the sovereignty and grace of God and then moving, taking steps of faith, trusting that the decisions, the places you go are going to be the places that God wants you to go. Why? Because you are loving him with everything that you've got.
3: Small steps of faithfulness lead to faithful walks. Faithful walks with Jesus start with one foot in front of the other. Long obedience in the same direction. Trusting and obeying.
4: Faith requires a step, not a sign. It requires a step, not a sign. He's saying, listen, you follow me. Don't worry about any obstacles. Don't worry about where we are. Don't worry about how fast we're going or how slow we're going or if we're going to run out of gas. You just keep your eyes focused on me and I'm going to get us there. God wants to deliver you, but it will require a step from you. We move on the word of God and then we see the work of God. Many times God calls us to move a little and then he will move a lot. God is not done with you yet. The great things are still coming for your life. You can trust God. You can trust him that if he leads you into the dangerous water, he's going to part it for you, but it requires a step from you.
5: Now, if you don't have deep trust with God, in this moment, you will need details. You start trying to control everything. You start trying to manipulate things. And that is why some of us are so stressed right now. Because there's a dream that you thought God gave you, and maybe he did. But there are details to that dream that are not being met on your deadline. You can't call him God and give him a deadline. I know what I thought I should have been by now, but it's not my deadline. It's not my deadline. Hold on to the promise. Let go of the plan. Because the deeper the trust, the less the need for details.
6: God gives you what you need as you go. And sometimes we want all of the answers. And God, I want to know how you're going to do it. I'm not saying I won't go. I'm just saying, can you tell me exactly how it's going to happen?

0: sign in the sky that says, here's what you're going to do and here's where you're going to go. It's the parable of the boy, the fox, the mole, and the horse. The boy looks at the horse and he says, it's too foggy. I don't know the way through the forest. The horse says, can you see your next step? The boy says, yes. The fox and the horse says, then just take that step. You don't need to know the full title of your story, but you do know what obedience looks like today. Do that, because that is God's holy, pleasing, and perfect will.
1: We pray and we ask God for his will. And what he seems to typically do is give us a flashlight approach. A flashlight allows you to see the next step or maybe the next couple steps in front of you, but that's about it. Like, you can't really see where you're going. You don't know where you're supposed to turn. Certainly don't know where you're going to end up. You can just take the next step. This is often how God's will works.
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6: 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Gofifi Lander, that teaching actually stopped abruptly, so I'm not too sure what happened. But yeah, good morning if you've just tuned in. It is 56 minutes just after 6 o'clock, and it is Thursday, the 28th of May 2026. Happy birthday to you if you're celebrating your birthday today. May the good Lord continue to bless you, guide you, protect you, and may God continue to undertake for you in every aspect, in every situation. May you believe that he that began a good work within you is able to sustain you, is able to carry you through, is able to make a way for you where there seems to be no way. I remind you this morning that you are blessed, you are chosen, you are forgiven, you are redeemed, you are justified by the blood of Jesus Christ, and you are at all times highly favored by God. He is who he says he is. He will never leave you nor forsake you. He is a very present help in time of need. Dit is 57 minute net na 6.
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3: Sasol operates a network of gas pipeline infrastructure. Where there is a gas pipeline, you will see an orange-capped concrete pillar erected above ground. The gas in these pipes is highly flammable. In the event of a gas leak, there will be a persistent rotten egg-like odor. Should you pick up this odor, do not ignite any fires or switch on a car engine. For your safety, contact Sasol before working near a gas pipeline. 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
7: Philippians 3 verse 14. I press on toward the goal to win the prize for which God has called me heavenward in Christ Jesus. You are the defender, the midfielder, and the striker of your own life. 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
1: It isn't always blood. 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
2: Thank you, Natasha. The news headlines at the hour, 7 o'clock. Witnesses allege inappropriate sexual remarks towards an 18-year-old learner led to the viral Boksburg confrontation. And Joburg Lights to stay on despite 5.2 billion rands owed to Eskom. City of Johannesburg urges Soweto residents to comply with the building and zoning bylaws. SIU secures court order to freeze luxury property and Free State Farm linked to 532 million rands EMS contracts. Minister Ndabeni wants public to stop handing over spaza shops to foreigners or lose funding. And with the news at 7 o'clock a.m. Central African Time on Kofifi FM 97.2, I am Sipho Siroto. Good morning. Police in Boksburg are investigating a violent community confrontation in Kaysen that followed an alleged verbal harassment incident involving an 18-year-old learner. Videos circulating on social media show chaos erupting on the Sky Street after occupants of a double cab buggy were confronted by residents over alleged inappropriate remarks made towards the teenager. Residents claim the young woman and her brother were walking home from shops on Sunday when one of the vehicle's occupants allegedly made sexual comments about her appearance. The woman's brother reportedly confronted the man, leading to a heated argument and escalated into a physical confrontation involving community members. Footage shared online shows objects being thrown at the buggy while the driver allegedly accelerated towards people gathered in the street before crashing into a street light and fleeing the scene. During the incident, a shot was fired into the air, allegedly using a gas gun. Police spokesperson Captain Nelda Sekobela confirmed that the driver opened a case of attempted murder and malicious damage to property. The case has since been transferred to the South African Police Service for further investigation. Police say suspects are being traced and investigations are continuing. Now to this next update. The city of Johannesburg says residents should not fear power cuts as it works to settle more than 5.2 billion rands owed to Eskom. Mayor Dada Morero has assured residents that electricity supply will remain stable. Morero, together with the electricity minister Khosi Ntsura Mokgopa, recently met Eskom CEO Dan Marokane as City Power continues efforts to repay its debt. Municipal debt to Eskom has now risen to 114 billion nationally, with Johannesburg still struggling to meet repayment obligations despite government interventions plan. Ramakhopa says technical support will be needed to help keep electricity supply stable in the country's economy hub. Here's Joburg Mayor Dada Morero.
3: The city business in the city has been experiencing challenges. We're experiencing losses of electricity, both technical and non-technical. And as a result of that, it means it impacts on your revenue, what you buy for and what you get back. It does not give you what it should. So it affects your surpluses levels, which has affected us to get where we are. Our collection rate, beginning of the year, also indicated a drop, which contributed to us not been honoring our payments to Eskom, and that is why this meeting was important, so that we can clear the air on the challenges that the city has. But we can assure all our customers that there will be no shut off in Johannesburg, and this meeting has cleared that situation.
2: In other news, Johannesburg MMC for Development Planning, Eunice Mqinga, says the city is stepping up efforts to educate Soweto residents about the inappropriate or rather the importance of complying with building and zoning regulations. Mqinga says residents must ensure building plans are approved before construction starts and warned that homes cannot be built on land zoned for business purposes. She also stressed that churches and businesses, including spaza shops, must comply with municipal bylaws and zoning requirements before operating. She says many township residents are unaware of compliance rules, adding that one of her priorities is to strengthen engagement between communities and the city. Meanwhile, a special investigating unit has secured a court order freezing a luxury property in Gauteng and a farm in Free State linked to a businessman, Thapelo Buthelezi, as it seeks to recover more than 532 million rands linked to unlawful emergency medical services contracts. The special tribunal previously ruled that EMS tenders awarded by the Free State Health Department to companies linked to Buthelezi were unlawful, irregular and unconstitutional, ordering the repayment of funds. The SIU says Buthelezi failed to comply with a May 2025 court order requiring payment and submission of audited financial statements within 45 days. The anti-corruption unit has since launched a contempt to proceedings against him. The tribunal has now interdicted the sale of or transfer of the properties while the matter still continues. The SIU says its investigations form part of efforts to recover state funds lost through corruption, fraud and maladministration. And now in your weather update, Johannesburg is 22 degrees Celsius today. Pretoria, you may expect highs of 23, and Cape Town 19 degrees, and ending with Durban, it is 26 degrees today. On the markets update, the rand to the US dollar is trading at 16 rands and 35 cents and 21 rands and 99 cents to the pound. On the commodities markets, gold is trading at 4,557 cents per ounce. Platinum is at 1,951 and 90 cents. And Brent crude oil is trading at 97 rands and 92 cents a barrel. Recapping on our top stories this hour. SIU secures court order to freeze a luxury property and Free State farm linked to 532 million EMS contracts. City of Johannesburg urges Soweto residents to comply with building and zoning bylaws. Joburg lies to stay on despite 5.2 billion rands owed to Eskom. Witnesses allege inappropriate sexual remarks towards an 18-year-old learner led to the viral Boxberg confrontation. If you have any local news that you would like Kofifi FM to follow up on, feel free to send us a WhatsApp to 079-468-5183. That's 079-468-5183. The next news update is coming up at 8 o'clock. 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

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Sometimes I get desperate and I say it like this. 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
1: And it's the last thing any of us really want to hear. And maybe many of us are in that phase right now, in a season of endurance. Well, God has a word for you today. Let's read James 1 verse 12 together before we pray. It says, God blesses those who patiently endure testing and temptation. Afterward, they will receive the crown of life that God has promised to those who love him. I know that endurance is hard. There will never be enough words to explain that away. But I also know that God stays with those who endure. He strengthens them through their season, and he blesses them when they have patiently passed through their trials. And that is what the book of James reaffirms for us today. The Bible says in Hebrews 10, verse 36, you need to persevere so that when you have done the will of God, you will receive what he has promised. Endurance is not what many associate with the faith, or what many wish to be a part of as far as the Christian faith is concerned. But the fact remains that we will have to endure as Christians. There will always be those situations where all we can do is endure faithfully until we receive the promise. And I don't say this as an opinion. The Bible tells us the same thing in several verses of Scripture, as well as in the picture of the lives of men who lived in Bible times and trusted God. Going as far back as the first book of the Bible tells us the story of the journey of the Israelites in the book of Exodus. After leaving Egypt, they went through the wilderness for 40 years. 40 years is a long time for anyone to travel through the wilderness from bondage to the promised land. There were hiccups along the way that led to that journey being prolonged. Some of those delays came because of the sins of the Israelites themselves, but the fact remains that they still had to endure those 40 years through the wilderness before they ever made it to the promised land. When they finished that wilderness journey, the promised land was right there waiting for them. Joseph also had his own story of waiting and enduring. The Bible tells us in Genesis of how his brothers sold him to the Midianites for 20 pieces of silver, and how he later became a slave in Potiphar's house. I would have felt that was endurance enough. It surely is enough reason for anyone to give up and stop believing. But his story didn't end there. He was later framed for sexual assault by Potiphar's wife. And in Genesis 39, verses 19 to 21, we see what Potiphar's reaction to his wife's lies was. Potiphar was furious when he heard his wife's story about how Joseph had treated her. So he took Joseph and threw him into the prison where the king's prisoners were held, and there he remained. But the Lord was with Joseph in the prison and showed him his faithful love. And the Lord made Joseph a favorite with the prison warden, meaning Joseph ended his time as a slave in prison. He had to endure that too, and we really can't talk of endurance without mentioning our Lord Jesus Christ. Jesus had to endure for us all. He had to take up his cross, take our sins upon himself, and pay for them with scourgings on the cross. They were not his sins, they were ours, and yet he had to endure them, so we wouldn't have to. However, there is a common thread in each of these stories. They all endured, and at the end of their endurance was God's reward waiting for them. It looked slow, it looked painful, but it was sure because God was with them. The path the Lord leads us on sometimes may be full of heartache or pain, or it may require us to endure certain seasons, certain pains, or unjust situations. But I want to give us an assurance today that no matter what happens or what we think will happen, God is by our side. Even when it doesn't look like it or feel so, according to His word in the book of Hebrews 10, verse 36, when we have persevered, we will receive what He has promised. I have also found that usually, when the Lord asks us to endure, He is most often working something in us. He is doing something in us, restructuring something or building something in us. In the Israelites, it was obedience. When they left Egypt, they had not yet learned to obey the Lord. Although they needed to be saved and welcomed the help of the Lord and were happy with it, they had not learnt how to obey the government of the Lord. They had not learnt to honour the Lord. They had not learnt to be grateful. And they still had evil desires brought over from their time in Egypt they had not curbed. Many times they grieved the Lord, and their wilderness experience had checked that to a great extent. Our seasons of endurance have their reasons. They have what they work within us. They have a purpose, and we are never alone in it. However, even though we have seen how the Lord rewards, I believe we must also know about how the Lord sustains us in our seasons of endurance. There is no doubt that it is painful to endure. That is why we must seek the Lord's strength to make it through. I believe one of the ways by which the Lord empowers us is through His joy. I know endurance and joy may seem like opposites that can never meet, but stay with me. The Bible says that the joy of the Lord is our strength. So one of the major ways by which we keep our strength up is by being joyful. It's already a hard situation, but we can choose by the help of God that the devil won't steal our joy. I remember some dark days in the past when I had to learn this. I was angry, I was hurt, and I was wondering why the Lord would not just bring me out of the hardships that surrounded me. Finally, I decided one day that I would no longer let those hardships and the thoughts that came with them take center stage in my life. I chose joy, and that changed things tremendously. The hardships didn't change, the situation remained the same, but I changed, and that made all the difference. Maybe the first thing that needs to change before your circumstances change today is you. And you may be wondering right now how you're even supposed to conjure that kind of joy in this season. Well, there is just one remedy for that. God's Word. Go back to God's Word. The Word of the Lord is the source of enduring joy. Be a Word addict. Learn what the Lord has said about seasons like this, and you will come to realize that you will develop a foolproof armor that the devil cannot penetrate with his lies. And finally, don't forget to pray. Do not forget to pray. We must not forget to pray. Normally, we are to pray unceasingly, but in seasons like this, prayer is needed even more than ever before. Pray. And I believe we can start with that prayer right now. Let's pray. Heavenly Father, I have listened to your words today. Even now, I can see your strong hands holding me up and stopping me from falling apart. Thank you, Lord. I trust that your plans for me are good, no matter what this season looks like. I believe you still have great things ahead for me. I also believe this season is shaping me and leading me to something new, a season of breakthrough. Still, Lord, I have to admit it has been really hard. This time in my life is painful and difficult, and many times I feel too weak to keep going. Often, I do not know what to do next, because I feel like I have tried everything I can. So today, Lord, I pray first and foremost that you help and strengthen me. I have no more strength left in me. I ask you to pour out fresh strength upon me. I pray that you be my strength and my refuge. Help me to stay in you in this season. Revive joy in me even in this season. You said in your word that they that appear in Zion go from strength to strength. Even as I appear before you today, in this place of prayer, let your strength fill me up, let my joy return, and Lord, let there be a new light in my life. Let this new strength coming into me be enduring and not fleeting. I also ask, Lord, that you help me stay in the Word. Help me to meditate on your Word. Teach me to draw strength from your word even in this season. I know I have been too tired to go to the word or even draw from it in times past. I had let this season dominate everything. Father, today I ask for a change, a restructuring. I ask for grace to always go to the word for answers. I ask for grace to make word study an enduring lifestyle from this moment on and even beyond. I also ask that you help me stay in prayer. Help me stay in consistent communication with you. Help me pray unceasingly from a place of joy and understanding. Help me come to you for answers on how to navigate this season and come out victorious in Jesus' name. Father, I pray also that you open my eyes in this season of endurance. I know there are things you want me to see, things you want me to leave behind, things you want me to cut off in this season. I know you are building something in me in this season. So I ask for grace, Lord, that whatever you want me to see and whatever you want to build in me during this season will be completed according to your will. I will not miss what I am to learn in this season. I will not carry over what I am to learn now into another season. And I pray that I will not repeat the same mistakes in another season. I pray against anything I am doing right now that may prolong this journey for me, like the wilderness journey and the captivity. I pray, Lord, that you open my eyes to see where I am going wrong right now, and help me to make it right. Father, I also pray for wisdom to navigate this period of endurance, so it can come to an end quickly. Help me to walk in your wisdom. Help me know what to do. Help me know the right prayers to pray, and help me to have the right heart even as I continue to trust you for victory. Heavenly Father, thank you once again for your word today. Thank you for meeting me here in prayer. I am grateful that I am not alone or forgotten. I trust that you have heard me. I believe you are giving me new strength and bringing back my joy. I feel my heart being renewed, my prayers being restored, and my spirit waking up to your word again. From today, let this season change by your mercy. Bring understanding, renewal, and help from above. Give me the grace to stay faithful until I receive what you have promised. Thank you, Father, for hearing and answering me. In Jesus' name, amen.
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0: Hillsong Worship with Faith, taking us to 32 minutes just after 7 o'clock. 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Now, the Word of God, Kavivilanda, reminds us in Hebrews chapter 4, verse 12, that the Word of God is living and active, sharper than any two-edged sword. God's Word brings life, healing, correction, and transformation to all who receive it with faith. As we gather on this blessed Thursday of the month, we are grateful and honored to welcome back Pastor Taurus, who joins us once again to minister the living Word of God. Romans chapter 10, verse 15 declares, "How beautiful are the feet of those who bring good news. Indeed, those who carry the message of Christ bring hope, truth, encouragement, and salvation to God's people." This morning, let us prepare our hearts with expectation and openness to hear what the Lord desires to speak to us. May the Holy Spirit move powerfully through the man of God, and may the word planted in our hearts bear lasting fruit in our lives. Welcome back, Pastor Taurus. May God richly bless and strengthen you as you share his word with us today.
1: Thank you so much. A very good morning to each and everyone. It is tuned in to 97.2. What an honor it is, and presidency it is, to always be on air live here at Westbury. The place to be. How do they say it? Where it all began. Coffee.
0: Sure.
1: That's it. Today's message is the continuing of Is That Kind of God That Wants That Kind of Person. That's why I have chosen you. Of course, by now we should know that we've broken away from beasts, that we all do know by now should be a brave enough attitude, satisfied thirst. Indeed, we serve an awesome, loving God, a Father that sees and hears. And by that, let's start in prayer. Heavenly Father, we welcome you into this presence. We pray that you will take hold of the air here inside this broadcasting station, that this message will fall on good soil. We pray and ask that it will produce a harvest, a bountiful one, that we can say, look what the Lord has done, in the mighty name of Jesus. Amen. Because he's that kind of God that wants that kind of person, our subtitle for today would be Afflicted but Delivered. According to us born again people, or people that's trying to live their life for Christ or for God, we somehow try to camouflage that we don't have problems. And the minute we have problems, the world, or I would say these double agents, sorry to use that word, they kind of like indoctrinate other people to make it look like we are bad people. And of course, by now we have learned in the word beast that bad stands for we are blessed and delivered. So if you are saying people is bad, you need to understand that they are blessed and delivered. And that's how we see it. And when you call people a dog, you need to understand that doing only God. We are doing only God. So these are the kind of things that we need to accept around us, that not everyone in your circle is part of your circle. Not everyone that you go to for help, hey, I'm tempted, is there to help you. Sometimes we find out that the very same people that we are running through for help is the ones inflicting, making this thing very difficult. But somehow God sometimes come through for us. I wouldn't say sometimes, you always come through. I would say they are toying us. And let me start by preaching. According to scripture, we learn that many are the plans in a man's heart, but it's the Lord's purpose that prevail. And now, because we have watched movies growing up, we have fallen in love with one cartoon movie that was Toy Story. And I innocently stumbled across this word. And this word toy for me means this orientates you. Hey. So you need to understand, when the world is toying you, you need to understand that something is about to shift you, direct you. And the toy that you are introduced to, or the toy that you are giving to your children, you are basically directing them in the way that you would like them to grow in. I come from a home where I wasn't allowed to play with the doll. One, as my father must have seen it, ek speel met the Barbie doll or a dress Barbie doll. I word geslaan. And somehow that was like really passed down onto me. So whenever I saw my sons playing with the doll, I would make sure I watch what are they playing. Because you know what? Jy kan mis nog nie die kind se hare wil borsel, hy is 'n hele seun. Jy kan ook mis nog nie daardie kind wil aantrek nie en al hy goed is daar en jy is 'n seun. So then we will hit them also and say, take get all away from this child. Give him a kariki. And that's what life is. So if you have tuned in, we want to welcome you from abroad. We speak Afrikaans and English here in the studio. So you must get the talk. Is that the right word to use? Ne? Yeah, you must get someone that can also tell you the Afrikaans words. But bear with me. So we've learned now that today that this word toy means it orientates you. So somehow the circle that we get to, the people that we think is out to help us, the very same toy that they're giving us, making us think that they have helped us, they are toying us. But little do they know that the Bible says that those who are led by the Spirit, come on now, you need to understand this word, they are the matured sons of God. God will show you in the midst of whatever problem you are facing and challenge, who is the people really true to you. Sometimes we need to change the table. So you need to understand that not everyone that you are going to for help wants to help you. The word toy is very strong in this generation that we are living amongst. We are living amongst people that has become hypocrites as in making money throughout any way of selling each other out. But God is going to break that spirit. I believe it strongly. Why? Because we need to understand when we are busy with toy, we need to understand to rejoice. Brother T, what do you mean by rejoice? In simplicity, this is what I have discovered, that rejoice in simplicity means that I might not have the conclusion, but I do have the courage. So you need to understand that when you are busy toys, you need to always be rejoicing. Rejoice in whatever trap they are trying for you to fall in. Rejoice in whatever witchcraft they are sending to you, because the informer becomes the witch behind the thought of the trap that must ensnare you. Oh, but you don't worry. You are not ready for me. You need to understand it. To rejoice in simplicity means I might not have the conclusion. So give them their cards to play in front of you. Give them the fun, the jokes, the mockery they can do, because weeping may endure for one evening, but joy, hallelujah, comes in the morning. Give them the ammunition to speak bad about you, because very soon, the very same one finger that they've pointed, many others will start pointing back to them. And it's not a curse. It's a word what we learn. Karma. Hey, karma is something else. So while you are busy toys, you need to understand that this thing, it orientates you. Once it's your kindness, Jesus said, when I was a child, I played like a child. But now I'm a man. I'm reasoning like a man. You need to become unorthodox around people that is camouflaging your weakness for their strength. You need to understand the interpretation of what they think of you. They think nothing. So that when they are serving you, they're not serving you with excellence, because they have condemned you with judgment that you're not in the elite category of what they are pretending they are. So the two characteristics that I would like to make use if it's possible to cook this spot is Barabbas and Mephibosheth. We need to understand that Barabbas means the son of the father. And in a nutshell, I'm not going to go too much deep into this Barabbas message. But you need to understand Barabbas belongs to two fathers. You need to understand that there's a worldly system and there's a godly system. And both are called fathers. You need to understand when they asked for Barabbas to be released, they didn't ask for the kingdom of God to be released. So what you are facing and what you are busy toying with is people that is living with witchcraft, and they are demonic behind every thought of the way of their lifestyle that they must complete by making and destroying the children of light. You see, if they were your friends and they belong to the one God that you are serving, they will put the excellence behind the thought of really giving you the assistance of what you need. Because any organization that has empowered you for employment must be the source of mobilizing you for the next great step that you must have. Because you need to understand, as much as God has got stop, and we understand that the word stop that we've learned in B's the last time was spiritually through our problems, you also allow step. Hey, you need to understand there is a stop and there is a step, because God allows both dynamics to function around us. And we need to understand that when we look at this word step, Natasha, God is saying sowing through every problem. Sometimes you need to sow back whatever money that has been placed on you to keep you in bondage. Give it back, because it is not a business deal from God. Give it back, because it is the business deal to destroy not only you but your children's children. Give it back if you are knowing what I'm talking about. And I'm saying this under the utterance of the Holy Spirit. You need to understand that you need to sow. And sowing and reaping is important. That's why God made daylight and nighttime. Nighttime has been designed for us to sleep, to rest. The Bible says that many are the afflictions of the righteous, but God delivers us from them all. For 2 days this week, and I'm not reading it from a magazine, I'm not here coming here of spook and pluck where I've listened to someone preaching about what I'm preaching here. I'm speaking here about a life that I'm living in and I'm currently involved with God being my only source. Let me shock you. For 2 days in a row, the Spirit of the Lord said to me, whatever has been on you and you came through it, I will place on the people that must go through what you want them to go through, and they will get what they need. You see, my friend and my sister, the complexity of what you have been faced with and what you've been challenged and what they are mocking you has equipped you to mobilize others around you to become functional. They might not see it like that, because some of them are full of pride. They are boastful. They seekers of themselves, pleasures of this world. That's why it's very difficult for me to get money from whatever business transaction I have and to go into a brothel and buy women, or to go into a nightclub and buy alcohol, because I am a steward of the funds that God has given me. It's very difficult when you understand what you are praying for on your knees and what you must spend it on. It's not given for pleasure. Ek wil nie daarin gaan nie. Julle gaan kwaad raak vir my. Because it's in a lekker studio. So Barabbas, we understand, has got two fathers that we need to interpret here. The first interpretation is the one that God wants you to be free. God is a deliverer. So when Christ was standing next to him, Christ didn't fight this, because Christ already foreseen the interpretation of what Barabbas is supposed to be going back into the world for, is to make disciples. You see, Barabbas, God did not give you extra money in your bank account, millions and trillions and billions. Come on now, I'm speaking here to businessmen. That's really going to see an influx of money. And you need to understand that when God gives you that money, Barabbas, he's giving you a system that you must give authorization to children out there that needs help. And help, we have learned in the former preaching, is spelled okay. It doesn't mean because someone is saying to you they are okay, they're not asking for help. The Bible say, you that have two and someone has a need, you have passed a sin or condemnation on your own self. The book of Acts. So what are we looking at? When are you coming to Mephibosheth? You need to understand this, that while David was intertwined with his relationship with the friendship of Jonathan, hey, that King Saul received a spirit of jealousy. Jealousy is what corrupts a lot of leaders out here. Jealousy is the reason why we're not getting peace in our country. Jealousy is why people will take all that money for themselves and not worry about making the system functional again. Jealousy is a spirit that we should never ever overlook easily. Hey, a And here's David. And his relationship with Jonathan is growing stronger. And the more David is in the house of Saul, the people is no more acknowledging Saul. Because why? Saul has slain thousands. Hey, come on, I'm preaching here. But David has slain tens of thousands. You see, they will recognize everything on you, but they won't speak about what you are capable of doing because it makes them look like they are stagnant. So instead of raising up Davids, the Saul wants to seek advice from the Sangoma. He wants to speak curses over his congregation. He wants to bring condemnation to the brother that's busy developing a relationship, as in now slaying tens of thousands for the kingdom of God. But you need to understand that David understood the interpretation that the house of Saul will not always remain. It fell to the ground. And David didn't see himself as a plus one only. He saw himself as a 99 needing a 1% that should come back to make him 100%. You see, my friend and my sister, I've learned one thing in this life is to never ever forget the people that has been miraculous in your life. Oh, you lovely, do you worry? I've learned the hard way in life is that when someone has been good to you, always remain faithful and loyal to them. You see, everything in life has got a start. And when we look at this word start, we understand that there's two dynamic words in it. And the first interpretation of what this word shows us is that you were star. You see, you need to understand that God has chosen you to be a star. Maybe you feel like that you are that 1% minus one because you have no dream. Your dream has been crushed. Your father has been murdered. Your mother has been murdered or passed away. You feel like your best friend has been murdered. But you need to understand, Mephibosheth, is that God is calling you this moment. I've been to prison, but I haven't been in prison for years. Ek is 26 or 28 or Big Five or wat roep julle daai, a jet, a flying seven or whatever. Ek is a France because I don't believe in corruption like that. But I need you to understand something. You need to understand that when I met most of your brothers, your big brothers, the message that they sent to me was, tell our children to stay out of this game. You are busy failing the ones that have believed in you, my brother and my sister. As much hurt and pain that you have, they wanted you out of this lifestyle because they knew that you are the hope of the future. You're sitting there and you're asking yourself, what more can I do to destroy? But they were the ones praying for you not to become a victim of being a monster in society. You need to understand that one day when you are on that grave, you need to understand there's life on the other side. What you sow is definitely what you're going to reap. The problem is, who's going to look after your vineyard when you are not there? So, in conclusion, we need to realize a few things. When they are toying us, it is our orientation to become more stronger in God. Don't dim your light. Don't dim your light when your finances fall short, my brother and my sister. Don't dim your light when they say, when are you going to get that? When are you going to do this? Don't dim your light. Remain faithful because God's word taught us in the book of Ephesians chapter 1 that he has blessed us with all spiritual blessings in Christ Jesus. You need to understand that your anointing is not determined by your lifestyle or geographics of where you're staying. You are being defined by hypocrites that has failed their own selves, that's living lies around people they are supposed to be in love with. But they want to judge you and condemn you. But don't sow what they are sowing to you. You need to understand that when you look at this word start, we're looking at spiritual truth attracts right time. You need to understand that to everything in life, there's a right time. So as much as God is allowing stops, he's allowing steps. We need to understand that God is faithful and God is not mocked. And his word will forever, forever come true to what he's saying. Now when David was walking around looking for Mephibosheth, we see him as the Spirit of God looking around now, right now, this very moment. And is he saying, I want to spot someone. And when we interpret this word spot, we understand that to spot means to save people on time. He's never late. He's always on time, my friend and my sister. You might feel this is the ninth hour. There's no way of breakthrough. But I want to prophesy to you to say, this is the moment. This is your moment of breakthrough. It is your moment, because why? He's saving his people on time. Why would David do such a thing? Because God sent him out as a spy. That means that God is busy making him a supplier, power yourself. So you need to understand that where you come around, the money, your education or whatever, it's for you to be a spy, to see what the person in need needs and give them without making a video. Give them without making an announcement. Give them, because God is making you a spy. Why? Because he's making you a supplier of power yourself. So the next time

0: buy a new steaky? When last did you buy a new shoe? And you might feel and you can see all of them around you is buying new things besides you. You need to understand, those people aren't your people. Because if they were so godly as they're claiming to be, instead of buying the 6 packs of alcohol, they will give you rather the 6 packs of bread to take home. They will give you the jacket to look nice when you are in the midst of the congregation. Because why? God is faithful. And he didn't make us to look only nice our own selves. But it is basically to make a discoverable reassignment for the next person to be at the greatest behavior. God is calling the Barabbas today to come forth. You have a choice, my brother. It's either you're going to go forth in the form of Christ Jesus to set the captives free, or you can go forth as a Barabbas, as a hypocrite, pretending that you've won cases on your own self and do what you are supposed to be doing bad, because that's not what you are called for. You are not called to remain broken. You are called the overall person that can save people that has become victims of violence. Heavenly Father, we say thank you this morning that your word is unorthodox, that you have chosen us before we have chosen you, that you have loved us before we can love you. And in the midst of any problem, in any situation where there might be affliction, we know for sure, God, it's you that has made provision. It's you, oh God, that has clothed us like you take care of the lilies in the field. How much more are you willing to see to us of little faith? We pray and ask, therefore, in the name of Jesus, Father God, for peace and reconciliation to be in our communities. We pray, Father God, for the restoration of our government. We pray for our president, Father God, to open up his eyes, to sow back into the kingdom of God. We say thank you, therefore, Father God, that you are faithful to restore us. In the name of Jesus, amen and amen.
1: Die opinies en opmerkings deur luisteraars is nie noodwendig die van die radiostasie nie. Die radiostasie kan nie verantwoordelik gehou word vir enige opmerkings deur ons luisteraars nie.
2: Now before you can really figure out what your fight is and how you need to fight it. Sometimes you need to feel the pain and sting of defeat to activate the real passion and purpose that God predestined inside of you. God says in Jeremiah, I know the plans I have for you. Plans to prosper you and not to harm you. Plans to give you hope and a future. Hear me well on this day. This day when you have reached the hilltop and you are deciding on next jobs, next steps, careers, further education. You would rather find purpose than a job or a career. Purpose crosses disciplines. Purpose is an essential element of you. It is the reason you are on the planet at this particular time in history. Your very existence is wrapped up in the things you are here to fulfill. Whatever you choose for a career path, remember the struggles along the way are only meant to shape you for your purpose. When God has something for you, it doesn't matter who stands against it. If it's meant for you, God will move someone that's holding you back away from a door and put someone there who will open it for you. I don't know what your future is, but if you are willing to take the harder way, the more complicated one, the one with more failures at first than successes, the one that has ultimately proven to have more meaning, more victory, more glory, then you will not regret it. Press on with pride and press on with purpose and appreciate what God has brought you through.

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3: Thank you to Pastor T for the sermon. 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For now, it's just gone 8 o'clock on the dot. Sipho Siroto is standing by with your second news bulletin of the morning, making mention of the stories that you need to know at exactly 8 o'clock.
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5: Thank you, Natasha. 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ANC Greater Joburg supports efforts to resolve the city power debt. City of Johannesburg Police and the South African National Defense Force launch joint crackdown on inner city crime. Eldorado Park among communities supporting Cape Flood Relief Drive. Soweto community prays for safer schools amid gangsterism concerns. Minister Ndabeni wants the public to stop handing over spaza shops to foreigners or lose funding. And with the news at 8 o'clock a.m. Central African Time on Kofifi FM 97.2, I am Sipho Siroto. Good morning. The ANC Greater Johannesburg Region has welcomed ongoing talks between Eskom and the City of Johannesburg aimed at addressing electricity revenue collection, municipal debt, and long-term sustainability of power supply in the city. ANC Regional Secretary Sasabona Manganye says cooperation between government and state entities is vital to ensure residents and businesses continue receiving reliable and uninterrupted electricity services. Manganye says the discussions come amid Eskom's concern over outstanding debt owed by City Power. Now to this next update. The City of Johannesburg has launched a major joint operation with the South African Police Service and the South African National Defense Force to restore law and order in the inner city. The initiative, led by the city manager Dr. Floyd Brink, targets illegal mining, organized crime syndicates, hijacked buildings, cable theft, vandalism, and urban decay. The city says the operation follows engagements with the SANDF, with the President approval granted by the granted for the deployment of soldiers until March 2027. Brink says the interventions marks a decisive shift in tackling crime and lawlessness in Johannesburg. He adds that the integrated approach will focus on intelligence sharing, joint accountability, and stronger enforcement efforts. The city officials believe partnership will improve coordination in combating crime and protecting infrastructure, while further engagements with provincial and national authorities are planned to support the program. In other news, families affected by recent flooding in Cape Flats are receiving support from the non-profit organization Metro World Child South Africa, which has launched a nationwide donation drive to assist displaced residents. The organization says flood waters damaged homes in communities near Retreat in Cape Town, including Nectar Road, where it runs feeding schemes and outreach programs for children. Metro World Child Representative Dlesen Nigerg says many families were left displaced, with some homes completely submerged. The organization is appealing for donations, blankets, clothing, beds, bedding, school bags, and food supplies to help affected families, especially children who lost their belongings in the floods. Nigerg says the aims to restore hope to struggling communities has urged residents in areas such as Soweto and Eldorado Park to come once again unite in support of those in need. Meanwhile, the Pimville and Klipspruit communities gathered at Tabajabula Secondary School in Soweto for a prayer session against drugs, bullying and gangsterism affecting learners. The school invited parents, community leaders, learners and the South African Police Service to seek intervention over growing concerns about violence, substance abuse and gang-related behavior at schools. The principal, Mbulaheni Mpuma, welcomed the support from community, saying recent fights among learners were linked to viral groups from different townships, including groups known as the Panzulas, the Italians, and the Courage. Co-convener of the prayer service, Shikaloma Mabasa, said the gathering aimed to unite protesters, or rather to unite pastors, parents and residents in addressing negative influence among affecting children in Johannesburg schools. He raised concerns about learners stabbing each other in classrooms, disrespecting teachers, unsafe transport practices. And now more with other news. Small Business Development Minister Stellanda Abrahams has warned that the government may withdraw funding for spaza shops after discovering that some local beneficiaries has handed over their business to foreign nationals. Speaking at the South African Funeral Practitioners Association conference in Durban, Ndabeni said the government has set aside 500 million rand to support township and rural businesses, with 150 million rand from her department and 350 million rand from the Department of Trade, Industry and Competition. She says investigators revealed that some locals applied for funding on behalf of foreign-owned spaza shops. Ndabeni says stricter checks, inspections and follow-ups will be conducted during the second phase of funding to prevent fronting. She also defended calls for greater regulation of foreign-owned spaza shops, saying concerns were linked to unfair trade practices rather than xenophobia. Ndabeni says the government has introduced legislation aimed at reserving certain sectors, including spaza shops, for South African citizens. In your weather update, Johannesburg, it is 7 degrees this morning and is expected to peak at a high of 23 degrees Celsius in the afternoon. Pretoria, it is 9 degrees this morning and will peak at a high of 24 degrees in the afternoon. Cape Town, it is 14 degrees Celsius this morning and will peak at a high of 19 degrees in the afternoon. And now ending with Durban, it is 18 degrees this morning and will peak at a high of 26 degrees Celsius. On the markets update, the rand to the US dollar is trading at 16 rand and 45 cents and 22 rands to the pound. On the commodities market, gold is trading at 4,387.18 per ounce. Platinum is at 1,899.97. Brent crude oil is trading at 97 rands and 94 cents a barrel. Recapping on our top stories this hour, Minister Ndabeni wants the public to stop handing over spaza shops to foreigners or lose funding. Soweto community prays for safer schools amid gangsterism concerns. Eldorado Park among communities supporting Cape Flood Relief Drive. City of Johannesburg Police and the SANDF launch a joint crackdown on the inner city crime, and ANC Greater Joburg supports efforts to resolve city power debt. If you have any local news that you would like Kofifi FM to follow up on, feel free to send us a WhatsApp to 079-468-5183. That's 079-468-5183. The next news update is coming up at 9 o'clock for Kofifi FM News. I am Siphosirutu. Natasha is still here to take care of you with Pastor D. Stay tuned. Good morning.
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And we feel so good about it. So stay tuned and enjoy die Stasie van die Nasie met die groot sensatie.

0: Bambo with We Pray For More, taking us to 16 minutes after 8 o'clock. At the top of the hour, 7 and 8 o'clock, Sipho Siroto served us our news bulletins, ensuring that you are informed about what is happening in and around your local community. Between 6 and 7, we treated you to a selection of songs, and I believe this morning that it has ministered into your heart, your mind, your soul, and your spirit. Between 7 and 8 o'clock, we had our morning prayer along with our sermon that was served by Pastor Torres. This morning, Pastor Torres gave us that teaching titled Afflicted but Delivered. Now, on the final Blessed Thursday of this month, Pastor Torres delivered a stirring and deeply personal message, still reminding us that he is that kind of God that wants that kind of person, who wants you afflicted but delivered. It was a powerful reminder that God does not abandon his people in affliction, but instead uses pain, trials, and brokenness as pathways to purpose and deliverance. Drawing from Proverbs chapter 19 verse 21 that says, many are the plans in a man's heart, but it is the Lord's purpose that prevails. Pastor Torres challenged us to understand that even in seasons of confusion, rejection, and struggle, God's divine plan is still at work. He emphasized that when life feels unsettled and the world seems to be toying with you, it may actually be evidence that a spiritual shift is taking place. In a candid reflection on his upbringing, Pastor Torres also spoke about identity, maturity, and the importance of raising children with wisdom and direction. He reminded the congregation, the body of believers, that growth in Christ requires leaving childish ways behind, echoing the biblical truth that maturity calls for transformed thinking and transformed living. The sermon took a deeply emotional turn as he shared his testimony and spoke directly to young people trapped in cycles of violence, gangs, revenge, and hopelessness. With conviction, he declared that although many may come from broken homes, loss, or painful histories, God still calls us to rise above destruction and to walk in our God-given purpose. A recurring theme throughout this morning's sermon was loyalty, faithfulness, and spiritual accountability. Pastor Torres encouraged believers to remain faithful to those who have stood by them and reminded the church that sowing and reaping remains a spiritual principle established by God, just as certain as day and night. He prophetically shared that the Spirit of God revealed to him that the burdens and the battles placed upon his life would ultimately become instruments of breakthroughs for those or others, because his life itself is a testimony of God's sustaining grace. This morning, we were encouraged not to dim our lights during difficult seasons. Instead, that we be reminded this morning that God has already blessed us with every spiritual blessing, and that God's timing is always perfect. God is never late. Pastor Torres declared he is always on time. Your breakthrough is imminent, Kofi Philando. You may be afflicted, but in Christ you are lifted. Pastor T closed off with a heartfelt call to authenticity and purpose, urging both men and women to come forth without pretense and boldly walk in their God-given calling. He reminded us that our stories, our scars, our testimonies carry the power to save and inspire others. And we honor God this morning for using his servant to come and speak the truth of God unto salvation. Good morning to Stacy. Stacy says here, I greet you all in the precious name of our Lord and Savior Jesus Christ. The best is yet to come. Glory be to God. And then she says, amen upon listening to this morning's sermon. Glory to God. Good morning to Nana, saying here, good morning family. A blessed Thursday to you all. Pastor Torres, can you please pray for my daughter, Lebogang? She is suffering from severe headaches every day, and we'll get straight into the rest of the other prayer requests. So we'll start with this one, Pastor T. A prayer request from Nana, saying here, Pastor Torres, can you please pray for my daughter, Lebogang? She's suffering from severe headaches every day. And then she says, thank you, man of God.
1: Heavenly Father, we say thank you for once again being with us. Thank you that your name is also known as Emmanuel, that you are God with us. We pray and ask that as you have predestined your healing virtue to flow through this channel, God. We pray for Lebogang, for the severe headaches that she's experiencing. We know that it's not by might, it's not by power, but it's by your spirit that you came to set the captives free. Release her from this burden of headaches, of migraines. We speak life over her, Father God, that this illness shall not end in death. We thank you there for Jesus. Amen.
0: Amen. We'll then get into the rest of the prayer requests. We have a prayer request here that says, we continue lifting up our grieving families in our prayers. If you're also listening this morning and you have lost a loved one, you're more than welcome to also reach out to Pastor T. Pastor T will also pray for healing for Maggie and Mercy. We pray for our school learners who are writing exams at the moment. And one very important prayer request, we pray for a mighty spiritual revival within us personally, in our homes, throughout our communities, across our nation, and throughout the world. May hearts be turned back to God, and may His presence bring healing, unity, and transformation. And we ask Pastor T to pray for the unemployed. And then there's another prayer request that came through, so we'll get into that one as soon as Pastor has prayed for the ones we've made mention of.
1: Heavenly Father, we bring forth this prayer request, Lord God, to your throne room where we can receive mercy and grace. It's a difficult season for many of us out here, Lord God, and we pray that you will please send your comforter in the passing of so many people that has left this place called earth. We want to bring Oma Olifant, especially through to your throne room, God, where she has graced us for 100 years and has passed on. She has succeeded as in having a peaceful crossover. We bring the bereaved families like Emily and Beverly's family in your midst, Father God, to strengthen them and to surround them with peace and love. We pray for divine healing for Maggie and Mercy, Lord God, that by your virtuous and effectual healing power that you will restore them, restore their health, restore their relationship with you. Give them a complete recovery for you, Father God. We commit at this day our learners, our schools, the faculty, everyone, Father God, that's engaging in exams. We pray and ask, Father God, for the spirit of wisdom to be enriched around them. We pray also for a spirit of good stewardship and mentorship to be with them, to give them the courage and the boldness to open up their books and to learn and to meditate and to know that you will give them the ability to remember. We pray therefore, Father God, for a revival, for a reconnecting virtuous spirit in our homes, God, in our city. Your word says, Father God, if you tie up the strong men, there's no one else that can be strong. We therefore ask, Father God, and we know that for sure, without doubt, not unless the Lord build the house, Father God, whoever builds will build in vain. Come and restore, restate us, Father God, in the love that we had for you and the love we're supposed to have. Help us to become givers once again. In your name of Jesus, we ask you. We say thank you, therefore, Father God, that we can pray for people that is unemployed this morning, Father God. Jesus. We pray, Father God, for businessmen and women, God,
0: oh, yes, Lord,
1: to help them.
0: Please, Father.
1: I know this pain, God, of lack. I know this pain of trying your best, especially for men out there, Lord God. Mm-hmm. Therefore, we bring Kenan, Diane, Rosa, Danique, Simone, and all others seeking for employment, God, to restore the hope back into their homes, Father God. We pray, Father God, that whatever there is to be paid, whatever bill there is to be paid, you will help us. Help us in Jesus' name. Amen.
0: Amen. Amen. I think Pastor T omitted Maggie and Mercy who are ill. So we trust in God for their complete healing. And we also make mention of others who are ill or sick this morning. And then we'll get into, there's two other prayer requests. So we'll make mention of those as soon as Pastor has prayed for Maggie and Mercy.
1: Heavenly Father, we say thank you for the restoration of healing and establishing their faith back to you for Mercy and Maggie. We say thank you, Father God, for your word says, Lord God, where two or three are gathered in your name, God, you are there. Thank you that wherever they will be, Father God, that you will give them the spirit of a remnant, Lord God, that they must know that they have been chosen for greatness. We thank you that there's no task that's too difficult for you not to handle. We thank you that, God, that whatever is impossible to them, it's possible with you. We thank you, Lord God, for replacing the heart of flesh back into where there was a heart of stone. Thank you, mighty God, in Jesus' name.
0: Amen. Stacy says, dear Pastor, please pray for my cousin Kelly in PE, who went under operation for wisdom teeth. So Stacy's praying or asking for prayer for her cousin Kelly, who underwent an operation for her wisdom teeth.
1: Thank you, Father God, for being with Stacy in PE that is going on an operation, that you have anointed these doctors, Father God, to remove anything that's not supposed to be in the mouth. Thank you, God, for wisdom teeth, God, in Jesus' mighty name, that it will be successful and a very, very adventurous avenue for her to experience. We pray, therefore, in the name of Jesus, that your healing virtue will be with her and comfort, in Jesus' name. Amen.
0: Amen. So it's actually for Kelly and not for Stacy. Stacy is asking you on behalf of Kelly. Yes. And then Edwin says, dear morning, Tash, and thank you, Pastor, for the powerful word. May God bless you in abundance. Please pray for healing over me and my family and for breakthrough.
1: Amen. Lord God, we say thank you that by your stripes we are healed, Father God. We say thank you, Lord God, that Christ died on the cross of Calvary saying, it is finished. We know that it's not by might, it's not by power, God, but it's by your spirit that the healing balm from Gideon, Lord God, can rub off on not just only on our brother, but on his family's family and friends, Father God, on all of us this morning. Thank you, wherever there's an aid of a need, Father God, that you will heal us, God, that by the 40 lashes that Jesus was whipped, Father God, he knew for a fact, Father God, that he has taken up all illness and diseases. Therefore, there is nothing that can separate us from the love of Christ. May we always, always remain in your love, knowing that that is our hope, it's our call, in Jesus' name.
0: Amen. Thank you, Pastor T. We honor God this morning for your life. Until next month, we're going to ask you just to extend the benediction of the Lord. Thank you.
1: Okay. And now may his grace and his mercy shine upon our face. May his blood remain with us through every pathway that we take, as the word of God teaches us that there is many that are led by the Spirit, they are the mature sons of God. May we become sons and daughters of the Most High. Whatever we touch, may people see that Christ is with us, and not only with us but with them as well. In the name of Jesus we ask this. Amen.
0: Amen.

0: Alia Buchanan with Your Fight For Me, taking us to exactly 33 minutes after 8 o'clock. It is Thursday, the 28th of May, 2026. And I remind you this morning, as we continue in this atmosphere of worship, of faith and thanksgiving, we also want to hear from you, Kafif Lander. The Bible says in Revelations chapter 12, verse 11, and they overcame him by the blood of the Lamb and by the word of their testimony. I remind you this morning that your testimony matters. Someone listening today may be holding on by a thread, and your story, Kafif Lander, could become the encouragement that they need to keep believing God, where the Lord healed you, provided for you, restored your family, opened a door, protected you, answered a prayer, or carried you through a difficult season. We invite you to share the goodness of God with us on 0794685183. Your testimony has the power this morning to encourage a fellow Kafif Lander. So feel free to share with us on 0794685183.
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1: where it all began.
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0: Michael W. Smith with Surrounded, Fight My Battles is the song that you're listening to right now. It is 40 minutes just after 8 o'clock. Still headed your way at the top of the hour, 9 o'clock. Sipho Siroto will be serving us our third news bulletin of the morning. But for now, we continue reading your messages. By Ranki and Auntie Lechmi, Vida is stem nota for ons gestuur het. Good morning to our Kovifi Lander here. Let me see, is there a name? Good morning to Ray. I trust that you are well. Ray has sent us a beautiful song this morning, reminding us that we have won the victory. We have victory through our Lord and our Savior, Jesus Christ. Thank you very, very much, Ray Watson. And then good morning to Rodney. Rodney sharing the word of God with us this morning. He blesses us with this scripture, and I believe it will be an encouragement to us this blessed Thursday. Why is it not opening? All right, we'll get back to you that message from Rodney. Good morning to Auntie Marjorie, saying here, the Lord's Prayer. Our Father who art in heaven, hallowed be thy name. Thy kingdom come, thy will be done on earth as it is in heaven. And yes, may the will of God prevail above our will. May the Lord be with us, and may the Lord undertake for us. This morning we say thank you to God, for he is who he says he is. Rodney's scripture that he has blessed us with is found in Luke chapter 9 verse 25, apologies 26. It says here, for whosoever shall be ashamed of me and of my words, of him shall the Son of Man be ashamed when he shall come in his own glory and in his Father's and of the holy angels. That message coming from Rodney. Thank you, Rodney, for sharing the word of God with us. Rodney shares the word of God with us throughout the week. All right, so this message coming from Pastor Bernadette Cotty, saying, yeah, good morning, Tasha and the breakfast team. Please announce Lorraine Doom's son-in-law escalated to the other shows to announce as well during the day. Thanks, Tasha. So Pastor Bunny has sent our her condolences also. She says, your condolences to the Campbell, Dooms and Bardenos family. And then she has sent memorial details of the late Keith Campbell. She says, yeah, please join us for memorial service on the 28th of May 2026 at the St. Francis of Assisi Church in Nuclear. The memorial service of Keith Campbell will be starting at 6 p.m. That is at the St. Francis Church in Nuclear, and that is this evening at 6 o'clock in loving memory of Keith Campbell. All right, Pastor, we will then remind all the other shows to please also make mention of those details. Good morning to Auntie Vaughn. 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Het is 45 minute net na 8. Good morning to Mentor of Fly, saying good morning, Natasha and the Kafifi Breakfast team, and happy Eid al-Adha Mubarak to all my Muslim families. So yeah, bye bye Ranki, Mentor of Fly, en mag julle 'n lekker Eid geniet met die familie en vriende. Baie baie dankie vir daardie boodskap. Goeiemôre aan Auntie Judy. Wat sê Auntie Judy vanoggend? Sy sê so, word for today, fear not, for I am with you, be not dismayed, for I am your God. That scripture taken from Isaiah chapter 41 verse 10. And then she says, have a lovely day. Thank you very very much, Auntie Judy, and you must also have yourself a lovely day ahead. Good morning to Auntie Priscilla Tibbet, sharing the word of God with us this morning. She blesses us with Psalm chapter 100 verse 4 that says, enter his gates with thanksgiving and his courts with praise, give thanks to him and bless his name. She says, yeah, each day is another opportunity to start again on the right foot. Every new day gives you a fresh chance to begin well and make better choices. It is also a new opportunity to move forward in the right direction. No matter what happened yesterday, today is a new opportunity to begin again. The prayer there says, Lord, today I choose to begin with thanksgiving and praise. Thank you for new mercies and fresh opportunities. Help me to move forward in the right direction and to honor you in all that I do. That message coming from Auntie Priscilla Tibbetts. If you have just tuned in, welcome to your Blessed Thursdays. I proudly brought to you by Kaviva FM 97.2. It is Thursday, the 28th of May 2026, and it is 47 minutes after 8 o'clock. We have been reading some of your wonderful interactions. We now go to this one from Netta, where she says, morning, the devil, you will not steal my joy. To hear this, December 23rd, 2025, I was dismissed from work after working so long. What a Christmas gift. And yeah, it was just goodbye, and she left empty-handed. She says, I was so disappointed. My words were let go and let God when I walked out. I got the best gift. 5 months later, God answered 3 prayer requests. My brother got a job. 3 months trial period. My niece also got a job in her birthday month, and she joined the praise and worship at church. God still answered prayers. He is busy with one more prayer, waiting for feedback. And that message comes from Netta. She says, this is the best gift ever. We honor God this morning, Netta, that you are a living, breathing testimony of the grace of God, and for not giving up. You know, even though you lost your job, you have been praying and interceding for your loved ones for jobs, and God has miraculously done it for them. And if God is able to do it for them, God is also able to do it for you. I'm reminded of one of the ladies at church this morning, Sister Gugu, who God was also, testing her faith when she was praying for so many who are unemployed. And week after week, we would hear testimonies of how God opened doors for those very people that she prayed for. And that was a testing period, because months later, God also provided her with a job. And that is why Kofi Philander reminds you that in your testing, stay faithful, remain true to God, remain true in your walk with God, your talk with God, remain prayerful, knowing that God is able. God is able at all times. 49 minutes just after 8 o'clock.
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Elephant van Vieren, also known as Buddha. You know, I have a drinking problem, but I know the only man who can save me is the Almighty. From the show Sober Minded, every Thursday we say, stay blessed, as any Nachmani.

It is exactly 55 minutes after 8 o'clock. Veronica Meyer and Paul Adams met God van Lewe, God se plan. Good morning to Philip all the way from Alberton saying, ja, goeiemôre vir julle mense. Having accepted Jesus Christ as Lord and Savior does not mean that we are immune to challenges, turmoil and torment that the enemy has in store for us. But I know that my God never leaves nor forsakes. Psalm 139 encourages me that wherever I go, whatever I go through, my God is always with me. He surrounds me and covers me always. Oh, thank you very, very much, Philip all the way from Alberton, for that powerful reminder this morning. And that is true. God does not tell us that it will be smooth sailing when we accept Him as Lord and personal Savior, but the fact that He goes before us, the fact that He is with us in those challenges, in those situations, gives us the courage to face them head on, because we know we are victorious through our Lord and Savior Jesus Christ. Good morning to Michael. Michael saying, your Heavenly Father, as this new day rises, I thank you for the miracle of life and the mercy that greets me this morning. I place my heart, my thoughts, and my steps into your hands. Let your peace settle over me like a gentle covering, quieting every fear and restoring every weary place within me. Go before me today, Lord. Order my steps, guard my heart, and surround me and my loved ones with divine protection. Release your strength where I feel weak, your wisdom where I feel uncertain, and your comfort where I need reassurance. Let your favor rest upon this day, turning challenges into purpose and moments into blessings. Arise secure, hopeful, and confident, wrapped in your unfailing love and guided by your perfect will. In Jesus' mighty name, amen. That prayer coming from Michael. Thank you very much, Michael, for that prayer. And then Pastor John Late says here, good and blessed Thursday, 28th May 2026 to you and yours. Wishing you health, wealth, and prosperity. Get up, clean up, dress up, and show up. And then he says, yeah. Yeah. God is waiting for you. Pastor say Boaz is waiting for me. So yeah, Boaz, wherever you are, please locate me. All right, I think that sums up all our messages. No, it doesn't. Good morning to Colleen saying a happy Thursday. Have a wonderful day. May your Thursday be calm, bright, and beautifully blessed. That message coming from, let me see, is it Colleen or is it Colin? Oh, it's Colleen. Okay. Bye bye, Rankie Colleen, for daardie boodskap. Mag die Here vir jou seën. Ons wil ook bye rankie sê aan Bro Enwe. So laaste week met ons gepraat van Kimberley se verjaarsdag en ons herinner vir Bro Enwe dat sy haar verjaarsdag vier vir res van Mei maand in. Lo and behold, hier stap Bro Enwe in vanochtend met die Black Forest koek vir Camry. So, baie, baie rankie vir daardie koek en baie rankie dat jy 'n man van die woord is. Alright, it is 58 minutes after 8 o'clock. Coming up next, we have the Good Morning Kafifi Family Show hosted by Pastor Christopher De Silva between the hours of 9 and 12 noon. Before then, you will be informed about what is happening in and around Kafif land as Sipho Siroto serves you your third news bulletin of the morning. It's 1 minute just before 9 o'clock. Shapanawe Masa Kinners moet nooit ooit vergeet. I love you, gang. Tot morgen. Dis in 6 uur en 9 uur. Have yourself a blessed Thursday and never ever forget that you are blessed coming in, blessed going out. The blessed will call you blessed because you've been blessed by the best. You are the head

head and not the tail. You are above and never beneath, and you are. You are, Kofi Philander, highly favored by God, and you are more than a conqueror through our Lord and Savior, Jesus Christ.

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1: The news headlines at the hour 9 o'clock. Calls to intensify border control ahead of the 30th of June. City of Johannesburg police and SANDF launch joint crackdown on inner city crime. City of Joburg is tightening the law on defaulting property owners for paying municipal services. Soweto community prays for safer schools amid gangsterism concerns. Minister Ndabeni wants the public to stop handing over spaza shops to foreigners or lose funding. And with the news at 9 o'clock a.m. Central African Time on Covivi FM 97.2, I am Sipho Serutu. Good morning. March and March leader Jacinda Ngobese Zuma says the 30th of June doesn't have anything particularly to do with March and March as an organization, but a day for South Africans to stand up and against illegal immigrants and for government to intensify border control.
2: It's part of our financial sustainability drive, so that we look at revenue enhancement within the city. So this particular building owes the city about 49
3: million. Organization and everything to do with South Africans who are calling on their government to make sure that by the 30th of June they have a plan that lays out fundamentally how they're going to deal with the issue of illegal immigrants. And if the government cared even for a second to address the issue, they should have addressed the issue by now with the same vigor that they have to worry about violence and the worry that we have about strangers invading our country. We're the people that are having to live with these people that we don't know. And recently we saw some of them are even people who are in Interpol, as I mentioned, people who are coming and running away from crimes they've committed in their country. There's another one from Malawi who killed 2,000 people in Malawi, but is still in the country today, fighting not to be extradited back to his country. We do not want to live with those people.
1: Our apologies in the technical glitch in the soundbite. Now to this next update. The city of Johannesburg has launched a major joint operation with the South African Police Service and the South African National Defense Force to restore law and order in the inner city. The initiative, led by the city manager Dr. Floyd Brink, targets illegal mining, organized crime, syndicates, hijacked buildings, cable theft, vandalism, and urban decay. The city says the operation follows engagement with the SANDF with the presidential approval granted for the deployment of soldiers until March 2027. Brink says the intervention marks a decisive shift in tackling crime and lawlessness in Johannesburg. He adds that the integrated approach will focus on intelligence sharing, joint accountability, and stronger enforcement efforts. City officials believe the partnerships will improve coordination in combating crime and protecting infrastructure, while further engagements with the provincial and national authorities are planned to support the program. And now in other news, the city of Johannesburg says residents, businesses and property owners must pay their municipal accounts if the metro is to remain financially sustainable. Officials say municipalities facing growing debt and severe financial pressure, prompting an intensified crackdown on defaulting customers. The city has now turned its attention to the Johannesburg inner city, where teams are targeting businesses and property owners who owe millions of rands in unpaid municipal bills.
2: It's part of our financial sustainability drive, so that we look at revenue enhancement within the city. So this particular building owes the city about 49 million rands. So what we've done now is we've done a level 3 cutoff, which means we've actually taken our services and all our meters from this particular property.
4: Today we've got a book of 200 million targeting areas of Hillbro, Beria, Uvel and part of Bramfontein, and the intention really is to collect. This building here owes the city 11.9 million, and we have already cut them off with an intention to force them to collect.
1: And And now, in meanwhile, the Pimville and Klipspruit communities gathered at the Tabajabula Secondary School in Soweto for a prayer session against drugs, bullying and gangsterism affecting learners. The school invited parents, community leaders, learners and the South African Police Service to seek intervention over growing concerns about violence, substance abuse and gang-related behavior at the school. Principal Mbulahene Mpuma welcomed the support from the community, saying recent fights among learners were linked to viral groups from different townships, including groups known as the Panzulas, the Italians, and the Courage. Co-convener of the prayer service, Shitlalonga Mabasa, says the gathering aimed to unite pastors, parents, and residents in addressing negative influences affecting children in Johannesburg schools. He raised concerns about learners stabbing each other in classrooms, disrespecting teachers, and unsafe transport practices. More with other news. Small Business Development Minister Stella Ndabeni Abrahams has warned that the government may withdraw funding to spaza shops after discovering that some local beneficiaries handed their businesses over to foreign nationals. Speaking at the South African Funeral Practitioners Association conference in Durban, Ndabeni said the government had set aside 500 million rands to support township and rural businesses, with 150 million rands from her department and 350 million rands from the Department of Trade, Industry and Competition. She says investigations revealed that some locals applied for funding on behalf of foreign-owned spaza shops. Ndabeni says stricter checks, inspections and follow-ups will be conducted during the second phase of funding to prevent fronting. She also defended calls for greater regulation of foreign-owned spaza shops, saying concerns were linked to unfair trade practices rather than xenophobia. Ndabeni says the government has introduced legislation aimed at reserving certain sectors, including spaza shops, for South African citizens. In your weather update, Johannesburg, it is 23 degrees Celsius today, Pretoria 24 degrees Celsius, Cape Town 19 degrees Celsius, and ending with Durban, it is 26 degrees Celsius. On the market updates, the rand to the US dollar is trading at 16 rands and 45 cents and 22 rands to the pound. On the commodities markets, gold is trading at 4,387.18 per ounce. Platinum is trading at 1,899.97. Brent crude oil is trading at 97.94 a barrel. Recapping on our top stories this hour, Minister Stella Ndabeni wants the public to stop handing over spaza shops to foreigners or lose funding. Soweto community prays for safer schools amid gangsterism concerns. City of Joburg is tightening the law on defaulting property owners for paying municipal services. City of Johannesburg police and SANDF launch joint crackdown on inner city crime and call to intensify border control ahead of the 30th of June. If you have any local news that you would like Kofifi FM to follow up on, feel free to send us a WhatsApp to 079-468-5183. That's 079-468-5183. The next news update is coming up at 10 o'clock with Kilan Blunden. For Kofifi FM News, I am C. Poserutu. 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

0: introduce your beautiful little radio station, Coffee Field FM 97.2. Very good morning to all you wonderful people out in Coffee Field Land this morning. Today it is a blessed Thursday, it's the 22nd day. It is 22 minutes past 9, pardon me. It is the 28th day on the 5th month in the year 2026, 22 minutes past 9. And it is a beautiful sunny day, 14 degrees Celsius, sunny outside. Yeah, people, just want to come and greet and say it is a blessed Thursday. Thank you for everyone that has been tuned in this morning on the blessed Thursday. Thank you for everyone that has made it. But from me to you, I have a little bit of a encouragement that I really want to bring to us, especially this time of the morning. Maar weer eens hartelijke welkom aan allemaal wat ingeskakel is. Dit is die Good Morning Coffee Fee Family Show. Dit is 23 minuten oor 9. 28ste dag van die 5de maand in die jaar 2026. 14 graden Celsius daar buiten. Lekker weer. Ja, weer een en sê dankie vir die Here dat hy ons opgewek het vir nog 'n dag en dat die son skyn daar buiten kan vir ons kan wees dat die Here in beheer is van alles. This morning, as much as I remind myself and also you, that it is of utmost importance to acknowledge the Lord. Acknowledging the Lord in everything we do, we will understand that the Lord is in control of everything. You know, even if your mind tells you at times that you feel unloved or you are not worthy, you know, just let your heart know that the Lord will never leave you, neither will he forsake you. The Lord is an ever-present help in your time of need. The Lord will go before you, behind you, beside you. But most of all, the Lord is within you. So this is the utmost important thing for us to understand, that the Lord is always there. Even though it seems that the Lord is far away from us, he's present. He's always present. You can sense the Lord within you. You know the Lord is within you. There is that time when the Lord will speak with you, to you, you know, just through what you sense within yourself. And then you will know that it's the Lord speaking to you. My encouragement to you this morning is that our mind speaks volumes, but the word of the Lord tells us that we need to take captive every thought. Every thought we need to take captive. And every high-minded thing that wants to exalt itself above the knowledge of God, we bring under the authority, subjection, and rulership of our Lord and Savior Jesus Christ. So everything that wants to acknowledge itself above that knowledge, which is Christ Jesus, the hope of glory, which is in you, you then, you just discard of it. Your mind will tell you a lot of things, you know, that I wake up this morning and you have so much doubt, you have so much fears, you have so much anxiety, you're feeling depressed, you're feeling stressed, you feel that, Here, ek weet net nie wie, ek kan nie vir aangaan, Here, ek voel net, ek bid aan een, maar daar is niks wat gebeur, Here, ek roep op u, maar daar is niks wat gebeur nie. Remember, as the seed in the ground grows in the dark, so is the Lord busy to get rid of the darkness, so that when light presses through, you will have everything. And the Lord teaches us, you know, that through our endurance, when we are completely, you know, matured within the things of the Lord, we will be able to do all things through him who gives us the strength. And all things that has been done, we will be able to say to the Lord, thank you, Lord, your word has come true. Now I know that I am fully grown and I'm fully matured and I absolutely need nothing. Because when you grow in the Lord and you are fully matured in the Lord, all the things of this world grow strangely dim. The worries and the stresses of all these things, you know, it grows strangely dim. But now I want you to understand this, that we need certain things from the Lord and we are still trusting the Lord for so many things. Myself, you know, we are doing our homework because there's so much that we want from the Lord, but we need to put to work that faith. You know, we have to work the faith because faith without works are dead. So we have to work the faith, whatever the Lord has placed in your heart, whatever you want to start, you are thinking about, you know, I want to open up a business. I want to open up, you know, something. I want to help people. Ons wil ons wil 'n sop kombuis begin. Ons het nie die dinge om die sop kombuis te begin. We want to start this to feed people. And then you trust the Lord, and then you speak to people that have your same heart. And you tell people, this is what I've been dreaming of. This is what I, you know, what the Lord has placed within me. And that people will say, jy weet, jy is die regte mens. Die Heer het met my ook die ding gedeel. En ek dink ons kan hande vashou en ons kan hierdie ding begin. So we are also, you know, running now up and down to start something that is going to bring, you know, some relief to our people, especially we're talking about youngsters from the ages of 18 downwards, you know, that we are really looking forward to help, especially with substance and all those things, because many a people, you know, when we look at the boys that are really, really, even girls that are on substance from a very, very young age, just had, you know, one issue with a 13-year-old as well, once again, you know, disruptive at school, disruptive at home. And we are trying, social worker has given letters, and we are trying to help as best as we can. So this is our heart, that we want to start with the youngsters. You know, we want to help young boys. We don't want to help, you know, we love people, you know. But for many of people from the ages of 18 and upwards, there are places that helps people from that ages. But coming down, you know, from the ages of 18 downwards, that is my heart, and that is where we are going to go in. It is hard work. It's a lot of work, because now there's a lot of social workers that needs to get involved. It's the Department of Social Development, you know. It is nurses, it is doctors, it is, you know, it's just a lot of people that have to take our hands and run with us. Because now, for us, it seems it's an impossible task, Lord, because we're going to need so much money to make this work, because it is not easy to do these things, because there's a lot of money that we are going to need. We're going to need a lot of investors, Lord. We're going to need a lot of people to come and hold our hands. But we are, you know, we work the faith. And as we work the faith, we trust that the Lord is going to do it, because the Lord will never leave us, neither will he forsake us. And I reminded the Lord, and I said, Lord, this morning I said to the Lord, Lord, you say in your word, you know, that's the heartfelt fervent prayer of the righteous that avail too much. Lord Jesus, you said, if you ask the Father anything in your name, the Father will do it for us. And if we ask anything in your name, Lord Jesus, you will do it for us. So now you have not yet ask and you will receive. So now we're coming to ask, because now we have done all our homework. We have done everything. We're putting everything into place where we are going to ask you also, as the people in the community, stakeholders, those that are we going to, you know, to come and hold hands with us and tell us that this that you want to do, Pastor, we are standing with you. We want to, you know, come and help. How can we help? You know, the little that we want to give, can we help these children, you know, to give them a future? Because this is the generation that the devil wants to destroy. It's the generation, the prophetic generation, is the generation that are going to speak things into existence according to God's word. Because he says, I will pour out my spirit upon all flesh, and you young men and young daughters will prophesy, and they will see visions. So the enemy wants to rob them from the true visions that they need to see. You know, he wants to portray in everything that social media and the world is giving to them, to tell them that this is what you need to do, because everything goes around, you know, about status and fame and all these things. And we want to give them a world view of life, what life is all about, because even the lives of celebrities, you find them that these people are, you know, go into the lives of celebrities and you find that celebrities are more depressed than people on the ground like you and me. They are more stressed than you and I. They do not have a life that you and I can live, to be around people and walk amongst people and have a conversation. Their lives now for them are limited. They can only move to certain areas and certain places. They cannot even move without bodyguards or without these people that they need to walk with. So our lives, you know, is a good life, that we can be amongst ourselves, that we can be amongst the people, that we can have conversation with one another, then we can go and sit by one another's places. They do not have that. Do not think that the lives of celebrities are all glam and all. No, no, no, no. when you hear the stories of celebrities, they will come back to you and tell you that, you know, I have been in a place, a dark place, a very dark place. I've been depressed for many. They've got all the millions or the billions that they have. They have the 8-room mansions and all the things, but yet they are empty inside. Because there's only one person that can fill you, and his name is the Lord Jesus Christ. He's the King of Kings and the Lord of Lords. He's the creator of the heavens and the earth. He's the only one that can bring fulfillment. And this is what we want to bring to these kids, to let these children know, give them a worldview, show them, take them into wildlife, show them what wildlife is all about, you know. Teach them all these things, show them all these things, that there is more to life than what we see and what is portrayed to you on social media pages, and the glam and the glory of the status that you see of celebrities. But we want to have them know that they themselves are an original. They need not be a copy of someone else. And we need to teach them that they are they are the future generation. They are the people of tomorrow. They are the leaders of tomorrow. If they put their hearts and their minds to, they can become astronauts. They can become fighter pilots. They can become the presidents of these countries, of these nations. All that we need to do, we need to just change their mind, give them a world view of what is happening out there. Not the change of mind only, but the world view. Change their whole mindset to a world view and show them what life is all about. And this is our heart. And we know that when we're going to come back to you in Kofifi Land, and we're going to ask you to take and join hands with us, and we are up and running with what we are going to do. It has been long time in the running now that we have been busy with. We've been planning, we've been strategizing. We need to get all our ducks in a row. And when we have all our ducks in a row, we can now start off. We don't want to do things where people are still going to come back and tell us, this is not right, that is not right. So we are doing all the things according to the book, as it must be done. And then when we step in, and the investors and everyone comes into with us and holding our hands, and they will then see that everything that we did, we were not sleeping. Once we did not slumber. We were busy working behind the scenes, tirelessly working behind the scenes to help these young men and young girls, to give them a future and a hope. And this is what the word of the Lord says. I am here to give you a future and a hope. I am here to prosper you in every area of your life. But first of all, your mind needs to be renewed. So we need to give them a renewed mindset and teach them there's more to life. But from me to you, once again, thank you for making this your frequency of choice. Kofifi FM 97.2, it's a very good morning. It is a Thursday morning. Thank you. Thank you for everyone. Dawn comes and says, sometimes praise the only gift we can give to people we love. My prayer for you today is for God to take care, bless, and protect you and your. Good morning. Good morning. May God's love shine on you today. Let His guidance protect you, bring joy, and fill your morning with positivity. Thank you for all the beautiful messages that we are getting here in this morning. We want to remind you that the Lord is in control of everything. So please, people, we thank the Lord for all the beautiful things that the Lord is doing for us. Father God, on this thankful Thursday, we come before you with hearts filled with gratitude and praise. We rejoice in the blessings and abundant grace you bestow upon us. We raise a hallelujah and proclaim happy Thursday as we celebrate your goodness and faithfulness. Amen. When God is for you, no one can block your blessings. Be thankful for the blessings you already have, while looking forward with expectation to the blessings on the way in everything. Now, the thankful Thursday blessing for us, they say, as you wake up today, remind yourself that everything is going to be okay, simply because God is in control. He is bigger than anything you will face today or anything you will face tomorrow. Good morning. Another happy Thursday one for us. I thank God for all the blessings, but every time I do that, I thank Him twice for blessing me with such a wonderful and caring family members and friends like you in my life. Happy Thursday. Count your blessings. There are many beautiful things in life to appreciate. The gift of life is priceless. Be thankful, be grateful, be blessed. Morning. The life that you are living now is also a dream of millions. So always be satisfied with your life. Be happy in every moment of your beautiful life. Have a blessed day. Thank you. And that is what dawn has given us this morning. Good morning, Pastor. May you have an awesome day in Christ. God bless my brother. Thank you, Edwin. To you as well. The Lord bless you and keep you. The Lord make his face to shine upon you and be gracious unto you. The Lord turn his face towards you and give you his peace. Good morning to you as well, Stacy. And thank you for everyone that is tuned in on this blessed Thursday. And I just want you to know that everything is going to be okay because God is in control. God is in control. And I trust the Lord with all my heart that the Lord is going to give us everything, every desire that we have to bring change and transformation within our communities and have a worldview of changing things worldwide. And that is how we're going to do it, by changing one person. And one person is going to change another person. So that is the ripple effect. We do it one by one. For the Lord says, go ye therefore and make disciples of all men, baptizing him in the name of the Father, Son, and of the Holy Spirit. So this is what we want to do. We disciple one person so that that person can disciple another person. It takes hard work. It takes dedication. It takes time. And with that being said, you know, it is not an easy thing to do, but it's the only thing to do. And it's the best thing to do. To invest in the lives of people, it is priceless. There is no greater reward than to invest in the life of people. When you see the lives of people, you know, being transformed within 5 to 10 years' time, they will come back and they will always give back, thanking you and thanking the Almighty God for what the Lord has done in their lives. We can do nothing for them. It is the Lord that does his will in us and through us. So while the Lord is doing his will in us and through us, for the people, his people, his people will always come back to give glory unto God. And this is my encouragement to you this morning. It's going to be 39 minutes past the hour of 9 on the Shore Station of the Nation. Good morning.
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1: 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It is beautiful Thursday morning, 58 minutes past the hour 9, where we are slowly heading to the top of the hour, where Callan Blunden will give us the news on the top of the hour 10. But in that being said, people, thank you for tuning in and being with me this morning. I am being your host up until 12 midday on the Good Morning Coffee Fair Family Show. And after that, we will have Pastor Robert Krug and also Pastor Ambrose, at least that is going to be with me from the hours of 12 to 1 to come and give us a word of the Lord, and then we will take it from there. But here we are once again thanking you, you know, for everything that you are doing in the lives of others to transform and make a change and bring a difference within the lives of the people. Once again, we want to say thank you to everyone at the schools, yes, the teachers, educators. We want to say to the educators and the staff at the schools, thank you for making our life easy, you know, as parents, that we can give our children into your care, and then you take care of our children. But we also need to also go back once again, one step, you know, and then pray that, you know, our children and in government, they will come to bring back, you know, the fear of the Lord upon our children. And also, you know, that our children can be disciplined in a certain way at school, so that our children can be taught discipline. You know, if you are not going to be taught discipline in the school section, in the school sector, you know, and this is something that I want to go and sit with them, even the Human Rights Commission, whoever, you know, has brought all these rights to them. I want to tell them, you know, if we are not going to discipline our children ourselves, or the school is not going to discipline our children, then you want our children to be disciplined to prison systems. And this is what they want to do to our children. And it's an evil. I will tell them blatantly in their faces that it's an evil, because you don't want our children to be disciplined by us as parents and not also to be disciplined by teachers, but that is something that you want us to do. We will come back after this. It's 10 o'clock and it is time for the news on your station of the nation, Coffee Fair FM 97.

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2: The news headlines at the hour 10. Joburg Council approves aggressive tariff hikes set to hit pockets this July. Massive narcotics bust. BMA intercepts truck smuggling 1 billion rand worth of drugs into South Africa. Mfuleni policing precinct crippled by severe shortage of sexual crime investigators. Vision beyond sight. Blind coach uses soccer to save Motherwell teens from street crime. With the news at 10, I am Killen Blunden on Covivi FM 97.2. Good morning. Johannesburg consumers are bracing for severe financial strain following the official passing of the city's multi-billion rand annual budget, which locks in aggressive above-inflation utility tariff hikes. The high-stakes municipal layout, rammed through council chambers late on Wednesday night, sets a bruising economic trajectory for the metro starting the 1st of July. Despite fierce pushback from civil society coalitions and formal opposition parties, who labelled the increments a declaration of war on the middle class, the ruling coalition successfully consolidated enough votes to pass the 2026-2027 fiscal framework. Under the newly ratified pricing schedule, cash-strapped households will see electricity costs surge by nearly 13%, closely paired with a grueling 11% spike in basic water and sanitation services. Compounding the burden, property rates and refuse removal will climb by roughly 6% across the board. City executives defensively argued that painful adjustments are a mathematical necessity to prevent the complete collapse of Joburg's decaying grid infrastructure and cover bulk by price increases dictated by Eskom and Rand Water. However, rating agencies and consumer watchdogs warn that pushing these steep costs onto an already exhausted tax base will backfire, driving up municipal bad debt and forcing thousands of households into dynamic grid defection. On to the next update. The Border Management Authority has dealt a staggering blow to international drug trafficking syndicates, executing one of the largest narcotic seizures in South African history. The high-stakes border interception, breaking this morning, has completely disrupted a major cross-border smuggling pipeline. BMA border guards, operating alongside specialized intelligence units, targeted a heavy-duty commercial cargo truck acting suspiciously at a major national port of entry. Using advanced scanning technologies and physical canine units, officials peeled back a sophisticated false compartment hidden deep within the truck's cargo load. What they discovered was a massive industrial-grade haul of illicit narcotics, preliminarily valued at a jaw-dropping 1 billion rand. The vehicle has been seized, the driver arrested, and the entire operation handed over to the Hawks for deeper forensic investigation into global cartel pulling the strings behind this multi-million dollar shipment. In other news, a damning spotlight has been cast on the catastrophic institutional collapse inside the Mfuleni policing precinct, where a severe systemic shortage of specialized detectives is leaving victims of sexual assault and domestic violence entirely abandoned by the state. The operational crisis, exposed via oversight reports this morning, highlights a terrifying resource deficit in one of the Western Cape's most violent crime hotspots. Civil society groups and local community policing forums have raised the alarm over internal policing data showing that the Family Violence, Child Protection and Sexual Offences Unit in the area is drastically understaffed, with some specialised investigators forced to carry an impossible backlog of over 100 active dockets at any given time. Mfuleni, which consistently ranks among the top areas for reported rapes and gender-based violence, simply does not have the human capital required to process crime scenes, secure forensic kits, or track down dangerous repeat offenders. Activists warn that the severe bottleneck directly leads to compromised investigations, lost evidence, and a total collapse in successful prosecutions, forcing traumatized survivors to walk the very same streets as their attackers while their cases sit gathering dust in filing cabinets. On a much lighter note, an incredible story of selflessness and community spirit is unfolding in the Eastern Cape, where a visually impaired man is using his own limited resources to protect local teenagers from the grip of violent street crime. The deeply moving grassroots initiative, capturing widespread admiration across the country on Wednesday, highlights a local hero who refuses to let structural poverty sideline the youth of Motherwell. Lundi Potelwa, who is completely blind and survives on a modest monthly government disability grant, launched the Mfengu Nation Sports Organization in 2024 after witnessing far too many local youngsters end up dead or incarcerated. Driven by a deep sense of protective duty, Potelwa directly invests portions of his own grant money to run the Peace Fighters Football Club, managing a roster of nearly 50 young players. Training daily in an open public park in Motherwell's NU11 area, the team faces steep structural hurdles, the teenagers lack proper sporting kits, routinely playing completely barefoot and in ordinary clothes, while navigating frequent space disputes with nearby homeowners. Undeterred, Potelwa is actively lobbying local municipal ward councillors to grant his organization formal access to a nearby abandoned illegal dumping site where Mbasa Secondary School once stood, hoping to clear the eyesore and transform it into a dedicated playing field and a community soup kitchen to shield his players from hunger and the constant temptations of the street. In your weather update, Johannesburg is at 9 degrees, Pretoria is sitting at 8, Cape Town is at 14 degrees and Durban is at 18. In our market updates, the rand to the dollar trading at 16.45 rand, to the pound 22.05 rand, and to the euro 19.10 rand. Taking a look at our commodities, gold is trading at $4,387.28 per ounce, platinum at $1,905.10 per ounce, and Brent crude oil at $96.70 per barrel. Recapping on our top stories for this hour, Joburg Council proves aggressive tariff hikes set to hit pockets this July. BMA intercepts truck smuggling 1 billion rand worth of drugs into South Africa. Umfuleni policing precinct crippled by severe shortage of sexual crime investigators. Blind coach uses soccer to save Motherwell teens from street crime. If you have any local news that you would like Kofifi FM News to follow up on, feel free to send us a WhatsApp on 079-468-5183. The next news bulletin will be at 11. For Kofifi FM News, I am Kellen Blunden. 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
1: 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In the event of a gas leak, there will be a persistent rotten egg-like odor. 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

Darling, since you've been gone, seems like my whole world is falling down on me. And every day is just a day, another day without your love. And when I lay down at night, the quiet is just too loud because I'm all alone. And when I walk around in a crowd, there's no one with me. I'm still alone. And my eyes are finally open, and I can clearly see what you meant to me. For you are my vision of heaven here on this earth. The one I should belong to. The right person for me to hold on to. And you know, darling, since you've been gone, emptiness and darkness surrounds me, and only your love can set me free. Won't you give me your love?

0: 079-468-5183. You're tuned into the show station of the nation, Coffee Free FM line 7.2, where it all began. And this is where we're at right here on your station of the nation, Coffee Free FM line 7.2. Just had to take a step out quickly and went to the Westbury Rec Center, where our people really, with the Department of Home Affairs, the turnout can become better. If you want to make your ID smart card, you can make your way to the Westbury Rec Center, where you can then come and make your smart card, your ID smart card. So they're going to be here. I don't know until what time they're going to be here, but they are there at the rec center right now for the elderly as well, and also for the young children that doesn't have an ID. You can then go and then take your parent with you to go and make an ID for you. I believe, yes, it is 140 rand if you want to turn your ID from an ID a book to a smart card. It's 140 rand. Do not know what is the price on the pensioners, but I know it's 140 rand for you to make an ID smart card, so you can then just get out to the Westbury Rec Center, where I just come from now, to go and actually just maybe if you need some information, what you need if you want to have your child's ID been made and things like that, then you can go to the Westbury Rec Center. Turnout is quite fine. More than 200 people, I believe, has turned out, so it can be much better for the people that needs to get the IDs. Especially, let us encourage our youngsters that do not have IDs, especially at school, and are coming from school. I believe they will be there when they get out of school. School is getting out now at 11. So please, people, tell your child that your child needs to go to make an ID. This time, we're just going get some information when they will be coming back to do the ID smart card for yourself and as well as for the children. But that being said, let us go back, because I believe today it is a lovely day.
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0: 57 minutes past the hour 10, and how we're having fun under the sun right here on this show station of the nation, Coffee Fair FM 97.2. Beautiful Thursday morning, 28 day in the fourth month in year 2026. It's 19 degrees Celsius, nice and sunny outside. Yeah, the weather is fine. The weather is just fine outside. And from me to you, thank you for hosting me wherever you may be listening to. On the road, take it nice and take it slow. Be vigilant and also be cautious. Don't text and drive, don't drink and drive. Be vigilant. Think soberly. Whenever you are going traveling, you can get your destination and then you can have whatever you need to have. But on your destination as well, refresh. Do not exhaust yourself, you know. You need to rehydrate yourself when dehydration steps in. Don't think that you will make it to your destination without doing the necessary stops. Feel free to do the stops, and then you will see things are going to go just as smooth as you know it will go. But I am so glad that I can be with you and you hosting me wherever you may be listening to and listening from. I am going to be your host up until 12 midday on this your station of the nation, Coffee Fair FM 97.2, on the Good Morning Coffee Fair Family Show. But we are heading to the news, where Kellen Blunden is standing by to give us the news on the top of the hour 11. And then when we come back, we just want to have you to just relax. Take your mind off all the hustle and the bustle of everyday stresses and what we are seeing, what social media and also the news are giving us. You know, we are actually heard the news also earlier. I did want to bring a comment to it, but I just said to myself, you know, rather just leave it be. Just rather leave it be. Because this one I want to bring to your attention. I'm going to come back. I'm going to come back on that one. Then we can have conversation on that one. I just want to come back on that one when we're going to have conversation about the billion rand of drugs that was seized. Where are they going to store that now? Verstaan jy, dis die ding wat ek nou wil vra. Want daar's 'n ene wat aan 200 miljoen rand se drugs aan weggeraak het. Nou waar gaan die biljoen rand se drugs? Weet, dis hulle sê mos nou so 'n miljard rand, nee, it's now a billion rand, you know. Of the word of drugs, where are they going to store that? Do they have a facility to store it? Because the last time they stored 200 million rand worth of drugs, that it had vanished. So this is the question that I will bring to you when I come back. 0794685183. We top on the hour 11, and Kellen is standing by to give us the news.
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2: 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Joburg's 80 billion rand.

0: budget slammed for aggressive tariff hikes and anemic infrastructure funding. SARB expected to hike interest rates by 25 basis points as inflation spikes. From the ghetto to global stages, South African ocean educator wins best speaker at Premier Shark Symposium. With the news at 11, I am Kellen Blunden on Kofifi FM 97.2. Good day. An analytic breakdown of the city of Johannesburg's newly ratified 83 billion rand budget has triggered intense public alarm, exposing a fiscal strategy that relies heavily on punishing consumer price increases while offering practically zero financial relief for the metro's rapidly collapsing public infrastructure. The severe municipal post-mortem, cutting through council spin today, details a local economy sliding into a dangerous structural deficit. Financial and civil analysts warn that the approved 2026-2027 fiscal framework is entirely unsustainable for the average ratepayer. While the city successfully pushed through double-digit tariff shocks, forcing a nearly 13% hike for electricity and an 11% surge for water, the actual capital expenditure allocated to fixing the metro's crumbling foundations has been drastically starved. Out of the massive budget, a remarkably low percentage is being directed toward pressing infrastructure upgrades, leaving critical entities like City Power and Joburg Water without the necessary capital to replace bursting water pipes, repair failing substations, or resolve the city's mounting multi-billion rand maintenance backlog. Experts point out that by prioritizing bloated municipal operational costs and salaries over structural rejuvenation, the city is actively accelerating its own grid decay, effectively forcing residents to pay significantly more money for steadily worsening public services. On to the next update. South African consumers and homeowners are bracing for an imminent financial hit as the South African Reserve Bank's Monetary Policy Committee prepares to deliver its latest interest rate decision this afternoon. Financial markets and leading economists are overwhelmingly penciling the in a defensive 25 basis point hike in a direct bid to stamp out building inflationary pressures. The anticipated policy shift marks a frustrating U-turn for overextended households that had been hoping for relief earlier this year. The catalyst for the central bank's hawkish anxiety is a sudden, sharp spike in headline consumer inflation, which jumped to 4% in April, up from 3.1% in March. This surge pushes inflation to the absolute ceiling of the SARB's newly revised target framework of 3%, plus or minus 1% point. Financial analysts point out that this inflationary deterioration is almost entirely imported, driven by the escalating conflict in the Middle East, which has sent global oil prices soaring and triggered a wave of heavy fuel prices increased across South Africa. Independent economists note that while the central bank generally tries to look through temporary supply-side shocks, the looming threat of the second round price increases across the broader consumer basket will force the MPC's hand. If the committee executes the preemptive hike as expected, the country's repo rate will climb to 7%, driving the prime lending rate up to 10.5%, squeezing existing home loan repayments and raising tough new barriers for first-time buyers navigating an already hostile credit environment. Now time for some good news. An exceptional marine educator from a landlocked Western Cape township has shattered historical barriers within the scientific community. Taking top honours at one of Southern Africa's most prestigious marine research gatherings, the inspiring academic breakthrough celebrated across the environmental sector today honours a young trailblazer who is successfully decolonizing how coastal science is communicated to under-resourced communities. Wade Nord, a junior educator at the Save Our Seas Foundation Shark Education Center, who grew up in the Magnolia Flats of Paarl, spent his childhood with almost zero exposure to the ocean. Defying the odds to become the first in his household to attend university, Nord completed his marine science degree and quickly realized that traditional, jargon-heavy scientific terminology was actively alienating communities of color. Attending his first ever scientific conference at the 8th South African Shark and Ray Symposium in Makanda, Nord delivered a groundbreaking presentation titled Decolonializing Terminology and Language in Marine Education. By demonstrating how colloquial and indigenous languages can bridge massive cultural divides and foster ecological stewardship, he completely captivated the delegate floor. In a room filled with senior global marine biologists and researchers, the young Paarl native was officially awarded and coveted Best Speaker title, turning his personal journey into a powerful blueprint for inclusive ocean conservation. In your weather update, Johannesburg is hazy at 17 degrees, Pretoria is sitting at 18 degrees, Cape Town is at 16, and Durban is at 23 degrees. In our market updates, the rand to the dollar trading at 16 rand 42 cents, to the pound 22 rand 1 cents, and to the euro 19 rand 7 cents. Taking a look at our commodities, gold is trading at $4,391.69 per ounce, platinum at $1,903.30 per ounce, and Brent crude oil at $96.74 per barrel. Recapping on our top stories for this hour, Joburg's 80 billion rand budget slammed for aggressive tariff hikes and anemic infrastructure funding. SARB expected to hike interest rates by 25 basis points as inflation spikes. From the ghetto to global stages, South African ocean educator wins Best Speaker at Premier Shark Symposium. If you have any local news that you would like Kofifi FM News to follow up on, feel free to send us a WhatsApp on 079-468-5183. The next news bulletin will be at 12. 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
1: 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WVF, ons
2: werk. 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
6: Very good morning to all you wonderful people. Let me just continue and also conclude on what I have just alluded earlier on what we have heard in the news, that 1 billion rand worth of drugs was then seized through a truck that has contained, you know, this illicit drugs and things like that. So the last time we heard that 200 million rand of drugs that was stored somewhere then just vanished, and no one knows where it vanished it into. Now my question to us is this: where are they going to store that billion rand of drugs? Do they have a facility to store the drugs? Because tomorrow also then you're going to hear someone had the keys and it's just vanished into thin air. So that is a bikkie bitter smaak in my mond, and you weet. But that being said, I hope we're going to have all this follow-up investigations, and they will let us know what happened to the driver, and also in the investigation that will go further, if it's only the driver that is going to get charged or the driver is going to speak out, and all the other, you know, cartel members, whoever is involved in the billion rand of drugs being brought into our country. Are only the driver then going to be arrested? Or did the driver know what was he traveling with, or the substances that he was actually going to deliver somewhere? But my question is, do they have a place to store it? That is the question mark. Do they have a place to store it? Because 200 million rand of drugs that was stored in a safe place, where it was in the office of a policeman that just vanished, you know, and then they said they do not know who went to. It was because of load shedding and the breaking happened and the drugs just disappeared. So if they're going to now, where are they going to take this? We want to know where it's going to be stored and everything, and who is going to be responsible. Are the securities going to be there? Are they going to be make sure that there's no load shedding for the drugs to be guarded and also presented as evidence the time when it needs to be presented, or is the evidence once again just going to disappear? That is just my take on it. You can then also bring your share of what you believe and what you think on that at 079-468-5183. If 200 million rands could have been taken from an office, you know, that was supposed to be secured, and now billion rand of drugs, I do not know if they have a facility to go and store it. So that is my question. You can also then just put your, this is my take, you know, this is my take, and you can also come. I will play the disclaimer, because, you know, the disclaimer will come to us to tell us that it is not necessarily the views of the radio station, but this is my view. You can also bring your view, and then we can take it from there. 079-468-5183. 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Good morning. 13 minutes past the hour 11, 28 day in the 4th month, 2026, 19 degrees Celsius, sunny, nice, and nice weather outside. But from me to you, I'm your host up until 12 midday on the Good Morning Coffee Family Show.
0: Die opinies en opmerkings deur luisteraars is nie noodwendig die van die radiostasie nie. Die radiostasie kan nie verantwoordelik gehou word vir enige opmerkings.
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1: But, Mama, I don't understand yet.
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1: Please don't leave.

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2: Gauteng itemogela tiriso e kwa godimo ya metsi. 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

0: Yeah, and you're tuned in to this, your beautiful urban radio station, Coffee FM 97.2. It's exactly 13 minutes past the hour 12. We do not have much time. I'm going to give over to the pastors to greet here with me in studio, Pastor Ambrose and also Pastor Robert. Manne van die Here, wees gegroet, amen.
1: A very good afternoon to our family out there that's sitting and listening to us. Ja, dis donderdag en ons is terug op die brug to come and bless you with the word of God. Amen.
2: Good morning everybody, hoe gaan met julle? So good to be back. En ja, ons is nou daar een bykie daar. By die sien, wat pastor dis al was in touch met my? My hot gehoor, die mense is hier so, ek is voel so warm van julle wat my mis en sê, hey, waar is hy pastoor? Wanneer kom hy en wat is die story en so voort. So beloveds, be all greeted men. It's good to be back. There's no better place than home, ne? And so I thank the Lord for his grace, his mercy. Ja, ja, dat was nie holiday nie. Ek meen, ek sal nou nie winter holiday by die see gaan nou nie, verstaan jy? So, ja, it was ministry and greetings from the family on the coast to everybody that is here and to a favorite listener, custodian to the station. I was hoping to see you, Stacy, when I was there by your region, but okay. Maybe next time, ne? But greeting to everybody, name by name, face by face, all protocol observe. Ons dank die Here vir sy genade oor ons lewe, ne? 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
2: 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Verskoning, beloveds, vir die nuus. 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Definitely 1 o'clock, the news will be on again. Ja, on my beard wil ek eerst allemaal groet aan, die heilige stad van Hoorgesig en die kreite koffievie. Name by name, face by face, ja, ek weet vandag is jylle ingetune, allemaal luister, and everybody you just want to hear where we going with the show this morning. I'm gonna start off by saying to everybody happy Eid. I don't know, am I saying it right? Happy Eid. It's Eid today, Pastor Niki.
1: Yes, sir.
2: Yes, and I passed the nuclear cemetery crucis, and I saw the cemetery is full of people that are gone there according to their religion. And so to everybody that is celebrating Eid Day, thank you so much, and may you have a blessed day in what you're doing and what you are serving. And so to all our Muslim brothers and sisters, happy Eid to all of you out there. Yeah. The schools, hey, ek sien ook baie kinders met uniform in die strate, it seems like they have a afternoon session today, looks like they're writing two double sessions.
1: No, Pastor, they've cancelled the exam for today due to the Eid.
2: Oh,
1: so some of them is writing, yeah,
2: that's a good thing.
1: There was an amendment on,
2: that's a good
1: thing, on the social media that the paper of today has been cancelled.
2: Okay, that's a good thing, no. Vat julle nou en julle dink julle het a chance om by die corners te staan. It's important because obviously there's Muslim children that is in school, and how do they, you know, celebrate their religious day to day. Yeah, yeah. They must also do that thing for us, Pastor Nikki, when it comes to what was verlede week?
1: Ascension Day.
2: Yeah, yeah. The government, I know, has to do something about this thing. But okay. Daar heet je dat, nee. So tomorrow, the exams will continue, and so don't go stand around on the corners. Go prepare for tomorrow. Je daarom het by default de chance gekry om te gaan prepare. You know that preparation is of utmost important. Ja, ja, kom maar in Durban het en in Durban is hulle mos maar daar sterk. Different types of religions are religion, and I think this 2 days is school holidays by them. And I think what they will do, you must just listen to the announcement where you're gonna write this paper, when are you gonna write today's paper. And there was last time children that I know of, one child in my church, in fact, she failed the term because of one paper she didn't write in. That paper, it's not that she wasn't in school or she didn't, the teacher was not there and there was no paper for the exams, but then the children failed the term, which is just not fair. So yeah, bring those things up, man, in the parents meetings and what then. They must let us in advance, man. Hulle ken nie in die oggend as hulle by die skool kom en sê hulle skryf jy vandag. It just creates so much havoc and unnecessary things, yeah. So that's that on that, ne? Then coming back to our local communities in Noordgesig, I see there julle het 'n paar meetings gehad and it is goed, it is baie goed. I think it's concerning the water and the lights. The water is going off. I don't know when, Pastor Nikki. Jy weet, gaan julle ook gefekteer word vir dit?
1: Ja, van die 29ste wat môre is.
2: Okay. Tot wanneer toe?
1: 2 June, which is, yeah, on Tuesday.
2: So the weekend is shut down.
1: So they said the water will be running slow or none at all.
2: Okay. Yeah. Hulle covenant, hulle treks die licht. Hoor jy, die water gaan af. As hulle covenant, hulle treks. Van hulle sê dit gaan slow run, sodat as het af is, dan gaan hulle sê ons het jou gewone. So, worry, maak die necessary arrangements. Gaan en bou, en maak vol. Maak vol, maak die bad vol water. 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
1: But ek suggest, maak jou pikkie tap skoon, as hy deel vir toilet water.
2: Okay.
1: Ja, so dit is waar ons nou.
2: Ha, Patinieke, die luxury is ons dan nie in ons community. Dis daar by julle, dat is nie weer picky taps, nie. Daar word die dumping so oral. En ja, we missed that show that they had, where they were talking about these things. And so, I'm just squeezing in these things on a Thursday. You can also see my woord te preek. And so, we're not going to elaborate too much on those things, ja. Ja, so daar het julle dit. Die beste advice wat jy kan kry is van die perdse bek af, ne? Pastor Nikkie, dit lekker gesê. Miskien moet ek sê bek, sorry Pastor Nikkie, perdse mond, ja. Sorry. So, that's the story there. There was meetings held in Noordgesig for the lights. When I was in Durban, Pastor Nikkie, kan jy glo, so they asked me to announce it on Kofifi. And I forwarded it, but I don't know, did they get that thing through to the community. So if in any fail way you felt that we failed you as a community, as a station, we humbly ask for apologies. But you can even a dag voor die meeting en wil jy vir ons die ding stuur nie. Jy verstaan nie. Stuur die ding in advance, man. Ons is hier om dit te announce. Kijk nou soos die ene wat hier is, ne. Het kom ook van Noordgesig af en het is a pre-walk wat sal plaasvind op die 30ste Mei, wat Saterdag is, ne? Yeah. 6 a.m. I don't know how we're going to do this, but there will be a prayer and prayer walk, one of them that they arranged. So please, you can get on in contact with, I think it's on a community chat also, who's the concerned people about that, and then you will be able to support it for us and with us. Now, this Saturday is going to be a very difficult one for some of us, because she will hear what is my next announcements, and I don't know the funeral announcements. Ne, net nog wegtrek. So the first funeral that I want to announce is my great friend minister, friend minister Adrian, his mom, brothers and sisters, my sincere condolences for the passing of your mother, and so your children, grandchildren, and so we trust that the Lord will give you strength and grace you in this time of your bereavement. And I do have first-hand announcements for this funeral. The funeral details is as follow. On Saturday, the 30th of May, which is this coming Saturday, the body will arrive at home 8 o'clock to 8:45, and then proceed to the AFM church on a Major and Summer Street, whereby the service there will then commence with a viewing again for 9, and then the service then will continue up until 10. So that is on Saturday, the funeral announcement, and then they will proceed to the Nuclear Cemetery Crucis on after that, the service was rendered. That's the home sending of Mama Rose, best known as Aunt Poppy. Aunt Poppy, recht avant Station Road, op die hoek van Station en Belleden Straat. That's where she resides. And then also on tonight, that
1: which
2: is
1: church you guys going to pass?
2: AFM. Didn't I say that, beloved? No. Sorry, man. Sorry, AFM, dank je, Pastor Nikki. Then, Pastor Nikki, the same service, AFM Church, tonight, there will be a memorial rendered. Now, watch this now. The memorial will start 6 o'clock. We used to 7, half past 6, 7. So this one will start at 6 o'clock. Just please take note of that. 6 o'clock, Auntie Rose's, Sister Rose's funeral, sal dan vanaand by die AFM kerk plaasvind. Asie. Ah, next one is Fadelia Alexander, in loving memory of Fadelia Alexander, the home sending of her remains will then be 8:15 to 9 o'clock. 8:15 to 8:45 at the house where she resided in 932 Forest View, Noorgesig. Yay! Daar sê Fadelia Alexander. And then it will proceed from 9 to 8:45 at the Ebenezer Church in Smith Street and Major Street in Noorgesig. That's the Ebenezer Church. And then the funeral service will then start at 10 o'clock and will run till 11 o'clock. And then it will proceed to the, yo, let's say what the cemetery, 10 a.m. And then say, so 11 a.m. Okay, ons is ook by Crucis. Hey, hy gaan kwaies, bult is allemaal by Crucis Saturday. So that's the two funerals that I have announcements about. And then, let me see. Yeah, somebody sent me something of the Rentwater announcement. It will be then from this coming weekend, ne? Till up on Tuesday, the 2nd of July. Yeah. Oh, I don't know what they're saying there. Get la die water gedung is. Dat ons sien nou. Wat is daar niks? Nog een funeral announcement. I didn't get any announcements from this one, but this is my friend, so I'm gonna have to say this. My friend, known as McGregor, Edward Collins, so some school gegaan, het in, had ek sien, in Somerstraat geblei, but he moved to Westbury. In fact, just your opposite Coffee Fair, the flats, is where Edward Collins have resided, best known as McGregor. Now, the announcement is McGregor passed away. I don't know, was it last night or early hours of this morning? So whatever there is concerning his funeral, there's nothing, there's no announcements that we have. So we will wait for proper announcements to come. Then we're going to then announce that and read in as follows. Eh? Yeah, then there's one more that I'm missing. Eh? Yes, Auntie Modi in Station Road. Wait, let me see. In Stadium Road. Auntie Modi have passed on. Auntie Modi was best known. Pastor Nikki, for julle wat nou nie ken, wat nie van hoor gesag het. And Modi was al die jare te doen met die Bibis in die Ebenezer kerken in Noorgesig. Nee. So, and Modi also passed on. I don't know if there's announcements of an Modi's funeral. Is it going to be this weekend or not? So you have now all the reason for me to give you this opportunity to help us to do proper announcements. That's 0794685183 for those funerals and any other funeral or any other announcement that you feel will be important for us to announce over the radio station. So thank you for listening in, man, and help us to send out correct information, eh? So help us to do the right thing, the honorable thing there, and then we're gonna do that. You see, ek vat nou die hele tyd om die goed te announce, en wanneer ek moet begin om preek, dan is die tyd gone. Alright, wat is die next thing? Wat was die next thing? Anmodi is daar af in Stadium Road in Noorgesig. 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And but she's done well. She served our community, and we thank the Lord for her service that she rendered. May her soul rest in peace and rise in glory. Hey, Pastor, Mr. Miles, Sister, keep Pastor Nikki. Hey, het hom so gegooi vir ons. Ja, het 'n lekker jenerei. Ja. All right, beloveds, ek het net 3 minuut om dit te doen, om het Pastor Nikki opkom.
3: Ja, jy gaan preek vandag, Pastor Robbie, was lang compleet. Yeah. I just want to say something off the record. You know, when Pastor Robba speaks about Noordgesig, he speaks it with so much passion.
2: Yay.
3: And with so much love. You remind me so much of the late Pastor Steve Constance.
2: Hey.
3: When Uncle Steve used to Pastor talk Nikki about Noordgesig.
2: General gewees. I'm humble.
3: He spoke with so much passion and love for Noordgesig.
2: Amen.
3: And Pastor Robach tel dit op met u, my pastoor.
2: Dankie, man,
3: Pastor Nikki. Dat is een ding van Noordgesig se mense, hulle liefde vir hulle plek. En vir die paar weke ry ek nou my begrafnisse.
2: Yes.
3: Saam met Trevor, hulle daaronder van meesters.
2: Ja, Pastor Nikki is ook mos nou aan dit teken.
3: So, ek dryf maar die leekswaardies daar vir hulle. And they've got so much love for one another in that community. It's something that just stands out. And Pastor Robba is een van die ouens. Yeah. Well done, sir. Amen.
2: Pastor Nikki, ek is nou so gehumble met wat jy sê, man. Ja, ek meen, hy sê hulle vir hom. 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
3: Yeah.
2: Pastor Nikki, hulle het morgen aan by hulle kerk.
3: Ons gebruik empowerment center, Robert.
2: Yes, maar julle kerk gee dit mos, is dit nie? Yes. So Pastor Nikki, julle kerk het 'n function wat hulle host by die empowerment center, en het my daarom gebless met 2 tickets hier, so amen. Glory to Glory Church, a place of change, gee dan Pinksterfees on Friday the 29th of May, a concert, which starts at 7 p.m. Refreshments will be sold. So if there's anything that you want to find out concerning this, Pinksterfeest, ne? That's 084-318-1250. 084-318-1250 for any inquiries on this matter, ne? Nou, ek sien hier so op die Pinksterfeest, sit julle ook 'n foto daarvan, my vriend op Pastor Mello, en sy vrou, Sister Lorraine. So ek weet nou nie hoekom is hulle picture daar nie.
1: So Pastor Mellow house vir ons die Pinksterfees. Hulle doen die Pinksterkoortjies
2: en okay, so hulle doen die Pinkster.
1: So is eintlik 'n baie goeie fundraiser Pastor Rob. As jy dis die tipe mense wat jy wil hê om net daai vibe te create amongst the Christian people en bring die Pinkster terug in die gemeenskap in.
2: Okay. Here we go.
1: So jy ken Pastor Mellow, contact hom vir graag vir 'n fundraising event vir julle ook.
2: So we love it. Oh, it for 318-1250. Dit is vir die. So kom ons gaan nie, it's a good initiative. Let's go and support them and see how we can add value, ne? I'm gonna go this morning out of Galatians chapter 3 and verse 1. O foolish Galatians, who bewitched you that you should not obey the truth, before whose eyes Jesus Christ was clearly portrayed among you as crucified. This only I want to learn from you. Did you receive the Spirit by the works of the law, or by the hearing of faith? Are you so foolish, having been gone in the Spirit? Are you now being made perfect by the flesh? Have you suffered so many things in vain? If indeed it was in vain, therefore he who supply the Spirit to you and works miracles among you, does he do it by the works of the law or by the hearing of faith? Just as Abram believed God and it was accounted to him for righteousness, therefore know that only those who are of faith are sons of Abram. And the scripture foreseeing that God would justify the Gentiles by faith preached the gospel to Abram beforehand, saying, in you all the nations shall be blessed. So then those who are of faith are blessed with the blessing of Abram. Mm. And then my supporting verse is out of Proverbs chapter 10 verse 22. The blessing, speaking of one, the blessing make it rich and add no sorrow to it. I just want to go a little bit on breaking up this word, the blessing. Because if you say in Galatians chapter 3 verse 9, so then those who are of faith are blessed with believing Abram. Believing Abram. So, blessing of the Lord that make it rich and add no sorrow to it is of a kind that it is not about stuff, it's not about things, it's not about the car that you have, the house that you have, the money that you have in the bank, the inheritance that you will get from being an inheritor, whichever that means. That is not the blessing. That's the reflection of the blessing, to have all these possessions and all these things. It is the reflection of the blessing. When the word of the Lord clarifies to us that the blessing of the Lord, it make rich. It does not speak of the material things, because those things, as I said now, it is the reflection that you are blessed. You can also be blessed even though you don't possess these things. Because listen to what he say. The blessing of the Lord, it maketh rich and add no sorrow to it. So, doesn't mean if you don't have the abundance of things. And if there's one thing that have infiltrated us as a people, as a community, as a nation, it is that we are so easily carried away by rating ourselves based upon what we possess, what we have. As you need a car, as you need an ace blaze, but as you need a particular area, there's a berg, the up mens. If you don't wear the clothes, if you don't dress accordingly, the other thing that I see that now happened is, you travel most to the world, ne? En post jy, want toe was jy hier dier, en want toe was jy daar dier, en dan wees jy nou, wat eet jylle daar waar jylle is, anders hulle is op die skip. Hulle is op die skip, hulle gaan op huitrips en hy. And listen, yeah, there's nothing wrong with doing all of those things. I come from a trip now. And I have experienced something that in the middle of that Durban community, and I went to the rural area of Mandini, and I saw how poverty is hitting our nation at large. I mean, some of you maybe don't even know as Mandini, but it's more in the north of Durban, inland. It's a rural area. But there I saw how the Lord has placed a pastoral couple in Pastor Emmanuel and Nkulo, how he placed them in that community. And I've said something that the Lord won't send a person that is poor into a community that's poor. How are you going to make a difference? Because when he say in verses 9 that the blessing of Abram will come upon you, you remember that the Lord blessed Abram, and he said to Abram, your seed will be blessed. He said to him, count the stars of the sky, count the sea of the land, and see what the Lord and how I'm going to bless you. This was prior to Abram having children. The Lord said to him, you're going to have sons, you're going to have children, you're going to have S. And so when we come to that thing and see how Abram was placed in poverty and situations where God wants to show himself through, and this is what it is, to possess all these things and to have all these things. There's nothing wrong to live a prosperous life. There's nothing wrong with prosperity. Let me just say this to you. There's nothing wrong with prosperity. But if you make prosperity a high place, that's where the problem comes in. If you make it that prosperity is the thing that make you, that's where the problem comes. Because I want to say this to you. If you have and you cannot shade, if you cannot take care of the need of others, then Solomon, if I don't have time to go that route. Because why? I want to come to this thing where I speak about Abram. Now, we know that God is our source. And the church say amen. Niemand will dan say amen. Okay, right, ek hoor jou sterk. God is our source. Amen. And man is just a resource. People are just resources. The channel with God's work through to meet people's need. So that people must be unpoverterized. So you must know this, that we as a nation, I go to Sodom and Gomorrah, whereby Sodom and Gomorrah was cursed. Remember what happened when they took Lot in and Lot's wife, and Abram had to go and to deliver them and set his brother Lot free from what Sodom, the king of Sodom and the king of Gomorrah, went and destroyed and took away Sodom's wives and the children's and the brethren's possessions, and they took everything from them. It's in Genesis chapter 14, and you must trust me on this one, that the Lord then helped Abram to go and rescue his brother Lot from the hands of the king's four different kings that came up against Lot. And Sodom, the king of Sodom and the king of Gomorrah, was with him. That he took all his possessions, that he took all his children and all their wives. And Abram went to go rescue them. And Abram went to go take all their possessions back and their possessions. That Abram then met with the king of with the high priest, the high priest Melchizedek, and he took a tenth of whatever he possessed, a tenth of it. In other words, it speaks of the tithe. Let me just go to Malachi chapter 3 in verses 8 quickly to verse 11. They say, bring all the tithes to the storehouse, all the tithes. Now here the Bible says, this is how we start. He say, how have you robbed me? In what can we rob God? I mean, this is a God that owns the cattle on 1,000 hills. How can we rob God? Then he says, Abram now brought a tithe. And this is what your tithe is according to Isaiah 55 and verses 6 and to verse 12. In there it says that Isaiah 55 speaks upon, and also Joel chapter 1 verse 13 to 15. I think I want to, and verse 21, I want to quote that one. It says that he, the tithe, will withhold the devourer, the locust, and the cankerworm, which is out to destroy your crops. You know what? What does the cankerworm means? The spirit of death. Your tithe can come before the Lord as a sweet aroma, as a covering, as a protection against that which come to destroy. Now listen to what he say. He say, Abram came to the Lord with a tithe before the high priest Melchizedek. Watch what Melchizedek do in chapter 14 of Genesis. Say, and Melchizedek brought bread and wine, and he served Abram with bread. I need to read this one. Listen to what he blessed Abram with. He speak a blessing over Abram, because I'm talking about the blessing of the Lord that maketh rich and add no sorrow to it. That you must know this day and in this age, where economies of this world and the systems of this world is crushing it every day. Jy gehoor die petrol gaan weer op. Jy gehoor cost of living is now going higher. Ek hoor aan, jy kan nie eens weer 'n trolley groceries koop met gestrand op die nuus te hoor. Jy kan nie trolley groceries koop met 4,500 nie. Jy kan nie weer nie. Jy kan nie. Net vir die maand, basic goeders. You can. It's going to go now higher. What are we going to do? Because if you don't have, you don't have. You understand? You can't force me. So I dealt there with the king of Sodom and the king of Gomorrah. And now I'm coming. And thank you, Pastor Nicky, man. Vergeef me om my nog so 2 minutes te gee om die ding klaar te praat. Yes. Now verse 12 say, they also took Lot, Abram's brother. Now let's go a little bit forward. I think verse 14 is where I want to come to. He divided his forces against them by night. That's say. And the king of Sodom went out to meet him at the valley of Shef. That is the king's valley. After his return from the defeat of Chedorlaomer and the kings who were with him. Verse 18 say, then Melchizedek, king of Salem, brought bread and wine. Dit mos nou gekoot, verse 18. He was the priest of God Most High, and he blessed Abram. Watch now. Blessed be Abram of God Most High, possessor of heaven and earth. And he blessed be God Most High, who has delivered your enemies into your hand, and he gave him a tithe of all. Watch what the king of Sodom do. Now the king of Sodom said to Abram in verse 21, give me the people and take the goods for yourself. But Abram said to the king of Sodom, I have received my hand to the Lord God Most High, the possessor of heaven and earth, that I will not take nothing from a thread of a sandal strap, and that I will not take anything that is yours, lest you say, I have made Abram rich, except only what the young men have eaten and the portion of the men went with me. And he mentioned a few names there. This is what I want to come to. These possessions that on so unfassal, freely we receive it, and freely we must give it. That's when we talk about the gospel that came to bring us salvation. Now, I want to quote it again to you. When it comes to these resources, like I said, it's just merely a reflection that you are blessed. When you must share with other people, whether be it by the means, and I urge to you this morning to understand this, whether it be by the means of sowing into this radio station, showing into the media that we are ministering the word of God to the poor and the needy, to the orphanage and the widower. We are sowing here. There's no tie that comes to this radio station, but we are dependent on upon what you can give to us. Unlike our churches have got what we call in our program every Sunday morning. We speak about the tithe and the offering. We teach about it. And we trust God that people will find it in their hearts to bring it all to the storehouse, that there must be meat in the house, as if Abram have done when he went to the priest of Melchizedek. Watch what the priest do. He then blessed Abram, possessor of heaven and earth. Now remember, in my favorite verse, and I'm going to go there if I have any opportunity again to minister on that. He speaks of it in Genesis chapter 1 and verse 26 to 28. He say, replenish. Psalms chapter 8 speaks also of it. He say, replenish, subdue, be fruitful, and have dominion. Then we will come to this place that we see that just because we are blessed, we can do these things. And this is what I want to say to you. You are merely a resource that God can use. That's why Abram said, I will not give you the people. You can take your stuff back. You can take your gold. You can take your silver. You can take your money. You can take your things. But the people, which is the resources that God used. I'm going to close with this verse, that the resource is what is matters to God. God is not in the business of stuff. Although he releases and he gives it to you, there's nothing wrong to live a prosperous life. But this is the problem. If you're selfish and you will let alleen eat, that is what the problem come. Now let me go my last verse, and then I'll eat this. Because I see the time, a ras yet in me. But vandaag gaan we niet op. I can say what I will say. Come, I'm going to quickly read two verses, then I'm closing. Isaiah 55 reads as follows. He say in verse 6, I'm going to start by verse 6. I was going to do from verse 8, but I want to start by verse 6. He say, man, Pastor Nikit, me die 2 minutes gegeen. Kom, ek abuse die 2 minutes gegooi. He say, seeking the Lord while he may be found. Call upon him while he is near. Let the wicked forsake his way, and the righteous man his thoughts. Let him return to the Lord, and he will have mercy on him, and to our God, for he will abundantly pardon. For my thoughts are not your thoughts, nor are your ways my ways, says the Lord. For as the heavens are higher than the earth, so are my ways higher than your ways, and my thoughts is your thoughts. For as the rain come down, and the snow from heaven, and do not return there, but water the earth, and make it bring forth and bud, that it may give seed to the sower, and bread to the eater, so shall my word be that goes forth from my mouth, and it shall not return to me void, but it shall accomplish what I please, and it shall prosper in the thing for which I send. So don't even say that we don't believe in prosperity. I need prosperity. I need it. As jy dit nodig nie, praise die Here. But this is what I want to say. We don't make that the gospel. I'm talking here about the resource, which is you, which is people, that God can use to be a blessing to people. The systems of this world operate by the medium of exchange and buying and selling. In other words, money runs the kingdoms of this world. Money is then the medium of which everything rises and falls about. You see, no, that gaan aan in the Middle East and in Americas and the so-called top five in the world. You see, no, so wat bekleilen, eh? For the geld. Right? That is about geld. Here we go. The resource in the kingdom of God is sowing and reaping, seed time and harvest time. God operates and faith operates by the medium of sowing and reaping. Whatever a man sow, that shall he reap. May God bless his wonderful ministering and the reading of his word. Amen.
3: Amen. Sorry. But yeah, Pastor Robert, that's what we just needed to hear today. If God bless you, expect a blessing. He's the God of the impossible. You can't serve a God that's prepared to bless you and don't stand in the gap for your blessing. Abram waited. Don't be discouraged. Keep on waiting. Your promise is about to be revealed. Amen. From myself, Pastor Ambrose Alice, have a blessed and fruitful week. God bless you, and thank you for tuning in. Amen.
2: Oh, Jill, Brother Robs, I get forget to my to do. Yeah, the Lord bless you and keep you, beloved. Thank you so much. Thank you so much to be part of this medium, and we really, really highly appreciate you and honor and esteem you very highly. Thank you so much, Pastor De Silva.
0: Halleluja, van my kant af hier eens, soos ek gesê het, Pastor Ambrose, dankie. Pastor Ambrose het ook vir my 2 kaartjies gegee vir die Pinkstersfees. Ja, ons sê baie dankie mense, ons wil graag uitnooi na die Pinksterfees toe môre aand. Jy kan nog tickets kom kry by die deur. There is still tickets available for you at the door. It is, I believe, 50 rand for the children, Pastor, ne? Yes. And 100 rand for the adults.
3: So what we do, we said 100 rand, get 2 children, it pays 100 rand.
0: Yes.
3: Yeah.
0: Yeah. So you can also have, we're going to have nice refreshments sold on the day. As Pastor Robert has ministered people, you know, this is how the church functions. Because remember people, die kerk nodig geld. Ons nodig geld in die kerk, in geboue, ons betaal rent. Dat is water en lichte. Dat is mensen wat werken in die kerken. En in our churches, you know, people do it because they love God.
3: Amen.
0: It is not in the mega churches where people are getting salaries every month to do what they need to do. And we are doing it because we love the Lord and we love God's people. So please, people, I am asking of you, if you have nothing to do tomorrow night, all roads leads to the Empowerment Center in Reveille. It's right next to the garage. You can't miss. The garage will be your landmark. The garage is your landmark as you go down to
3: Nazareth Road.
0: As you come in from the other side of Reveille, of you come off on the kant van Reveille, you the garage gaan jy sien, and langs aan die garage is Empowerment Center. So we're going to have some good time. Long last, as ek by 'n Pinksterfees, so ons gaan weer gaan lekker dans en lekker die Here dien en lekker in die Here se teenwoordigheid is môre aand. But from me to you, once again, thank you, as Pastor said. Our time is far-fetched. It's already 56 minutes past the hour of 12. It's time for us to be out of here, but I just have to do this one for you, just to remind you, in everything that you do, there was Jesus.
3: Amen.
0: There was Jesus. There was Jesus. We will be seeing you next time, same place, same time, next week, Thursday, on the show station of the Nation, Coffee Fee FM 97.2. Good afternoon.

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3: 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And we feel so good about it. 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
1: The news headlines at 1 o'clock this afternoon. Taxi tycoon Joe Ferrari Sibonyani files urgent interdict to block re-enrolled extortion arrest. Mulutsi Mbeki blasts state incompetence over SA's migration crisis. Veteran Joe Fleming spearheads grassroots men's mental health movement in Joburg. With the news at 1, I am Killen Blunden on Covivi FM 97.2. Good afternoon. The high-stakes legal warfare surrounding Mpumalanga taxi tycoon Joe Ferrari Sibonyoni has escalated dramatically following confirmations that the National Prosecuting Authority has been served with urgent interdict papers aimed at freezing the state's multi-million rand extortion case. The aggressive courtroom counterstrike surfacing this morning threatens to plunge one of the country's most closely watched anti-racketeering prosecutions back into procedural limbo. The dramatic pushback by Sibonyoni's elite legal team

0: comes less than 24 hours after the NPA successfully bypassed a highly controversial lower court ruling to re-enroll the massive extortion and money laundering case. The matter had been abruptly struck off the roll on May 18th at the Kwaggafontein Magistrates Court by Chief Magistrate Tuletu Tonjeni, who took the extraordinary step of issuing an arrest warrant for the state prosecutor after he failed to appear in court. While National Director of Public Prosecutions Advocate Andy Motibi slammed the magistrate's conduct as injudicious, revealing that the prosecutor had actually fled for his life after receiving credible assassination threats on his way to court. The NPA immediately rerouted the case to the Delmas Magistrates Court. However, Sibonyoni's defense is now vigorously arguing that the state's rapid re-enrollment violates due process, filing an urgent stay of prosecution to prevent the police from re-detaining the tycoon and his three co-accused over the alleged 2 million rand protection fee racket targeting an East Rand mining entrepreneur. On to the next update, renowned political economist and author Muletsi Mbeki has launched a blistering critique against the South African government's handling of immigration, arguing that the nation's ongoing migration crisis is fueled entirely by administrative incompetence rather than any deliberate open-door policy. The sharp political intervention, driving fierce national discourse today, directly challenges the populist anti-foreigner narratives dominating the local political spectrum. Speaking at a public policy symposium, the blunt-talking analyst and chairman of the South African Institute of International Affairs dismantled prevailing rhetoric that blames porous borders or lenient legal frameworks for the country's demographic pressures. Instead, Mbeki turned the spotlight onto the wholesale collapse of administrative capacity within the Department of Home Affairs and law enforcement agencies. He asserted that South Africa possesses highly sophisticated, strict immigration laws on paper, but that chronic corruption, massive structural inefficiencies, and unvetted officials have paralyzed the state's capability to regulate its own ports of entry or process legal residency applications. By reducing a complex regional socio-economic reality to lazy xenophobic slogans, Mbeki warned that mainstream political parties are deliberately shielding incompetent state bureaucrats from accountability, leaving both vulnerable local citizens and undocumented migrants trapped in a completely chaotic, unregulated parallel economy. Now for some good news, an American military veteran who found salvation in the vast landscapes of South Africa is leading a profound, quiet revolution in men's mental health, urging men to break their isolation and realize they do not have to carry the heavy burdens of life entirely on their own. The deeply moving profile, capturing immense public admiration today, details how a survivor of severe psychological collapse is using the simplest human action, a shared walk, to save lives right across Johannesburg. Joe Fleming, a U.S. infantry veteran who served in Iraq before moving to South Africa over a decade ago, appeared to have built an inviolable life as a successful entrepreneur and co-founder of Johannesburg-based Bonafide Moto Co., known for creating epic adventure-based motorcycle experiences. Behind the scenes, however, Fleming was fighting a losing battle against undiagnosed bipolar disorder, a cycle of extreme highs and dangerous lows that culminated in a severe mental health crisis and a near-fatal suicide attempt. Recognizing that holistic alternatives couldn't mend his neurological chemistry, Fleming checked into a dedicated clinical treatment facility, an experience he credits with saving his life by providing a stable baseline through proper diagnosis and daily medication. Refusing to hide behind a mask of toxic masculinity, Fleming posted a raw, brutally honest testimonial video detailing his collapse. The vulnerability went viral, immediately stopping a stranger from taking his own life that very night. Recognizing a desperate, unspoken need for connection among men, Fleming launched a grassroots walking movement right in the heart of Johannesburg. The concept is beautifully uncomplicated. Hundreds of Joburg men gather regularly to walk side by side through local nature routes, removing the pressure of performance and creating a safe, judgment-free space where men can speak openly about their brokenness or simply find comfort in knowing they are not walking alone. In your weather update, Johannesburg is at a pleasant 20 degrees, Pretoria is sitting at 22 degrees, Cape Town is at 17 and Durban is at 25 degrees. In our market updates, the rand to the dollar trading at 16 rand 38 cents, to the pound 21 rand 94 cents, and to the euro 19 rand 2 cents. Taking a look at our commodities, gold is trading at $4,401.73 per ounce, platinum at $1,892.91 per ounce, and Brent crude oil at $96.03 per barrel. Recapping on our top stories for this hour, taxi tycoon Joe Ferrari Sibanyoni files urgent interdict to blocked re-enrolled extortion arrest. Muletsi Mbeki blasts state incompetence over SA's migration crisis. Veteran Joe Fleming spearheads grassroots men's mental health movement in Joburg. If you have any local news that you would like Kofifi FM News to follow up on, feel free to send us a WhatsApp on 079-468-5183. The next news bulletin will be at 2. For Kofifi FM News, I am Kellen Blunden. Good afternoon.
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9 minutes after 1 o'clock. Good afternoon to you and welcome to the Empowerment Hour Show. Welcome to the final one for the week. Lamelina ke Musimanutsile James Sietelo. And we are on day number 28 of the month of May 2026. Thank you to those who were here before me. 6 until 9 o'clock. That's when a breakfast was served by Natasha Hain. 9 until 12 o'clock. We also had the Good Morning Kofifi Family Show with Pastor De Silva. And of course, from 12 until 1 o'clock, if you missed out, we had Pastor Nikki, Pastor Roba, including also Pastor De Silva coming through with another edition of Kofifi Gospel. That is what you missed out on if you were not listening to the station at the time. Throughout this morning, we also had Sipho Seroto as well as Killian Blenden coming through with the news, in making sure that we don't miss out on the latest in news and the latest in current affairs. 10 minutes after 1 o'clock now, welcome to it.

0: Let's go straight to topical issues with your attention locally here on 97.2. And we're going to start here in Johannesburg. Now, yesterday, the deputy mayor of Johannesburg, who is also the MMC for finance, that is Councillor Luiso Masuku, delivered the budget speech for the city of Johannesburg. And yeah, of course, that has been a topic of discussion. A lot of comments be made about that budget for the year 2026. And I'm going to share with you some of the snippets from that particular budget that was delivered by MMC Loiso Masuku, as she was telling us how the city is planning to spend money. But there's been some concerns raised about that money that is going to be spent while there is no money indeed. And what we are going to do now, I'm going to take you rather to part of the debate that is currently underway on that budget speech that was delivered yesterday. So today, members of Johannesburg Council are debating the speech that the deputy mayor will have delivered yesterday. And take a listen to part of what is happening at the moment.
1: Control, trading services reform, audit remediation, entity stabilization, capital discipline, and labor relations stability, and of course, oversight once more. Councillor Mhlongo, thank you very much for all your contributions, and you are correct. The Government of Local Unity united for progress. We had a program, we had strategic priorities when we came into this government, and we have implemented all of that. And you are correct, also Councillor Konkobe, the priority must be about citizens. Residents first, everything else, the politics follow. I can't say much in terms of your own political manifesto, but I can speak about the Government of Local Unity's strategic priorities on good governance, safer city, and ensuring that we put our people at the center of security. When a woman walks, she knows that she's safe. And there we are clear and we agree, because that is a Government of Local Unity priority of safer cities. Thank you very much, Councillor Abdul. We appreciate your inputs and the points that you made, including Councillor Harris, about the vulnerable, the gogos, the elderly. And that is why our expanded social package program, as well as the rebates that we offer, are critical in ensuring that people apply, they utilize the services that the city of Johannesburg provide. You are correct to a certain extent, but remember yesterday what we said, councillors. It's not possible to fully fund every program that is coming out in terms of the proposals. We have to balance, and as Councillor Magwenju said, it's a difficult balancing act between the core service delivery issues that we need, which are infrastructure related on water reservoirs, on the energy security, on roads maintenance, as well as the ensuring JMPD has the adequate resources to deliver a safer city. So we really appreciate all the inputs. Councillor Mpolo Bosho, we feel like you just love the speaker. Today you just didn't say much except to say I love the speaker, but we love you too, Councillor Mpolo Bosho. Executive Mayor, this has been a balancing act that had to be done, and we appreciate the robust engagements by councillors. This is what we expect, robust debate.
0: So that is the deputy mayor and the MMC for finance in Johannesburg responding to what she calls the robust debate that will have taken place earlier on. Maybe you missed out on that robust debate like I did also. Take a listen to part of that robust debate that will have taken place earlier. This one, particular view expressed by a councillor from the Good Party. Take a listen to what he had to say earlier while also debating the budget speech that was delivered yesterday.
2: Today, securing tomorrow, when electricity failures destroy his stock and customers stop coming. Good also knows that the residents in El Dorado Park do not care about frameworks and reform pillars when refuse is not collected and illegal dumping grows around schools and homes. Speaker, the problem with this budget is not what it says. We have had turnaround strategies, war rooms and recovery plans. We've had inner city strategies, financial stability frameworks and service delivery interventions. But residents are still asking, when will we feel the results? Speaker, the MMC says Johannesburg is not a failed city, but a city under pressure. Good says that is true. But the pressure is no longer temporary. It is becoming permanent, and the residents are being forced to carry that burden every single day. Speaker, there are many areas in this budget we're supporting. The focus on infrastructure maintenance is correct. The emphasis on revenue collection reform is necessary. The recognition that cross-subsidization is becoming unsustainable is overdue. But Speaker, what I must mention is that the MMC's speech repeatedly refers building Johannesburg together. And I must commend yourself and the GLU partners for implementing such a robust and extensive IDP program. I co-chaired four of these sessions and was so proud of the executive and deputy executive mayors, the MMCs, the chairpersons, and the councillors who participated regularly throughout these sessions. Speaker, I know that you will have some political parties in this chamber complaining and moaning and criticizing the IDP process. But Speaker, under the Democratic Alliance-led City of Cape Town, there is no IDP public participation. None. None. It does not exist.
0: Well, so there is a councillor from the Good Party also debating the budget speech earlier this morning right here in Johannesburg. And yeah, they were expressing his view about the IDP sessions that will have taken place, as you got to hear there, but also just speaking generally about the budget speech that the deputy mayor of Johannesburg, Councillor Loiso Masuku, will have delivered yesterday. There were a couple of other views, of course, expressed. As I mentioned, it was a debate following the budget speech that was delivered yesterday, and take a listen to more of those debates as we go here now.
3: Park in Westbury, five free community substance center.
0: All right, humble apologies. I wanted you to hear this point that was made from the beginning. I'm hoping that we'll be able to hear now. Here we go.
4: There are people in the gallery watching us. No, you went to talk to them. Thank you, Councillor. You can carry on. No, no, no. Councillor Chauke went to speak to those councillors that were out of order. No. No. Councillor, can you continue?
5: Thank you, Madam Speaker. Today, we are not debating a budget. We're debating the collapse of governance in the city of Johannesburg. What was presented before the residents of Johannesburg yesterday was not a budget speech. It was a political rally disguised as a budget presentation. It was an election campaign funded by the suffering residents of Johannesburg. Residents of Johannesburg must ask themselves, when did a budget speech become an ANC election manifesto? When did the serious responsibility of accounting for public money become an opportunity for political grandstanding and self-praise? But perhaps we should not be surprised, because when a government that can no longer distinguish between governance and politics, it also begins to struggle to distinguish between public resources and political interests. That is a real crisis confronting Johannesburg today. Speaker, what we listened to yesterday sounded like a broken record. Repetitive political slogans, recycled promises, exaggerated achievements, and empty rhetoric from a government desperately pleading with residents to give it one more opportunity to continue squandering public money. mismanaging infrastructure and deepening financial collapse of the once great city. The claim that Johannesburg today represents a world-class African city is no longer a vision. It is a political fiction completely disconnected from the lived reality of residents in Johannesburg. A world-class African city does not have collapsing roads. A world-class city does not have dry taps for days. A world-class African city does not have sewer flowing into communities. A world-class African city does not have traffic lights permanently dysfunctional. A world-class city does not have to watch businesses close down while unemployment rises. And yet yesterday we heard boasting about hosting international events, tourism, conferences and summits while residents sit in the dark, while businesses collapse, and while unemployment continue to rise. Speaker, the government of local unity is completely out of touch with the reality faced by ordinary residents. The budget speech lacked accountability. In fact, what was presented yesterday was effectively an admission of failure, an admission that this administration cannot implement its own capital projects, an admission that service delivery has collapsed, an admission that infrastructure maintenance has failed, an admission that financial management has collapsed, an admission that this coalition government has become paralyzed by instability and political survival. And yet, this is the same government entrusted with managing the largest municipal budget in South Africa. Residents of Johannesburg must think carefully in the upcoming elections on the 4th of November 2026, because the failure of this city cannot remain in the hands of those who helped drive it into decline. Speaker, Action SA will not allow history to be distorted. We will not allow propaganda to erase performance. We will not allow political misinterpretation to erase results. The incoming executive mayor of Johannesburg, Herman Mashaba, has already demonstrated between 2016 and 2019 what a capable government looks like. While others speak, the incoming mayor, Herman Mashaba, delivered. While others held conferences, Herman Mashaba built. While others produced slogans, Herman Mashaba implemented, and the record speaks for itself. Under the leadership of Herman Mashaba, frontline workers, 1,879 cleaners and 4,185 security personnel were insourced and given dignity. The city increased facilitated investment from 4.5 billion to 17.3 billion by 2019.
4: Councillor Belinda, just hold on, councillors, please.
6: Morning, Madam Speaker, and I'd like to call a point of order, Rule 72. Madam Speaker, we cannot sit quiet and allow the councillor to mislead this House. Between 2016 and 2019, it was a DA government, not an Action SA government.
4: Thank you, Councillor Belinda. Thank you, Councillor Belinda. Can you carry on, Councillor?
6: Thank you, Madam.
0: Yeah, as you can hear, those interactions there. One councillor from Action SA and another one from the Democratic Alliance. Anyway, thank you so much for joining us on Kofifi FM 97.2. 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La Melina, Kimusimanutile Siadelo. 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
0: I'm going to share with you some pointers from that budget speech that was delivered yesterday. I'll share with you what the MMC for Finance said, something that is worth your attention. But before we go there, let's first start here. It is 25 minutes after 1 o'clock. 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Lamelina, Kimusimanu Tile Sietelo, otherwise simply referred to as the Honorable Sietelo. It is a day number 28. We are in the month of May 2026.
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11: Sasol operates a network of gas pipeline infrastructure. Where there is a gas pipeline, you will see an orange-capped concrete pillar erected above ground. The gas in these pipes is highly flammable. In the event of a gas leak, there will be a persistent rotten egg-like odor. Should you pick up this odor, do not ignite any fires or switch on a car engine. 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
0: After 1 o'clock, let's stay here now. Back to the pointers I wanted to share with you from the budget speech that was delivered by the mayor, by the deputy mayor of Johannesburg yesterday. Is also the MMC for, but here we go, who's also the MMC for the finance department in Johannesburg. Now, the MMC mentioned yesterday that the city is going to raise several administered prices following a proposal to hike the cost of utilities for almost 6 million of the residents of Johannesburg. This is despite some criticism over poor service delivery that has been, unfortunately, the order of the day for residents as well as businesses that are facing the ongoing risk of blackouts, including also taps that have gone dry. The Deputy Mayor and MMC for Finance, Loiso Masuku, tabled the city's 97 billion budget for the 2026-2027 financial year in Johannesburg yesterday, and up from 89 billion in the previous year. Now, the MMC says that the latest proposal for tariff increases is driven primarily It is driven primarily by administered input cost, like that one from, or the cost hikes rather, from Eskom, as well as rent water, which are largely outside the control of the city of Johannesburg. Now, the cash-strapped Johannesburg is going to rely on its key revenue drivers to keep operations rather afloat in the city. Those include revenue streams from electricity that is projected at 27.8 billion for 2026-2027, and water and waste water that is estimated at about, or projected at about 21.5 billion, and including also property rates estimated and projected at 18.8 billion. And in addition to that, also refuse removal also projected at 3.6 billion of rents. Now, this is what, of course, the MMC for Finance said. She says the revenue base is under control. Masuku, however, admits tighter controls are needed to ensure that efficient revenue collection is taking place, warning that without this, the city is going to remain in a very difficult financial position. The projected revenue collection rate has been adjusted from 88.6% to 86%, in line with historical performances. Now, the City Power, that is a power entity, which is responsible for the Johannesburg electricity supply, has also proposed an overall average tariff increase of 9.01%, consistent with Eskom's bulk purchase cost increase following approval by the National Energy Regulator of South Africa, that is NERSA, and then approval was done earlier this year. It was in the month of March. MMC Masuku says that limiting increases to residential customers below the just over 9% rate, the effective average household increase is brought down to 8.63%. Now, it is going to be quite difficult, because now there is no money. There is no money coming into the city. That is the reason why the city has been quite busy also with shutting down some of the customers who are not paying for electricity they use, including also water that they also get from the city of Joburg. In a nutshell, not paying for services that they are receiving from the city of Joburg. It is something that the city of Johannesburg has been busy with over the past few months, over the past few weeks also, and the past few days. In actual fact, I saw also earlier this morning where the city of Joburg was busy with yet another operation in the Johannesburg CBD. So there is no money as a result of some individuals perhaps not paying for what they use. But also, corruption also cannot be ruled out. There is also corruption within the city of Johannesburg municipality itself. So it is just a combination of different factors, one being people who are not paying for what they use, and another one being the issues of corruption and maladministration that is taking place in the city of Johannesburg municipality. And yeah, so those are some of the challenges that people have been raising online to say, how can the city want to put the blame entirely on lack of revenue collection, or lack of services being paid for, or services being rendered by the city of Joburg rather, but not being paid for? They said that that is also one of the reasons granted, but they must also mention the issue of corruption that is taking place there. Allow me to do this as we take a short breather. I'll be back in just a moment, but as we go to this short breather, please allow me to do this. It is day number 28 of the month of May 2026, 33 minutes after 1 o'clock. It means that we are 27 towards the hour 2 o'clock. Just a reminder to you that the next live raid has been paid for by the DA in Johannesburg.
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0: All right, allow me to quickly do this, and immediately after that, I'll be able to take you here. I'm just sorting something out. Here we go now in Gauteng Province, that is where we come to you live from. Now, with Joburg in a state of collapse, many people are asking, what can be done to save it? We have had your worries, we have had your doubts, we have had your questions. In all the confusion, there is one person who is giving answers. And now we are going to give you the chance to question Helen Zilla every Tuesday morning from 9 to 10 a.m. on Kofifi FM. You can ask Helen yourself, because we need to know.
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0: Yeah, this one is by Mafiki Zolo. Izophela inhlupheko, izobuya injabulo. Yeah, it is not actually Mafiki Zolo, but it is by the Mafiki Zolo lead singer, Nhlanhla Nciza. This was when Mafiki Zolo decided to take a break from releasing music. They went solo, and Nhlanhla Nciza, rather, as a solo artist at the time, came up with this song. Came through with this song. The title of the song, Inhlupheko. Izophela inhlupheko, izobuya injabulo. Yeah, of course, that is the title of the song. It is 41 minutes after 1 o'clock. You are still listening to The Empowerment Hour Show. Lamelina ke Musimanutsile, James Siedelo. Stay with me on the 28th of May 2026. All right. Humble apologies for that. What I meant to do was this. Here we go now. It is 19 minutes before we get to the hour 2, day number 28 of the month of May 2026. You are on 97.2 FM. You are on the Empowerment Hour Show indeed. Lamelina ke Musimanutsile Siedelo. And before we get to the end of the show, please allow me to do this, and we shall get closer now to wrapping up the show.
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2: Sasol operates a network of gas pipeline infrastructure. Where there is a gas pipeline, you will see an orange-capped concrete pillar erected above ground. The gas in these pipes is highly flammable. In the event of a gas leak, there will be a persistent rotten egg-like odor. Should you pick up this odor, do not ignite any fires or switch on a car engine. 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
0: Absolutely, so happy to be with you. Let's stay here now. The South African Police Service has continued to intensify their operations against illegal immigration through their operation called Operation Shanela. According to the spokesperson of the South African Police Service, that is Brigadier Atlenda Mathe, they have arrested about 1,891 people in the past week alone. And those people were arrested, of course, for being in the country illegally, not having legal documents to be in South Africa. Let's find out more from Brigadier Atlenda Mathe, as she's going to share more details on this.
4: As part of ongoing high-density operations conducted across all provinces, a total of 1,891 illegal foreigners were arrested during the past week alone for contravention of the Immigration Act. These arrests form part of the SAPS's broader efforts to combat crime, maintain law and order, and address challenges associated with undocumented persons operating unlawfully within communities. Since the 1st of January 2026 until the 17th of May, the SAPS arrested a total of 29,371 illegal foreigners during various intelligence-driven operations, tracing operations, roadblocks, stop-and-search operations, and multidisciplinary law enforcement initiatives. Furthermore, in the past financial year, between the 1st of April 2025 and 31st of March 2026, more than 76,588 illegal foreigners were arrested countrywide. The Acting National Commissioner of the SAPS, Lieutenant General Buleng Dimpane, has reiterated that police will continue to intensify operations to ensure that those found to be in the country illegally are processed in accordance with the law. Police remain committed to maintaining peace, stability, and the rule of law in all communities. SAPS further calls on communities to work together with law enforcement agencies by reporting criminal activities and avoiding acts of vigilantism, intimidation, or violence against foreign nationals.
0: But humble apologies for that particular buzz that we picked up there from the recording that was sent by the SAPS. We do humbly apologize for that. Nonetheless, let's continue here. as we get closer now to the end of the show. Rise Mzansi, a political party right here in South Africa, has commented on something that is of public interest, and they have expressed their views about the issue of food insecurity, saying that the food insecurity is a national emergency that demands visionary leadership. Now, they are mentioning this as today we are commemorating what is known as World Hunger Day. The global community is marking World Hunger Day today, and a lot of people are going to bed without food. While that is happening, others are continuously wasting food. Take a listen to what Rise Mzansi had to say.
5: The Johannesburg Metropolitan.
0: Right, absolutely not, Rise Mzansi there. I wanted to take you here. Humble apologies for that. Here we go.
6: Today on World Hunger Day, Rise Mzansi stands in solidarity with the millions of South Africans enduring the daily, painful indignity of food insecurity. It is a national emergency that more than 15 million South Africans go to bed hungry, and over a quarter of young children suffer from stunting, while 10 million tons of food go to waste every year. While national government strategies remain sluggish, Rise Mzansi is stepping up with the urgent leadership this crisis demands. In Gauteng, we are already translating our commitment into action by prioritizing food security and safeguarding agriculture. Rise Mzansi demands the immediate finalization of the National Food and Nutrition Security Plan, and we are fighting for a social contract that uses grants, small-scale farming, and food vouchers to ensure that South Africans do not just produce food, but actually get to eat it.
0: Thank you so much to Rise Mzansi on that. And as we continue, let's go back now to this update, just about to wrap it up. Earlier on, I spoke about the number of foreign nationals who were arrested by the South African Police Service in the past week alone, and they were arrested for being in South Africa without having proper documentation. But as that is happening, we have also heard from the BMA, the Border Management Authority of South Africa. Dr. Michael Masiapato is the Border Management Authority commissioner or chairperson, and he has come out in saying that they have arrested 300 nationals from Ghana, and those nationals were arrested at O.R. Tambo International Airport. Now, he confirmed that the BMA did that earlier this morning, arresting those 300 Ghanaians rather from South Africa to Ghana at O.R. Tambo International Airport, and they apparently came from Lindela Holding Facility, and they were brought by the Immigration Office of the Department of Home Affairs. Let's find out more what really transpired there. Were they about to leave South Africa when they were arrested? Were they coming into South Africa? Let's find out more.
7: The Commissioner of the Border Management Authority, Dr. Michael Masiapato, has confirmed that the BMA has this morning successfully processed about 300 Ghanaians from South Africa to Ghana at O.R. Tambo International Airport. Out of the 300, about 25 of them came from the Lindela Holding Facility and were brought by the Immigration Inspectorate of the Department of Home Affairs. Further, about 275 were brought by the Ghanaian High Commissioner. Following an intense check-in process, the travelers proceeded to immigration, wherein about 90% of them were found to be undocumented, and the Ghanaian embassy had to issue them with emergency travel certificates. This is a one-way certificate, a single-page document, which allows a traveler to return to their country of origin. Most of the travelers were found to have overstayed with more than 30 days, while some overstayed by a year or more. As a result, they were declared undesirable in terms of Section 30 of the Immigration Act. At the end of the processing, 295 passengers were found eligible to depart. They then boarded the chartered flight arranged by the Ghanaian government through its High Commission in Pretoria, and they eventually departed. However, five travelers were refused departure for the following reasons. One traveler had a valid asylum seeker permit. As such, he could not be allowed to depart without cancelling his application for protection in South Africa, as that would have been tantamount to refoulement. All asylum seekers are required to cancel their application for protection if they need to return to their country of origin, where they are fleeing from. One passenger did not have a valid travel document, as he was in possession of an expired passport and the embassy had not issued him with an emergency travel certificate. One woman was attempting to depart the country with two minor children, who are understood to belong to her sister. However, she did not have any document to prove any relation, nor...
0: Also, indication there that we are getting now clarity rather on the matter is that those 300 Ghanaians who were, who were processed earlier this morning were leaving South Africa going to Ghana. And you also got to hear why some of them could not leave because of different reasons that were given there by the spokesperson of the BMA, the Border Management Authority. As it was mentioned there, that some of them could not leave for different reasons. One reason being also that lady who was about to leave South Africa, going to Ghana, but she was traveling with two children who apparently belonged to her sister. However, she did not have any document to prove that she is indeed related to those children. There was no consent documentation from the person that she said was her sister and the mother of those two children. And another passenger not having valid travel document. So these individuals are apparently leaving South Africa because they say that there is xenophobia in South Africa. So they are leaving because they mentioned that they don't feel safe. They have been attacked by South Africans. So they are saying that there is some sort of a xenophobic attack that is currently underway in South Africa. Nonetheless, let me take you to the next update as we get closer to the end of the show. But before we get there, I need to first start here. All right, humble apologies. There is something that happened there that was not supposed to happen. Please do forgive me for that technical error that I am guilty of. Yeah, I was supposed to do something here, and then I pressed on what I was not supposed to press. Nonetheless, 7 minutes before the hour, before the hour 2 o'clock, we do have the news at 2 o'clock. Kaelan is going to be coming through with the news at 2 o'clock. On day number 28 of the month of May, we are in the year 2026. Lamelina ke musimanutsile siyetelo. And as we continue with the show, just a reminder that the next live read has been paid for by the DA in Johannesburg. So it is a paid for promotion.
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0: With Joburg in a state of collapse, many people are asking what can be done to save it. We have had your worries, we have had your doubts, we have had your questions. In all the confusion, there is one person who is giving answers. And now we are going to give you the chance to question Helen Zilla every Tuesday morning from 9 to 10 a.m. on Kofifi FM. You can ask Helen yourself because we need to know.
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0: Just about to wrap it up and hand over to Kemri Jacobs. Before we get there, however, I need to do this, and we'll absolutely get to the end of the show after that. Remember, she's going to be coming through, that is Kemri Jacobs, she's going to be coming through with the Tuesday edition of the show, that is the Trendy Tunes show between the hours of 2 and 3 o'clock. Shortly after that, I'll also be coming through with the K-Drive show on Kofifi FM 97.2. So that is how we continue with day number 28 of the month of May. 2028. It is a day number 28 of May, however, it is in the year 2026. Goodness me, we can never be in 2028 now. We are still in 2026. So please allow me to do this, and we'll definitely be wrapping up shortly after that.
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2: Sasol operates a network of gas pipeline infrastructure. 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
1: The news headlines at 2 o'clock this afternoon. South Africa's 24 billion rand student debt burden pushes public universities to financial breaking point. Alleged syndicate leader Feroz Khan launches a legal bid to force return of seized devices. Prescribing the plate, South African medical students embrace culinary medicine to combat lifestyle diseases. With the news at 2, I am Kellen Blunden on Covivi FM 97.2. Good afternoon. South Africa's higher education sector is facing a severe financial breakdown, with public universities now crushed under a staggering 24 billion rand student debt mountain that threatens the core survival of the institutions. The alarming data, formally presented before Parliamentary Oversight Committee on Wednesday night, reveals that a massive portion of this unpaid fees backlog has officially been classified as entirely unrecoverable. According to institutional reports handed over to lawmakers, the total debt owed across the country's 26 public universities rocketed to 24 billion rand by the close of the recent fiscal cycle, marking a rapid multi-billion rand surge over the past 48 months. Far more concerning for Treasury officials is the reality that nearly 65% of that total amount, amounting to over 15 billion rand, has now been formally written off as impaired bad debt, meaning the universities have practical certainty that they will never see those funds. Higher education executives warned that the severe revenue starvation is choking daily operations, causing major institutions to phase out historic provisional registration policies and enforce strict upfront cash payments at the start of the academic year. As universities aggressively battle to maintain aging campus foundations and avoid full-scale structural insolvency, student representative councils warn that shutting the doors on indebted working-class students will inevitably trigger a dangerous new wave of nationwide campus protests. In other news, the high-stakes criminal prosecution of alleged

0: syndicate kingpin Feroz Khan has taken a highly contentious legal turn as defense teams launch an aggressive courtroom bid to force the state to hand back highly sensitive digital evidence. The sophisticated procedural battle, intensifying in the High Court this afternoon, centers on a massive cache of encrypted electronic hardware seized during high-profile state raids. Khan, who faces an extensive sheet of statutory charges tracking organized racketeering, tax evasion, and transnational money laundering, is petitioning the court for an urgent order compelling the state to return his confiscated smartphones, laptops, and secure hard drives. His legal representatives argue that the state's indefinite retention of the hardware, which has now exceeded several months without a formal indictment being served, violates his constitutional right to privacy and unlawfully paralyzes his legitimate corporate operations. The state prosecution, however, has fiercely hit back, filing opposing papers detailing that forensic cyber investigators are still extracting crucial, deeply hidden communication logs and ledger spreadsheets tied to international shell companies. The prosecution warns that returning the primary data arrays at this critical juncture poses an extreme risk of remote data wiping and evidence destruction, turning these devices into the ultimate battleground for the entire integrity of the state's multi-million rand case. On a lighter note, a pioneering shift in medical education is taking root across South Africa, where future doctors are stepping out of traditional lecture halls and into the kitchen to master the art of culinary medicine. The innovative educational movement, spotlighted today, aims to equip the next generation of healthcare professionals with the practical hands-on cooking skills needed to prescribe healthy eating as a primary defense against chronic illness. While conventional medical curricula globally focuses heavily on pharmaceutical interventions, they often dedicate surprisingly few hours to practical nutrition. Culinary medicine bridges this gap by combining the strict science of clinical nutrition with the real-world art of preparing food. Medical students are learning how to translate dense scientific guidelines into affordable, culturally relevant, and appetizing meal plans for patients battling lifestyle-related conditions such as type 2 diabetes, hypertension, and severe cardiovascular disease. Advocates of the program emphasize that when a doctor knows how to cook, they can offer realistic advice to patients on how to prepare budget-friendly whole food ingredients rather than simply telling them to eat healthier. By treating food as a foundational pillar of preventative care, these trailblazing students are preparing to reshape public health outcomes across South Africa, proving that sometimes the most powerful prescription doesn't come from a pharmacy, but from the kitchen counter. In your weather update, Johannesburg is at a pleasant 22 degrees, Pretoria is sitting at 23 degrees, Cape Town is at 18, and Durban is at 26 degrees. In our market updates, the rand to the dollar trading at 16 rand 39 cents, to the pound 21 rand 94 cents, and to the euro 19 rand 2 cents. Taking a look at our commodities, gold is trading at $4,388 3 cents per ounce, platinum at $1,886 50 cents per ounce, and Brent crude oil at $96 94 cents per barrel. Recapping on our top stories for this hour, South Africa's 24 billion rand student debt burden pushes public universities to financial breaking point. Alleged syndicate leader Feroz Khan launches legal bid to force return of seized devices. Prescribing the plate, South African medical students embrace culinary medicine to combat lifestyle diseases. If you have any local news that you would like Kofifi FM News to follow up on, feel free to send us a WhatsApp on 079-468-5183. The next news bulletin will be at 3 with Sipho Serutu. For Kofifi FM News, I am Kellen Blunden. 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

Yeah, kickstarting. Apologies for that. Kickstarting the show right like that on this Thursday afternoon. It is 12 minutes after 2 o'clock. Thank you to Killen Blennon for giving us some news at the top of the hour, 2 p.m. 0794685183. It is a happy weekend, closely heading to the weekend, right? So happy Thursday to you. I don't know, why do you call your Thursdays Coffee Finland as well? We'll get into that one later on in the show. Let's get back to the music. Good afternoon to you if you have just tuned in. Morning and evening to our streamers.

0: Tyler, it is, with water playing under my voice right there, 19 minutes after 2 o'clock. Before that, Lord Kings, that is a remix, our way, right? Pulling through, or rather featuring with Casper Newvest, 0794685183. That easy way you could get through to 1 this afternoon. Write and like, share, comment on our social media platforms as well. We are on Facebook, that is Koffie FFM 97.2. We are on Insta at Koffie FFM, and catch us on Twitter at Koffie FFM underscore 972. It is not forgetting that we are on TikTok as well, right? Simply search Koffie FFM. 0794685183. It is, we're close to the weekend. It's just amper da, like just sitting and kukulurin through the window, right? The movement of cars, kids being dismissed from school, right? And I'm like, is today not Friday? Is it not Friday? Because for me, Koffie Landers did feel of that a Vrijdag is vandaag. But yeah, I just thought I'd share that with you guys. It really feels like a Friday, but yet it is not. But we're almost close to the weekend. 0794685183. That easy peasy lemon squeezy way you could get through to 1 this afternoon. Write any shout outs, any birthday messages, anything you need to share with one that we should know of as a radio station. Well, you are more than welcome to send through those messages. It is 0794685183. That easy peasy lemon squeezy where you could get through 2-1 this afternoon, right? It is exactly 22 minutes after 2 o'clock, the 28th of May 2026. Can we get into paying some of our bills, right? Which is very, very important. That leads us to a track titled Spirit Chaser, These Tears.
1: Sasol operates a network of gas pipeline infrastructure. 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The gas in these pipes is highly flammable. In the event of a gas leak, there will be a persistent rotten egg-like odor. Should you pick up this odor, do not ignite any fires or switch on a car engine. 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

Ik heb weer amper gesang nee. En I'm like, Kemre, moet het dit doen nie? Koos die mensen daar nie kap en gaan sê, Kemre? No, it's a big no from me here in Cape Town. Dilo, good afternoon to you. Janine, good afternoon to you. V, good afternoon to you. En allemaal wat ingeskakel is vanmiddag. Playing under my voice was, or rather, I served you MFR Souls with Lalela, featuring The Squad. Right, Black Motion with Joy. Joy, a lekker remix vibe da, featuring Brandon Praise, right? And then, kickstarting that triple play was Black Motion with Camry, Spirit Chaser with These Tears. That was your triple play pull-in through right there. 39 minutes after 2 o'clock. It is a happy Thirsty Throat Thursdays, Puza Day, Sheila Day. I do not know. What do you call your Thursdays? Enlighten me. Please do enlighten me on what you call your Thursdays. Kofi Philanders, 0794685183. It is time for your entertainment news. Not much is happening, but I get to share a few stories with you, Kofi Philanders, right? So Lil Wayne reportedly engaged, right, to his mysterious woman, decades younger than him, right? So Lil Wayne Mara, yeah, he has been keeping his life all private, and I know that quite a few Kofi Philanders, a few prefer it that way, and some just feel like I need to put my life out there for everyone to see, right? So the American rapper Lil Wayne is reportedly heading down the aisle, according to the report. According to reports, right, the rapper got engaged earlier this year after proposing to a woman from India who who said to be in her 20s. The identity of the woman has not been revealed publicly, right? The Lollipop rapper has yet to comment on the engagement. So him being all private about his life, right, and now coming out and saying that he is walking down the aisle, right, with the love of his life, who is much younger than him, has left fans surprised, largely because of the age gap and the fact that the 43-year-old rapper has kept his personal life for more private, far more private in recent years. So Lil Wayne, all the best to you and your beautiful wife to be. 0794685183. That is the first story pulling through right there. Now the news: Thailand Future teams up for the official 2026 FIFA World Cup song. That is Game Time. Right. So the pop star Taylor is said to collaborate with the icon Future on a new track titled Game Time for the FIFA World Cup 2026, a moment celebrated by fans as a significant milestone for African music. That one you can check out as well. Obas, goeiemiddag daar vir jou. And then, is this my last story? Not my last story. What is happening? Walt Sumizi compares South Africans to foreigners and gets dragged. You're out of touch. Right, so Sumizi sparked reactions on social media after weighing in on the growing anti-illegal immigrant sentiment in South Africa. The media personality the attention, right? So after he compared South Africans' work ethic to that of foreigners working in the country, right, a reshare on other platforms such as X and TikTok, right, on Tuesday, Sumizi questioned whether South Africans would be willing to make his
will be willing to take on rather certain jobs now commonly associated with foreign workers. This comes ahead of the anti-illegal immigrant marches planned in the month of June. Right, so that story turned in right there, 44 minutes after 2 o'clock. If you have just tuned in, good afternoon to you, evening and morning to our streamers. Thank you so much for tuning in. 0794685183. That easy peasy lemon squeezy way to get through 2-1 this afternoon. I know that a few people enjoyed Boyz II Men performing live, right? They were singing along, they were all dressed up. And they had a ball of a time. If you were in attendance of the concert of Boyz II Men, enlighten me and let me know, not only me, but the Koffie Philanders know how that experience was for you. Which you did, befind. Enlighten me. 0794685183. That easy peasy lemon squeezy way you could get through 2-1. Anyone in Koffie Land celebrating a birthday, a wedding anniversary, happy wedding day to you, happy birthday to you, Koffie Landers. 0794685183. We get back to the music. It is 45 minutes after 2 o'clock. Trendy Tunes with myself, Cambry Jacobs, behind the ones and twos from 2 to 3 p.m.

0: Sasol operates a network of gas pipeline infrastructure. Where there is a gas pipeline, you will see an orange-capped concrete pillar erected above ground. The gas in these pipes is highly flammable. In the event of a gas leak, there will be a persistent rotten egg-like odor. Should you pick up this odor, do not ignite any fires or switch on a car engine. 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
3: Yeah, almost that time for me to say Flat Flat Mystery is officially 8, but we had to pay more of our bills, right? Which is very important. 0794685183. That easy peasy lemon squeezy way you could get through to one this afternoon. 6812 is what I served you, Brian McKnight. And speaking about him, right, Kovivland as well, he will be making his way to SA. And what month exactly, Canberra? Well, Brian McKnight will be in South Africa. Technology, why are you doing this to me? Right, right. So yes, Brian McKnight and All For One are both coming to South Africa for a massive joint concert series. They will be joined by the hit R&B SWV to form the ultimate R&B concert tour. Right, so you can definitely look out for this one in the month of October. Cape Town, Imenton, Kaap, Unikapan, that is the Grand West Arena, and then the Sandpied Arena at Times Square, Pretoria, the month of October, both in the month of October. So will you be singing along to 6812? Or will you be singing along to one of the tracks of All For One? Something like this?

Right, Kofi Philanders, I can love you like that. I've been in love with you guys. Well, that is how I say goodbye as I make way for Sipho to give you your news at the top of the hour, followed by the K-Drive team with James Sietelo, 079-468-5183. It is Don't Look Very Far, Kofi Philanders.

0: Yeah, that is how I say goodbye, or rather, I'm going to be saying goodbye with something like this from Brian McKnight White. Will you be singing along to his tracks, or is it going to be All For One, or is it going to be SWV with Week? This is how I say Flat Plate, my story, as 8.
1: Check this out. This is how we gonna do this. Your fighter against my fighter.
2: Whatever.
1: Winner take all.
2: Whatever.
1: Just remember that. All right.
2: You just beat it.
1: Remember that.
2: Come on, y'all.
1: Yeah, be out. Yeah, be out. Peace.

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1: The news headlines at the hour, 3 o'clock. City of Joburg is tightening the law on defaulting property owners for paying municipal services. Tshwane investigates nepotism and corruption in Metro Police recruitment. Midval repairs over 570 potholes in week-long war on potholes campaign. Cadre deployment allegations concern Public Works Department. And Australian energy firm signs landmark gas deal with Zimbabwe. With the news at 3 o'clock p.m. Central African Time on Kofifi FM 97.2, IMC Poserutu. Good afternoon. The city of Johannesburg says residents, businesses and property owners must pay their municipal accounts if the metro is to remain financially sustainable. Officials say the municipality is facing growing debt and severe financial pressure, prompting an intensified crackdown on defaulting customers. The city has now turned its attention to the Johannesburg inner city, where teams are targeting businesses and property owners who owe millions of rands in unpaid municipal bills. Joburg City Mayor Floyd Brink and Executive Mayor Dada Morero reached out to some buildings in the inner city which were found to be owing municipal services.
2: It's part of our financial sustainability drive, so that we look at revenue enhancement within the city. So this particular building owes the city about 49 million rand. So what we've done now is we've done a level 3 cutoff, which means we've actually taken our services and all our meters from this particular property.
3: Today we've got a book of 200 million. Targeting areas of Hillbrow, Berea, Uvel and part of Bramfontein, and the intention really is to collect. This building here owes the city 11.9 million and we have already cut them off with an intention to force them to collect.
1: And now in other news, the city of Tshwane has launched a forensic investigation into allegations of corruption and nepotism in the recruitment of 200 Tshwane Metro Police officers. MMC for Community Safety Hannes Kutsier confirmed the probe following complaints from unsuccessful complaints who are planning to protest outside Tshwane House on Thursday. The applicants claim some candidates who failed the physical fitness tests were still allowed to continue with the recruitment process. They also allege that an English proficiency test paper was leaked and that no feedback was provided on assessment results. Spokesperson for the group, Karabo Molefe, says memorandums and evidence of alleged corruption were submitted to the city earlier this

0: year, but applicants are still demanding answers and independent investigation. Kutsiye says Section 79 Community Safety Committee has already compiled a report which has now been handed to the city's Group Audit Risk Unit for Forensic Probe. He says the recruitment drive received more than 23,000 applications, and any officials found guilty of wrongdoing will face consequences. The final report is expected to be presented to the council at the end of June. Meanwhile, Midval local municipality says its War on Potholes campaign is gaining momentum, with more than 570 potholes repaired across the municipality in the past week. The municipality says repair teams covered nearly 1,000 square meters of road surface in areas including Mayor 10, Rosedean, Riversdale, and Three Rivers. Grading teams also worked on more than 6 kilometers of gravel roads in Moylanden, Sonia and Riversdale to improve driving conditions. The municipality says road repairs, stormwater maintenance, and gravel road grading will continue this week, while additional personnel are being deployed to speed up service delivery. More with other news. The Public Service Commission says it will investigate allegations of irregular appointments within the Department of Public Works and Infrastructure, including claims that Public Works Minister Dean McPherson may have been involved in appointing a senior official without following proper recruitment procedures. The investigation follows a complaint lodged by Malebo Kobe of Action SA. In a written response, the commission confirmed it has assessed concerns relating to the appointment of the Chief Director for Executive Support in the Office of the Director General. The PSC says a complaint alleges the appointment may have been breached public service regulations, with claims that post was not publicly advertised and no proper interview or selection process was followed. It is also alleged that official was appointed through a memorandum agreement involving the African Development Bank, despite concerns over person's qualifications and experience. Moving further afield, Australian energy company Invictus Energy has signed a landmark petroleum production sharing agreement with the Zimbabwean government through its subsidy Geo Associates. The deal will support efforts to commercialize gas resource in the Kabora Basa Basin. Invictus CEO Scott McMillan says the agreement allows Zimbabwe to choose between taking a share of profits or a portion of the gas produced. The company previously announced a major gas condensate discoveries at the Mukuyu gas field in 2023 and plans to drill another exploration well later this year. Zimbabwe's finance minister Mthuli Ncube says the agreement demonstrates the country's commitment to unlocking its natural resources for future generations. In your weather update, Johannesburg, it is 23 degrees Celsius, Pretoria, 25 degrees Celsius, Cape Town, 19 degrees Celsius, and ending with Durban, 25 degrees Celsius. On the markets update, the rand to the US dollar is trading at 16 rands and 35 cents and 21 rands and 92 cents to the pound. On the commodities markets, gold is trading at 4,381.89 per ounce. Platinum is trading at 1,887.72, and Brent crude oil is trading at 96 rand and 65 cents a barrel. Recapping on our top stories this hour, Australian energy firm signs landmark gas deal with Zimbabwe. Cadre deployment allegations concern Public Works Department. Midval repairs over 570 potholes in week-long War on Potholes campaign. Tswane investigate nepotism and corruption in Metropolis recruitment. If you have any local news that you would like Kofifi FM to follow up on, feel free to send us a WhatsApp to 079-468-5183. That's 079-468-5183. The next news update is coming up at 4 p.m. For Kofifi FM News, I am C. Poseroto. The Honorable Setelo is here to give you the Thursday installment of the K-Drive Show. Good afternoon.
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0: 15 minutes after the 15th hour, that is the hour 3 o'clock on Kofifi FM 97.2. It is a day number 28 of the month of May 2026. The title of the song by Sibongile Khumalo, Untold Story, that is the title of the song that I played for you. Good afternoon to you. Thank you to Sipho Serodo coming through with the news at 3 o'clock. Earlier on, from the hour 2 until 3 o'clock, we had Cameron Jacobs coming through with the news with Trendy Tunes. That is immediately after the news at 2. The news at 2 earlier on was with Keelan Blenden. And by the way, Keelan as well as Sipho Serodo exchanging the microphone from earlier this morning, 7 o'clock up until earlier on at 3 o'clock. Giving us the latest in news, and Sipho will be back. That is going to be at the top of the hour 4, and he's also going to be here until the hour 6 o'clock with the latest in news. So happy to be back at your service. Thank you also to those who are here on the radio from this morning, 6 until 9, breakfast served by Natasha Hain, 9 until 12 o'clock, the Good Morning Kofifi Family Show. With Pastor Christopher De Silva, 12 until 1 o'clock. That's when Pastor Nikki, Pastor Roba, as well as Pastor De Silva teamed up to give you another edition of Kofifi Gospel. And I was also here in between the hours of 1 and 2 o'clock on the Empowerment Hour Show. That is what you missed out on if it happened to be that you were not listening to the station at the time. I can assure you, however, that we still have the best of radio lined up for you as 97.2 listener. Thank you for trusting us with your time. Thank you for trusting us with your listenership. Lamelina, Kimusimanutile Siadelo. And I'll be with you up until later this afternoon. So if you are just about to go to work, for those who are working night shifts, for those who are also knocking off later at 5 o'clock, I'll be with you as you get ready to either go home or maybe go to work. 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Take us with you. If you are just about to leave Johannesburg, you are just about to leave our frequency reach, we are also available on kofififm.co.za. 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Wherever you are around the world, it doesn't have to be in South Africa alone. It doesn't have to be in the African continent alone. You can also listen to us even if you are going to the UK, you are going to Asia, you are going to the United States. Take us with you, please, and make sure that you stay tuned to Kofifi FM 97.2. It is 18 minutes after the hour 3 o'clock. I hope we shall be malinting. All right, so in just a moment, I will let you know what else I have in store for you on the K Drive Show. Good afternoon.
1: Khajana Gauteng itemogela tiriso e kwa godimo ya metsi. 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

This one is by Kenny G in the afternoon. Kenny G. Title of the song, Forever in Love. And yes, I am forever in love with you, S97.2 listener. Thank you for also sharing the very same love that I'm giving to you. I know that you're also giving it back to me. So happy to be with you on 97.2 FM. It is at 23 away from the hour 3 o'clock. Shortly after this, we go straight to our bizarre segment on the K-Dive show. Followed by that, we'll also be taking a look at what people are talking about on the X platform, otherwise formerly known as Twitter. Before 4 o'clock, we also have the How Well Do You Know Your Lyrics segment coming up on radio. And at the top of the hour 4, that's when Sipho Serodo is going to be back with the latest in news. And immediately after the news with Sipho Serodo, we have more music coming up, of course. 30 minutes after 4, we have the latest in the K-Drive Rewind moment. I know that you want to know what happened on day number 28 in history. I am going to share that with you, courtesy of South African History Online. It is sahistory.org.za. Right, that is South African History Online. We do that courtesy of SA History Online to make sure that we don't forget what happened in history. I always mention that each and every day is a historic day. What we do with this segment is to remind you how every day is a historic day. We may not speak about certain days in our history, only focusing on certain days, but it doesn't mean that certain days it doesn't mean that the days that we don't speak about are not also significant in our history. So each and every day is a historic day, and you just need to stay tuned to Kofifi FM 97.2 to find out what has indeed happened on this particular day. I'm going to share that with you. 25 minutes after 3 o'clock, and then later on, speaking about the K-Drive Rewind moment, followed by that, we'll just be getting closer now to wrapping up the show. Come the hour 5 o'clock, we have the news, and we also have, after the news, more music coming up on the radio. And yeah, I'm looking forward to spending time with you as 97.2 listener. It is Thursday. It is day number 28, the Honorable Seetelo, day number 28 of the month of May 2026. It is 25 minutes after 3 o'clock. Please allow me to do this as we continue with the show. I will be back in just a moment when we have the K-Drive Bizarre segment that is going to be after this.

0: Now, I can never say this song is speaking about us as the K Drive Show family, as Kofifi FM 97.2 family. So I know for sure that we are one big happy family.
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0: Title of the song, however, it is One Big Unhappy Family. It was released back in 1970 by the one and only Isaac Hayes. We are one big unhappy family. By the way, taken from the album The Isaac Hayes Movement. That was back in the year 1970. Day number 28, the month of May 2026. It is 31 minutes away from the hour 3 o'clock. Good afternoon to you.
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34 minutes after 3 o'clock. So grateful to be back at your service once again. I want to take you straight, humble apologies for this. I want to take you straight now to our K-Dive Bizarre segment. Let's find out what story we have for the Bizarre segment this afternoon.

At 25 minutes before, we go back to Sipho Seroto with the news at the top of the hour. And before we go back to Sipho, and before we have the latest in news right here on Kofifi FM 97.2, let me share with you the bizarre story. I'm looking at it now. I just want to take you to that story. But also, as I share the story with you, I want you to share your views on this story that we are speaking about. How long can you survive without, maybe let me ask the question this way: how long have you gone without eating anything? And by that I mean anything at all. Not eating even not even having a fruit, not having a snack of some sort, maybe just drinking water, but not eating anything at all. How long have you gone, how many days have you gone without eating anything? Was it by choice, or were you maybe sick? But how long? It doesn't really matter whether you were sick, or maybe it was something that you decided on. How long did you go without eating anything? How long was it? How many days?

0: So let me share this with you. Because I asked you a question about how long have you gone without food? Or how long do you think maybe you can go without food? How many days? How many weeks? Yep. Can you go even days without food? Not talking about a day maybe. Or maybe a few hours where you don't eat in the morning and then you get to eat later at night. I'm not talking about that. I'm talking about not eating anything at all. Not eating because maybe there is no food, like you choosing that I don't want to eat. Or even if there is food, maybe you are sick and you had to go days without eating something. How long has it happened? Or how long was it for you rather? Let me take you to this story. You might actually find this to be quite bizarre. But this lady says she has not eaten in 8 years. She has not eaten in 8 years. 8 years without eating. Can you even go 8 hours without eating? Can you go 8 days without eating? Can you go 8 months without eating? Or 8 weeks without eating? Well, this lady has gone 8 years without eating. You don't believe me? Let's take a listen to her story.
1: She cooks food, but...
0: Right, here we go.
1: This chef has not eaten in 8 years. Every day she cooks food, but she does not eat it. Because this is her food. Who is she? Why doesn't she eat? And how can she survive without eating? Meet Loretta.
2: Hi Naz Daily, I'm Loretta, aka the Nilwama Foodie.
1: Loretta grew up in England and she had a pretty normal childhood. Sometimes she had stomach problems, but she still ate food like most people. In fact, she loved food so much, she even became a chef. Until one day, when this happened.
2: And then when I was 18, I woke up in unbelievable pain every time I ate.
1: It took doctors years to figure out what was wrong with her. They kept telling her to change her diet. So she ate this and ate that, but nothing worked. It was a mystery and she was suffering. And then her life changed forever.
2: I found out in 2015 that I was unable to eat like a normal person.
1: She has Ehlers-Danlos, a rare syndrome that causes gastroparesis. And basically, it means she has a paralyzed stomach. See, when we eat food, our body activates the stomach to digest it. But for Loretta, it doesn't do that. It does not activate and the food does not digest. This is very painful and it means...
2: I cannot eat or drink anything.
1: No food, no drink, not even water. How does she survive without food and water?
2: Instead of eating food, I use this bag. This tube goes into my heart and then nutrients are fed into my bloodstream.
1: She uses this bag for 18 hours a day, every single day. It's filled with a liquid that gives her everything she needs every day, like proteins, carbohydrates, fats, vitamins, minerals, and electrolytes. This bag saves Loretta's life, but it also means, technically, she never has to cook ever again. She could quit being a chef, but cooking is her passion and she didn't want to stop.
2: Just because I can't eat doesn't mean I can't cook.
1: So she just kept cooking. Now I know what you're thinking. How does she cook if she can't taste the food? Well, turns out she cooks with her nose.
2: The way I cook now is by utilizing my knowledge, skills, and intuition, and definitely smell, to be able to still create delicious recipes. At the end of cooking, I always get family and friends to taste the food to make sure the balance of flavors are right and it's ready to eat.
1: Loretta has a positive attitude about her condition, but still, her life is not easy. At this time, there is no cure. Sometimes she even has to use a wheelchair. And she gets many infections from changing her tooth. But she is determined not to give up and to keep sharing her story.
2: Remember, your current situation isn't your final destination.
1: We should never let obstacles get in the way of our passions. Thank you, Loretta, for sharing your story. And to everyone watching, share this video with someone who needs a reminder.
0: Yeah, so I mean, this lady was interviewed also by BBC. It was a story that caught the attention of many people. Going 8 years without eating anything at all because of her medical condition. But it just made me wonder, how many days have you gone without eating? And what did you survive on? How did you survive? Maybe let me note, because I mean, for her, she can't eat anything, she can't drink anything. Now she has to rely on just, I suppose, getting this medical help of getting this tubes inserted in her body for liquid to also go in, just to keep her alive. But she can't eat because her system does not allow for her to eat. As it was mentioned there, she has this condition that is loosely translated as being a paralyzed stomach. So she can't eat. Even if she wanted to, she cannot eat. She can't manage to eat anything. But let's talk about you now. How many days have you gone without eating? Well, I know that I like my food. I definitely do. So you let me know, how many days have you gone without eating anything at all? Now let me share this with you. Human survival without food is profoundly bizarre. While typical medical guidelines suggest that the body can last 3 to 8 weeks without food, some verified cases of extreme fasting and survival stretch far beyond standard expectations. Now, there are people who have gone apparently 382 days fasting. In 1965, for an example, there was a 27-year-old by the name of Angus Babiri who checked into the Mayfield Hospital out in Scotland, in Dundee, out in Scotland, weighing about 207 kg, determined to lose weight. He then apparently began a medically supervised fast that lasted an unbelievable 382 days without eating. He consumed absolutely zero solid food, surviving only on drinking water, tea, coffee, as well as some multivitamins, under constant clinical observation. So at least this individual was being observed by the doctors. His body shifted to burning fat stores, and he apparently got to lose weight, 81 kg that he lost, without suffering any long-term medical damage. But that was back in 1965 when this particular story was recorded. As recent as 2012, there was apparently a 44-year-old man from Sweden named Peter Skylberg. He was found alive in his car, which had been buried under deep snow in northern Sweden for about 2 months. So that means that for about 2 months he was there, unable to eat anything, to get access to food. Now, when temperatures dipped to minus 30 degrees, the car became heavily insulated. Now, medical experts believe that this man survived this period extremely by on nothing but handfuls of snow for hydration and utilizing his body's fat stores. So apparently he may have survived on consuming snow. Yeah, just eating snow, if that makes sense, just to make sure that he does have some liquid in his body. And then also, in 1979, apparently there was an 18-year-old from Australia named Andreas Mihavez, who was also involved in a car accident, and he was placed in an isolated police holding cell. He was entirely forgotten by the police for 18 days. Just imagine being put on isolation, and then the police forget about you for 18 days. in those 18 days that the police forgot about him, he was not getting food, he was not getting any water. Apparently he survived by leaking condensation of the damp walls of his concrete cell until he was discovered close to death. So he almost died. Now it just makes me wonder, how many days have you gone without eating? I shared that story that might actually sound very unbelievable, but yeah, that lady said it. She is surviving for the past 8 years without eating anything at all because of her medical condition. How many days have you gone without eating? Feel free to let me know. Here we go.
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1: Before we go back to the news at 4 o'clock, it is day number 28 of the month of May 2026. And I know a lot of news are making headlines this afternoon. That is the reason why we have Sipho Seroto to update us on any developments as far as the news world is concerned. Before we go back to Sipho, we still have a lot of things to do in this hour still. Allow me to do this.
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4: It is 9 minutes before the end of the hour. 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But before we go to the live read, it is quite important for you to know that the next live read has been paid for by the Democratic Alliance so that the mayoral candidate can engage with you directly. So as we go to the live read, please allow me to say to do this quickly.
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You are on the K-Drive Show. Let's go straight now to our bizarre segment. No, it can never be the bizarre segment. Let's go straight to our K-Drive trending topics quickly. At number one, I see that Unathi is trending at number one. You may know Unathi as a musician, including also as a radio broadcaster. Yeah, let's find out why Unathi is currently trending at number one.

So Unathi is trending at number one following the announcement by Sizwe Dlomo yesterday that he has resigned from the radio station that he was working for. It's one of the regional radio stations in Gauteng. Now people are taking Unathi there because Unathi would have resigned from that radio station about, I think it was about 2 if not 3 years ago. A couple of years, three or four years ago, I'm not sure, following the altercation that he would have had with Sizwe Dlomo. They were

0: He's going to be back in court on the 4th of June to find out whether he's going to be afforded bail, that is Abraham Mokgosi. And also trending at number three is Afrophobia. So people are talking about Afrophobia in South Africa. Others saying that, you know, what is happening in South Africa is not xenophobia, but it is Afrophobia. While others are saying that there is no such in South Africa. In actual fact, Julius Malema being one of those who said, and I quote, "We must confront one of the dangers facing the continent today, Afrophobia. What some call xenophobia against fellow Africans is in actual fact Afrophobia." Julius Malema was speaking at the EFF Africa Day Summit. So that is Julius Malema saying that we have the problem with Afrophobia in South Africa. Right, so that is trending at number trending there at number three. Now let me take you quickly to our K Drive. How well do you know your lyrics? Sipho is here to give you the new set for Outlook. Before we get there, however, back in 1962, this song came out. Do you know the title of the song? A few seconds before we go to the news, it goes something like this. "I've made up my mind to live in memories of the lone sometimes. It is useless to say, so I'll just live my life in dreams of yesterday." What song are we talking about? "Those happy hours that we once knew, the long hours, they still make me blue. They say that time heals a broken heart, but time has stood still since we have been apart." What song are we talking about? 0794685183. Let's go to Sipho now with the news at 4.
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2: Thank you to the Honorable Setelo. The news headlines at the hour, 4 o'clock. ANC loses grip on Emfuleni Ward 28 as DA clinches first ever win. The South African Alcohol Policy Alliance is calling on the public to weigh in on proposed changes to alcohol taxation. PATCO announces its price increase after diesel price increase. 90% of repatriated Ghanaians found without valid documents. Dalai Lama attends swearing-in of Tibetan government in exile in India. With the news at 4 p.m. Central African Time on Kofifi FM 97.2, I am Sipho Serutu. Good afternoon. The Democratic Alliance has secured a history victory in Ward 28 of the Emfuleni local municipality, narrowly defeating the ANC in a by-election just by 7 votes. The DA won the ward with 32.0% vote of the vote, securing 1,001 ballots, with the ANC received 994 votes. The ward had previously been a stronghold of the ANC in both the years 2001 and 2024 elections. The EFF finished the third with 12.46%, while the Patriotic Alliance and PAC also recorded gains. Voter turnout dropped sharply to 33.2%, down from more than 61% in last year's election. And now in other news, the South African Alcohol Policy Alliance is urging the public to comment on proposed changes to alcohol taxation. The organization says increasing taxes on stronger alcoholic beverages and limiting the scale of ultra-cheap alcohol could help reduce alcohol-related harm in the country. The alliance says alcohol abuse is linked to gender-based violence, road accidents and crime. Campaign director Nomcebo Dlamini says the proposed measures are limited at protecting communities and improving public health.
3: It is indeed a sobering matter, because in South Africa, about a third of South Africans, they drink alcohol. And of those that drink alcohol, 50% of them, they binge drink. It's not just drinking alcohol, it's drinking alcohol in a harmful manner. And unfortunately, one of the countries that are ranked high in terms of binge drinking. And when it comes to fetal alcohol spectrum disorder, we are leading the world in terms of the number of children that are born with this disorder. So those are the two that are the ones that I could say are most concerning.
2: Meanwhile, the Public Utility Transport Corporation, a bus company commonly known as PATCO, has announced a 10% fuel-related fare increase effective from the

0: 1st of June, following sharp diesel price hikes in South Africa. The company says diesel prices have risen to around 32 rands per litre after the latest increase earlier this month, placing significant pressure on its operations. Patco says it delayed adjusting fares to shield commuters from further financial strain, especially low-income households that rely on public transport daily. The operator adds that a fare increase of at least 35% would have been needed to fully offset fuel costs. It opted for a lower increase to cushion passengers. Patco, which uses about 3 million liters of diesel every month, says it has also engaged the Gauteng Department of Roads and Transport and the Southern African Bus Operators Association for fuel relief, but no long-term solution has yet been reached. More with other news. The Border Management Authority says around 90% of the 295 Ghanaian processed for voluntary repatriation from South Africa were undocumented. The first group departed from Oar Tambo International Airport on Wednesday after accepting an offer from Ghanaian government to return home amid growing anti-illegal immigration protests in parts of the country. BMA spokesperson Meme Mohotsi says five travelers were denied boarding due to immigration and documentation problems, including expired travel papers and invalid asylum documents. One woman was also stopped after attempting to travel with her sister's children without required documents. Mukhozi says most of the travelers have overstayed their visas, with some exceeding the legal period by more than a year, resulting in them declared undesirable under the Immigration Act. And moving further afield, Tibetan exile leader Pendma Tsering has officially begun a new term in office following a ceremony at Nomgyal Monastery attended by Dalai Lama, senior monks, and members of the Tibetan exile community. Tsering was re-elected after securing 61% votes across 27 countries. In his address, he reaffirmed support for the Dalai Lama's middle way policy, which calls for greater autonomy for Tibet through dialogue with China rather than full independence. He also urged Tibetans inside Tibet to preserve their language, religion, and cultural identity. The ceremony comes amid ongoing tensions between Beijing and Tibetan exiles over the future succession of the Dalai Lama. In your weather update, Johannesburg, it is 23 degrees Celsius, Pretoria, 25 degrees Celsius, Cape Town, 19 degrees Celsius, Durban, 25 degrees Celsius. And now on the markets update, the rand to the US dollar is trading at 16 rands and 31 cents and 21 rands and 89 cents to the pound. On the commodities markets, gold is trading at 4,424.25 per ounce. Platinum is trading at 1,876.70, and Brent crude oil is trading at 96.39 a barrel. Recapping on our top stories this hour, Dalai Lama attends swearing-in of a Tibetan government in exile in India. 90% of repatriated Ghanaians were found without valid documents. Patco announces its price increase after diesel price increase. The South African Alcohol Policy Alliance is calling on the public to weigh in on proposed changes to alcohol taxation. ANC loses grip on Emfuleni Ward 28 as DA clinches first ever win. If you have any local news that you would like Kofifi FM to follow up on, feel free to send us a WhatsApp to 079-468-5183. That is 079-468-5183. The next news update is coming up at 5 p.m. for Kofifi FM News. I am C. Poserutu. Good afternoon.
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1: Minutes after the hour 4 o'clock, it is the second hour of the K-Drive show. So happy to be with you on the 28th of May 2026. Lameli Nake Musimanutzila James Siadelo. Indeed, grateful to be with you. Lionel Richie coming through alongside the Commodores, three times a lady. And yes, you are three times a lady. So happy to be the one to save you as 97.2 listener, Gelabog. And before we continue with the show on Thursday, please allow me to do this. Allow me to get some money. We'll continue on the other side of this.
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4: 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In the event of a gas leak, there will be a persistent rotten egg-like odor. 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
1: Couple of your interactions, I see them, and I'm happy whenever you are sending your comment, whenever you are part of the show. There's a voice note that I received earlier on. This one is all the way from Tukis. Let me listen.
7: My name is James. My name is Keisha Botta from Tukis. I'm 14 years old. I just wanted to ask if Malume James still remember me, because it's been a long time since I've sent a voice note to Kofifi FM, because our radio didn't catch the signal of Kofifi. Yeah, so bye.
1: Bye, Keisha. Yes, absolutely. I will never, I'd never forget you. Remember you once came to the station also? Yeah, remember you once came to the station? Yeah, I remember there was a time when I took a picture with you, even right here at our Westbury studio. I'll definitely never forget you. Thank you so much for reaching out. It has been a moment, but I'm happy to hear from you. Please say hi to your granny also, Auntie Johanna, out in Dukies. Thank you so much. It is so good to hear from you. And I'm hoping that all is well, everything is well at school also. Uncle James is still okay. Uncle James is doing very well, and also happy to hear from you. All right, thank you so much. And please do send your voice notes also wherever you are listening to the station from, like Keisha Audina Dugomsres. She sent a voice note earlier on to say, it's been a moment, but she just wanted to find out whether I still remember her. Of course, she's definitely my niece, and I'll never forget one of our own, right? She's our child right here on Kofifi FM for a very long time. She has been a listener of this station. Thank you so much, Akisha, and say hi to your granny and everyone at home. Good afternoon to you. 17 minutes after the hour. It is at the top of the, 17 minutes away from the hour, 4 o'clock, day number 28 of May 2026, on a Thursday. What do you normally do on a Thursday, by the way? Are you one of those people who say, weekend, another weekend approaching, you're looking forward to the weekend? Or what do you normally do on a Thursday? Do you go out? Because back in the days in the barrique, Sheila's Day in the barrique, it was a weekend, Auntie C coming through there to say, Dumelan James and all the listeners, was a Sheila's Day. Yeah, Auntie C. Yeah, no, you can say that again. I remember whenever we go to Thursday, a lot of people will say, hey, another weekend is loading. And there's a lot of things that will have been said about Thursday. Others will call it a Pusa Thursday. So Nakere, even if you are going to Pusa this Thursday, please make sure that you do it responsibly. Please do it responsibly. Thank you so much for joining us on 97.2 FM. Let's do this.

0: This one is by the late Brown Dash. Tunzwelanga. 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Earlier, before, we also had another great song. Oskido, Ijima Play Wait. It is a Thursday on Kofifi FM 97.2. Boom Shaka coming through with a song, Don't Be Ashamed. Don't be ashamed of your lover. You're also one of those people who has not yet been introduced to your partner's friends, your partner's family members. I'm hoping that your partner does not only meet with you at night. Yeah. What are they afraid of? Yeah. What are they ashamed of? The only time you get to meet your partner is late at night. And when you do, it is only the two of you. Why is your partner hiding you? What's happening? It's either you're not the only one, or they are ashamed of you. There is something there that is happening. I'm not trying to break up relationships. I'm just saying that you cannot accept to be a hidden treasure. Yeah, I'm hoping that you are not a secret love. Yeah, secret love. Hoping that you are not that secret lover. You know that we should not be together, but we can't let go, Obon. Anyway, let's go straight now to our K-Drive Rewind moment. You are on Kofifi FM. You are on a frequency 97.2. Lamelinake Musimanutsile James Seatelo. And with that, let's find out what story we have for the K-Drive Rewind moment.
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0: Absolutely, it is. And we go straight to day number 28. Today's day number 28 of May. Yes, absolutely, it is. So let's find out what happened on this day in history. And yeah, you're more than welcome as 97.2 listener to also let me know what stories you remember about this day. Maybe there's something that happened on the 28th that you remember of. Perhaps you remember someone who was born on this day. I'll be more than happy to celebrate that person with you. Now, on this day in 1950, a resolution calling for African countries worldwide to stay at home was issued. It was in protest against the Unlawful Organizations Act. So that resolution was taken today in 1950 out in Durban, out in KZN. Let me share with you more details surrounding that. So that resolution, rather, it was about that. It was a resolution for a national day of mourning and protest on which Africans countrywide would be ordered to stay at home. It was taken during a rally that was held on the 28th of May 1950. And to remember those who had lost their lives under the apartheid regime. Now, the African political organizations in Durban passed that national day of mourning and protest against that Unlawful Organizations Act. The intention was to use this legislation intended to use this legislation to suppress anti-apartheid movements. In response, leaders used that to call for a nationwide strike, ordering African people to stay at home, not go to work, stay at home and protest. So that's what happened on this day in 1950. With that, allow me to do this now. We continue with the music in just a moment. But before we go to the music, please allow me to do this.
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0: The next live read has been paid for by the DA in Johannesburg to make sure that you interact with their mayoral candidate in the city, that is Helen Zille. With Joburg in a state of collapse, many people are asking, what can be done to save it? 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In all the confusion, there is one person who is giving answers. And now we are going to give you the chance to question Helen Zille every Tuesday morning from 9 to 10 a.m. on Kofifi FM. 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
0: 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Abuti Bula Boot.

12 minutes left before the hour 5 o'clock. Kabzela, the title of the song, Leave Me Now. We also had Bula Boot, can be the by the one and only, that is a Bula Boot. One of the legendary songs indeed. Abuti Bula Boot, taking us back to the days when Thebe Walenyora was giving us the best of music. We also had a Bondage, Panskom Tunzwe Langa was it, the title of the song that I played for you on a Thursday. Absolutely a great Thursday, throwback Thursday music that I've been sharing with you. Now let me see some of your interactions. Dumelang, James, Auntie C came through earlier on. I've read your comment already, Auntie C, thank you so much. There was also one from Angel M who said the lyrics, I Can't Stop Loving You by Ray Charles. Thank you so much, Angel M. And I see that you are on time today, Angel M. I see that you are on time. You got to hear the lyrics. Thank you for coming through. Marjorie also coming through to say it is a by, or the title of the song, she says, I Guess I'm Crazy by Jim Reeves. So that is Marjorie. Let me see. I thought I saw another comment. So it just happens to be that you got it right. You got it right, Angel M. The title of the song that we are looking for is indeed that one by Ray Charles. I Can't Stop Loving You, and I Cannot Stop Loving You also. Thank you so much for making it worthwhile for me to be here on the radio. You make it possible for me to enjoy doing what I love. There's nothing as good as waking up in the morning and knowing that you are going to do what you love. And for that, I will always appreciate you as 97.2 listener. We are 10 minutes away from the hour 5 o'clock. When we get to the hour 5, we'll have Sipho Seroto coming back with the news at 5. And more music coming up immediately after that. For now, I Can't Stop Loving You. It was back in 1962 when the song came out.

Yeah, and I get a comment here from Angel M who says that song by Ray Charles, as I mentioned, that song was released back in 1962. Or it is Auntie C who says, good music, good memories. Absolutely, Auntie C. Thank you so much. I'm glad that you enjoyed that song. I tuned in late. Go safe, brother. Auntie C, Kialabohenda, you also stay safe. Thank you for always tuning in to the K Drive Show. Manta Hafitakalabotlano from the hour 3 until 6 o'clock. By saying that, it means that my time is up with you now. But the last voice that you are going to hear is that of Sipho Seroto. He's going to be coming through with the news at the top of the hour 5, but also coming through with the news later at the top of the hour 6. So thank you so much for always being the loyal listener of this station. We are Kofifi FM. We are the K-Drive Show. And of course, we do this Monday to Friday from the hour 3 until 6 o'clock. And I appreciate you for always choosing us and making us your number one station where it all began. Until tomorrow, God willing, I shall be back on the radio to continue where we left off. Thank you for always being the loyal listener. This one is by Kabelo Mabalane, now Pastor Kabelo Mabalane, coming through with the song Panzula for Life. 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
2: The news headlines at the hour, 5 o'clock. JCPZ strengthens flood alleviation efforts across Greater Lanesia. The National Prosecuting Authority says it will act decisively against anyone involved in criminal activity linked to the local government elections. City of Johannesburg warns public about fraudulent communications. Anti-illegal immigration group reassures the public ahead of June 30th deadline. And the first group of Ghanaians arrive in Accra following repatriation from South Africa. With the news at 5 o'clock Central African Time on Kofifi FM 97.2, I am Sipho Seroto. Good afternoon. Johannesburg City Parks and Zoo says it is stepping up environmental rehabilitation, wetland maintenance and flood prevention work in Mosquito Valley and the Greater Lanesia area. The entity says the ongoing interventions at the Mosquito Valley, wetland and nearby dams are aimed at restoring natural water flow, reducing flood risk and surrounding communities, and protecting ecological infrastructure as part of Johannesburg's border climate resilience program. In other news, the National Prosecuting Authority says it will act decisively against anyone involved in criminal activity linked to the local government elections. The National Prosecuting Authority has warned it will act decisively against anyone involved in criminal activity linked to the upcoming local government elections. National Director of Public Prosecutions, Ndimu Tibi, says prosecutors are working closely with the IEC and law enforcement agencies to ensure electoral offences are dealt with swiftly.
3: We've been interacting with the IEC to ensure that if there are any infractions in the process, they are prosecuted speedily, so that those who really commit offences, of course there's electoral codes and so on, but if they are criminal offences, we need to make sure that we deal with them instantly, so that we restore order. We are readying ourselves. In fact, the IEC came to present at the Justice and Crime Prevention and Security Cluster, JCPS, so that all of us in the criminal justice system, we are ready.
2: Meanwhile, the city of Johannesburg has warned the public about fraudulent communications falsely linked to the office of the speaker. Spokesperson Vusi Kumbi says the speaker's contact number was allegedly cloned and used to mislead stakeholders over matters involving Marble Towers, a 32-story building in the Johannesburg CBD linked to alleged fraudulent schemes. Kumbi says Speaker Margaret Arnolds is not involved in any negotiations or administrative processes and has urged the resident to verify suspicious messages or calls before responding. More with other news. Anti-illegal immigration activist Nkosikhona Ndabandaba says there will be no evidence, or rather there will be no violence, looting or xenophobic attacks linked to the 30th of June deadline set by lobby groups for undocumented migrants to leave South Africa. Ndabandaba, leader of the Ngobunsizwa Development Foundations, says the date is meant to push government into addressing border security and illegal immigration concerns, not to trigger unrest or forced removals. He says the six-month notice was issued in December last year to allow undocumented migrants time to prepare, while also creating space for engagement

0: with the government, including Home Affairs, the Border Management Authority, SAPS, and the SANDF. Ndabandaba cited porous borders, illegal trade and crime as major concerns, but stressed that supporters must act within the law. Meanwhile, March and March leader Jacinda Ngobese Zuma has also distanced her organization from violence and looting linked to recent protests in Bloemfontein. Ngobese Zuma defended peaceful demonstrations as a constitutional right and urged the government not to blame her movement for every protest taking place around the country. Moving further afield, nearly 300 Ghanaians repatriated from South Africa amid rising anti-immigration tensions have arrived home in Accra. The group was welcomed by Ghana's Foreign Affairs Minister Samuel Okudzeto Albakwa after leaving South Africa over fears for their safety. Around 800 Ghanaians have registered for repatriation flights following recent protests and violence targeting foreign nationals. Some returnees say they lost businesses and property during the unrest, while others described living in fear in recent weeks. South African authorities say 10 people on the flight were legally in the country, with many having overstayed their visas. Ghanaian officials, however, blamed delays in permit renewals. Ghanaian government says returnees will receive transport and reintegration support, including assistance with jobs and business opportunities. Concerns remain over possible further violence after a group in South Africa called for undocumented migrants to leave the country by the end of June. And now in your weather update, Johannesburg, it is 7 degrees this evening and will peak at a high of 23 tomorrow. Pretoria, it is 9 degrees this evening and will peak at a high of 25 tomorrow. Cape Town, it is 14 this evening and will peak at a high of 19. Durban, this evening, it is 17 and will peak at a high of 25 degrees tomorrow. On the markets update, the rand to the US dollar is trading at 16 rands and 31 cents and 21 rands and 89 cents to the pound. On the commodity markets, gold is trading at 4,426.25 per ounce. Platinum is 1,876.04. And now looking at the Brent crude oil, it is trading at 96 rands and 13 cents a barrel. Recapping on our top stories this hour. JCPZ strengthens flood alleviation efforts across the Greater Lenasia. First group of Ghanaians arrived in Accra following a repatriation from South Africa. Anti-illegal immigration group reassures the public ahead of June 30th deadline. If you have any local news that you would like Kofifi FM to follow up on, feel free to send us a WhatsApp to 079-468-5183. That's 079-468-5183. The next news update is coming up at 6 o'clock in the evening for Kofifi FM News. I am C. Poserutu. It's a good evening.
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1: 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In the event of a gas leak, there will be a persistent rotten egg-like odor. 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
1: Ho qoba tshitiso ena metsi ba a iba kopja ho sebedisa metsi ka kelo hloko etsa se ho na jwale boloka metsi ho bane le rothodi leleng le bohlokwa molaetsa ona lutlisetswa ke Department of Water and Sanitation, Randwater, Gauteng Provincial Government, City of Johannesburg, City of
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1: The news headlines at the hour 6 o'clock. City of Johannesburg warns the public about fraudulent communications. Hijacked vehicle found in a deep kloof. Midvale repairs over 570 potholes in a week-long war on potholes campaign. Action SA slams a 3.8 billion rand loan that residents will carry the burden. Australian energy firm signs landmark gas deal with Zimbabwe. With the news at 6 o'clock p.m. Central African Time on Covivi FM 97.2, I am Siphosirutu. Good evening. The city of Johannesburg has warned the public about fraudulent communications falsely linked to the office of the speaker. Spokesperson Vusi Gumbi says the speaker's contact number was allegedly cloned and used to mislead stakeholders over matters involving Marble Towers, a 32-story building in the Johannesburg CBD linked to alleged fraudulent schemes. Gumbi says the speaker, Margaret Arnold, is not involved in any negotiations or administrative processes and has urged residents to verify suspicious messages or calls before responding. In other news, the Johannesburg Metro Police Department's K-9 unit has recovered a hijacked Toyota Corolla in Diepkloof Hostel, Soweto, following a swift response to a tracking company alert. The blue Corolla was hijacked in Orlando on May 23rd. Officers launched a search operation and later found the abandoned vehicle at Diepkloof Hostel. The vehicle has since been taken to Lenasia SAPS Pound for further investigation and profiling. JMPD spokesperson Superintendent Xolani Fihla says officers remain committed to fighting crime and protecting communities. Meanwhile, Midvale Municipality says its war on pothole campaign is gaining momentum, with more than 570 potholes repaired across the municipality in the past week. The municipality says repair teams covered nearly 1,000 square meters of road surface in areas including Mayerton, Rothdean, Riversdale, and Three Rivers. Grading teams also worked on more than 6 kilometers on gravel roads in Moyland, Nelsonia, and Riverdale to improve driving conditions. The municipality says road

0: Repairs, stormwater maintenance, and gravel road grading will continue this week while additional personnel are being deployed to speed up service delivery. More with other news, Action SA has opposed a proposed 3.8 billion rand loan from German Development Bank KfW aimed at funding infrastructure upgrades at City Power in Johannesburg. The party's Johannesburg mayoral candidate, Herman Mashaba, says 15-year loan agreement would worsen the city's financial crisis instead of improving electricity supply. The ANC-led coalition wants council approval for the 200 million euros loan, with the funds expected to support City Power projects between the years 2025 and 2026 and 2027 and 2028 financial years. Johannesburg Mayor Dada Morero says the city is finalizing agreements and expects the funding to be released before the end of June. Mashaba argues the city already faces severe financial strain, including more than 5 billion owed to Eskom, billions in wasteful expenditure, and weak revenue collection. He also criticized the loan process, saying councillors had not yet received audited financial statements for 2024-2025 financial years. Finance Minister Enoch Godongwana has previously described Johannesburg as effectively bankrupt, although Morero disputes this. Meanwhile, the ANC and its coalition partners failed to secure enough votes in council on Thursday to approve the loan. Speaker of the council, Margaret Arnold, say another council meeting will be convened for a fresh vote. Moving further afield, Australian energy company Invictus Energy has signed a landmark petroleum production sharing agreement with Zimbabwean government through its subsidiary Geo Associates. The deal will support efforts to commercialize gas resources in the Cabora Bassa Basin. Invictus CEO Scott McMillan says the agreement allows Zimbabwe to choose between taking a share of profits or a portion of the gas produced. The company previously announced major gas condensate discoveries at the Mukuyu gas field in 2023 and plans to drill another exploration well later this year. Zimbabwe's finance minister, Mthuli Ncube, says the agreement demonstrated the country's commitment in unlocking its natural resources for future generations. In your weather update, Johannesburg, this evening it is 8 degrees and temperature is expected to peak at a high of 23 degrees tomorrow. Cape Pretoria, this evening it is 10 degrees and it is expected to have a peak at a minimum of 25 degrees tomorrow. Cape Town, it is 13 degrees this evening and expected to peak at a high of 20 tomorrow. Durban, this evening it is 19 degrees and will peak at a high of 25 degrees tomorrow. On the commodities markets, the rand to the US dollar is trading at 16 rands and 31 cents and 21 rands and 89 cents to the pound. On the commodities markets, gold is trading at 4,426.25 per ounce. Platinum is trading at 1,876.04. Brent crude oil is trading at 96 rands and 13 cents a barrel. Recapping on our top stories this hour. Australian energy firm signs landmark gas deal with Zimbabwe. Midval repairs over 570 potholes in week-long war on potholes campaign. Action SA slams 3.8 billion rand loan, saying residents will carry the burden. Hijacked vehicle found in Diepkloof. And the city of Joburg warns the public about fraudulent communications. If you have any local news that you would like Kofifi FM to follow up on, feel free to send us a WhatsApp to 079-468-5183. That's 079-468-5183. The next news update is coming up at 7 a.m. tomorrow for Kofifi FM News. I am Sipho Sorutu. Do good, be the best, and make the world to be a greatest place to be. Have a lovely evening.
1: 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And we feel so good about it. So stay tuned and enjoy the Stasi van die Nasi met die groot sensatie. People love the station. 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And we feel so good about it. So stay tuned and enjoy the Stasi van die Nasi met die groot sensatie. People love the station. Young people love the station. Everybody love the station. And this station is Kofifi FM 97.2. And we feel so good about it. So stay tuned and enjoy the Stasi van die Nasi met die groot sensatie.
2: 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Where there is a gas pipeline, you will see an orange-capped concrete pillar erected above ground. The gas in these pipes is highly flammable. In the event of a gas leak, there will be a persistent rotten egg-like odor. Should you pick up this odor, do not ignite any fires or switch on a car engine. 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
5: 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Parker!
6: Abouma! 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

0: 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It all began. It is the 28th of the fifth month, which is May 2026, which means the next time when you and I touch base with Mr. Kotti in studio, it's going to be the 1st of June. Can you imagine? Can you imagine that the next time, it's going to be the 1st of June, but just so quick, the next time we come back.
1: Yeah, see, you won't say that we have the year.
0: Can you imagine? Can you imagine?
1: It's half the year. Time is going, eh?
0: Pracho, on that note, let's almost start by doing this. Good evening, Pracho. Are you good? Are you well? Are you strong?
1: I'm good. I'm well. I'm strong. I didn't want to run today, Sia, but I forced myself to run and I had a lovely run.
0: Oh. Pracho, can you just adjust your mic closer to your... You can just adjust the mic because you're relaxing nicely.
1: I had a lovely
0: that
1: run.
0: That sounds better.
1: That's lovely, lovely run.
0: I like that. For the big preparation, for the big one that's coming up.
1: Yeah,
0: I had a lovely run. And it's in June as well, hey?
1: Right?
0: It's in June,
1: eh? Yeah, it's next week. Next week is the last week of training.
0: Shoo.
1: From next week, Monday to Sunday is the last week of training. Then there's no training.
0: It's on.
1: Then it's on.
0: It's on. Pache, so much has happened in the sporting front since the last time you and I touched base yesterday. Bafana Bafana, finally, they have announced their squad, their 26-man squad, rather, that will be traveling to Mexico to take on Mexico in Mexico for a repeat of the 2010 FIFA World Cup on the 11th of June. Can you believe it that when they played here, it was the 11th of June as well in 2010?
1: Same, yeah, you mentioned date. You're very good with dates, eh? Sometimes I'm so horrible with dates. But I'm good with years, but not with dates.
0: I'm horrible with calculations, and you're very good with calculations. Yeah, so we complement each other.
1: Yeah, definitely. You're very good when it comes to dates. When it comes to dates, you're very, very good.
0: Yo, Bracho. So much to talk about. Another big one that happened in the Roland Garros, that's a French Open. Yannick Sinner, big disappointment. They will definitely speak about that one. We'll see what's happening in the women's as well. Osaka doing ever so well. It is the new version of the National Rugby Championship. It is the quarterfinals that take place this weekend. We'll definitely touch on that as well. And it's a big one. Arsenal up against PSG. Whew. Humdinger scheduled for Saturday the 30th of May, 1800 hours kickoff for that one. It's going to be a good season for Arsenal. We don't know. Crystal Palace yesterday doing ever so well in the Conference League final. They won it with a narrow 1-0 win. I will definitely touch on that one as well. The English doing so well. They say everything is going their way. I wonder, come Saturday, will we share the same sentiment? Also, Thomas Tuchel criticized for the squad that he has selected for the FIFA World Cup. But just like Hugo Bruce, he says the same thing, that it's impossible to please everyone. He said the same thing earlier on today at the Southern Sun Hotel. That was Coach Hugo Bruce. So much to talk about. A lot has happened. Orlando Pirates also hosted there. They were touring Johannesburg, if I may. They went from place to place, also touring their treble. That was so, a lot has happened in the sporting front. I want to say thank you so much to those that came before us. That is the K Drive, Honorable C.A. Taylor, and his amazing team. Thank you so much, brother, for giving us nothing but the best of good radio. Thank you to Natasha as well for waking us up nice and early. Today was a Thursday. We were blessed. You know what happens on Thursday. Do join them. They are back again tomorrow. That is the breakfast show. Thank you to Pastor De Silva as well, Honorable Sietelo, and everyone else involved in making sure that the great Kofifi FM continues. People behind the scenes will also say a big shout out to them. We appreciate them. People who do technical work. You don't hear their voices, you hear our voices, but they make us shine through their hard work that they do, including Mr. Kotti. Mr. Kotti, thank you for the work that you do behind the scenes, hey?
1: Ach, it's always a joy, Sia. We said yesterday that we doing it for God.
0: I like that.
1: And when you do something for God, you totally go out of your way, and then I just basically love it, Sia.
0: I like that. But Joe, let's get into it. By far the biggest story yesterday, it was a gala dinner that was hosted. Fortunately, we finished on time and I could make it and see the starting lineup, but the final 26-man squad. When I arrived at home, it was just Ronan Williams who was just called. And I was just curious. Will it be Superchain? Will it be Goss? Will it be Brendan Peters? But it was the tried and tested, as Hugo Bruce always does. We will look at the squad. We will dissect the squad as it is. By far the biggest one that made headlines. I mean, the president was also involved, so you can imagine. But Jay, let's get into it. Bafana Bafana squad alongside President Cyril Ramaphosa squad announcement was made yesterday. The biggest question I did ask you before going off air that, well, just the beginning of the show, that Bajo, there's three names and there's three spaces, but there's four names. Four goalkeepers have raised their hands. And unfortunately for Brendan Peters, not that he was a bad keeper, but it was just not his time as yet. In the goalkeeping department, Ronan Williams, Ricardo Goss, and Sipho Chaina, he's tried and tested. You were spot on when you said that chemistry. We spoke about chemistry. We spoke about consistency. You spoke about form and consistency yesterday. And you obviously went for consistency.
1: And also the Tupac situation.
0: And the Tupac situation.
1: Those three understand, Daddy.
0: 100%.
1: You see, there's one thing that you must understand.
0: Yes, sir.
1: Sipho was very professional when he was omitted.
0: 100%.
1: He didn't compare himself and come up with stories and all that. You see, he took it like a man and he went to go and work.
0: 100%.
1: And he's back again.
0: And he's got three clean sheets ever since that selection.
1: Yeah.
0: In fact, to be accurate, he's never considered a gold ever since he was dropped from Bafana Bafana, to be exact and accurate.
1: Yeah.
0: Can you believe it?
1: Yeah.
0: Sure. But also, no complaints there. We spoke about it already yesterday. Hey, no surprises there.
1: No surprises there. No surprises there. I'm comfortable and happy.
0: I like, same here. I share the same sentiments.
1: And those three are capable.
0: 100%. And if it's like this, but I even go on to say that without a shadow of the doubt, Ronza starts. We're not even going to argue that.
1: Yeah, he's up going to start first because he's a captain.
0: Of course.
1: But if anything happens to him, the cover is good.
0: Sure. Exciting times. And the defenders, Kholisi Mudau, Nkosinathi Sibisi, Ime Ekom, Khulumane Ndamane, Opre Mudiba, Samkelo Kabini, Tabang Motoludi, Olwethu Makhanya, Kamogelo Sibelebele, and Bradley Cross, and Mbekezele Mbokazi. I feel sorry for Thapelo Morena Brajo. He was not omitted because of performances, but it was because of the injury. Hence, that made Sibelebele get a chance to play in this one. What do you make of the defenders, Brajo?
1: If you look at the lineage of the defense, right?
0: Yes, sir.
1: And you look at the playing ability of the defense.
0: Yes, sir.
1: Then you must be comfortable.
0: It's a fair selection as well.
1: Very, very fair selection.
0: I just feel sorry for Thapelo Morena, hey?
1: There's nothing that you can do, see.
0: It's part of football.
1: It's like, let me shock you.
0: Yes, please.
1: I feel basically sad for Matthews.
0: And you said it yesterday, Tashrik.
1: Yeah, I feel sad for him because was it Jomo that took Steven Pienaar?
0: No, by the time Steve... Oh, yes, in the first 2002, Jomo was the coach. Pienaar was in the 2002 World Cup, yes.
1: It took him what? Right.
0: Yeah, 2002.
1: Not to play.
0: You're very right.
1: Just to for the experience.
0: Not to play. He was not a star by then, but it took him with you. Right, 2002, Korea, Japan.
1: And he just went with, but he didn't play.
0: Yes, sir.
1: Was just training with 100%. The guys and doing everything.
0: 100%.
1: I hoped that they will do the same thing with Tashrik.
0: Nkota as well, Bracho, maybe? Just to be part of the setup, because those are the futures, the Nkotas, the Mufukengs, the Tashriks.
1: See, I want to, because when he started off, there was always headlines about him, and I didn't follow Nkota. Do you know the reason why Nkota is not in?
0: Well, the reason Nkota is not in, I don't know. He didn't mention anything about Nkota now. But the previous conference we had with him at the SAPC, he said that Nkota just lost his father. And then on top of that, a new coach came into the team and then he put him on the transfer list. So he said that Nkosa is not in a good space of mind. He's not going to select him for this camp. But however, if he starts getting game time, he'll start selecting him again.
1: So Nkosa's on the transfer list.
0: He's back at the... Remember, Nkosa was on the transfer list. Then Benfica wanted him when Mourinho was there.
1: Yeah.
0: Then the coach made him play again. Now he's playing again. But at one point, he was on the transfer list.
1: Oh, okay.
0: So the reason I was not selected for the previous camp.
1: Yeah, because he I know you followed him.
0: He lost his father and he was on transfer list. So Hugo Proust said, let the boy sort his mind out. Yes. He's still young. I'll consider him for future camps. So he didn't say anything. Why didn't select him on this camp?
1: And what's the situation with the TS Galaxy boy?
0: Former TS Galaxy or TS Galaxy boy currently?
1: No, the TS Galaxy boy that moved away from TS Galaxy also to go to America. He went to America.
0: Oh,
1: also.
0: Yes, the teacher, I know, with Mbogazi.
1: Yeah.
0: No, Hugo Proust has never selected him. He was just an understudy in most cases.
1: Oh, okay.
0: And he's also not getting regular game time like Mbogazi is anyways. That's the teacher. He's not getting regular game time.
1: Oh, okay. Yeah.
0: It's Nkosa is a bit puzzling, but Ditejane, he's not getting game time anyways. And he's never been a feature. He was just here and there. Yeah.
1: Okay.
0: And Pacho, we spoke about Reyners as well, hey? As we go to... Oh, let's first start with the midfielders.
1: Midfielders.
0: Tebogo Mokoena, Talente Mbata, Sphelile Sithole, Jaden Adams. No place for Sipho Mbule, but it only makes sense.
1: See, I saw a video about Sipho Mbule being drunk again.
0: Yeah, that's what's happening.
1: Talk about that, because he's not playing at Pirates. What's the situation?
0: He's not even getting selection, and never mind playing.
1: Yeah,
0: he's not even getting selection. He sits by the stand with us there at Orlando now. So with Sipho Mbule, Brajone, he started so well, but they say that the December break is what destabilized him. After December, going to the AFCON, he was never the same. When he first came in Paris, he was hungry, did well, skillful, doing all the right things. But when he saw that he has arrived, in fact, what happened at Pirates, they said the first 6 months, you're on probation. Should we detect you smelling of alcohol? We're not going to renew your contract. Should you come late for alcohol? Should you come late for training? We're not renewing. So after he got his contract, then he was relaxed again. He went to the AFCON, he gave us nothing at AFCON. Came back since February, he's done nothing for Pirates as well. Even gained weight. You can see his weight as well. I don't think he deserves to be there. I love Sipho Mbule. Very skillful, rare talent, but I honestly don't think he deserves to be in the Bafana team.
1: No, I don't think he deserves to be there, but I said, why that situation again? We were talking about players with bad habits, you understand. You look at Jeffrey Ntuka, you look at Shabangu,
0: you look at Jabupule,
1: Junior Kanye, you look at our boy at Orlando Pirates, the captain
0: CBC.
1: No, even the captain of the national teams, young, but your boy from the
0: OJ Mabizela. You look at old John.
1: It doesn't basically make sense.
0: But I blame Sipho Mbule, but I think he didn't appreciate the opportunity he was given.
1: He was just supposed to be changed completely.
0: Yeah. Life. But people say that Pacho Sipho Mbule is well off. They say he comes from a good family. On top of that, he made so much money at Santander. He probably bought properties. That's why he's not appreciating the opportunity. He's not hungry.
1: So he's well off.
0: He's well off, yeah. But it's still inexcusable for his behavior. I don't condemn it at all. It's totally wrong. It's sad. But I'm not impressed with... I don't know what you're going to... There's a player called Yaya Sithole, Sphelile Sithole. Youngster... promising, even got the nickname Yaya because of Yaya Toure, was a monster. But I don't think when he plays for Fana Fana, he delivers, Bracho. I'm not the analyst, you're the analyst. What have you made of Sphelile Sithole's performances for Bafana? Do you think it deserves to be there?
1: See, when you select the team,
0: yes, sir,
1: when you select the team, you select the team not based on what the player is doing away from the team. You worry about the form. There must be form when he's away from the team.
0: Yes, sir.
1: But you must also look at his contribution when he's in the team. Because there's some players, they do so well for Bafana. And when they go back to their teams, they're not horrible, but they just there. They're basically just there. And here you have to take two things into consideration.
0: Mm-hmm.
1: One, who's he playing with? And who's the competition against them? We know that, and we must be honest. We must be honest. When you look at the lineage of the PSL teams, you will see the teams. It's just football players. It's not like in Europe where there's structures where there is at least an appetite for decent players. You see, we're recycling. We don't give top players a chance. We don't even invest in getting top players into our team. I don't say top players in the sense that they must be big money players, but I said difference. So people that go into football are basically people with no money.
0: Sure.
1: It's like with Orbit. Orbit would have survived if they had money.
0: Of course.
1: If they had money.
0: Of course.
1: If they could at least spend decently, even just on foreigners. If each and every team, and that's why we are there, myself and you with DT Rose Sports here, is to make sure that at least quality foreign players that teams can afford comes into basically the system. Now you look at the system that the boy plays in, and then from doing quite well in the national team and being a standout player in his team, but not getting the support, it's a little bit difficult. You see what problem Hugo Broos has. His problem is that now. I'm going to even go there.
0: Please.
1: Because I love to go there. Why is there 8 players of Sundowns?
0: Because they're the top of the town.
1: No, but because of the lineage of the team players.
0: Oh yes, the core, the team, the foundation.
1: The foundation.
0: Right. 100%.
1: Why is there 8 players of Pirates?
0: Same reason.
1: 100%. Same reason. Why is Orlando Pirates, with every transfer window, Orlando Pirates goes and they get players, and if you don't fit into the core, they give you away. They do like Sundowns are doing. You either go on loan, or basically what you do is basically they send you back.
0: True.
1: You understand 100%. What I'm saying? So that's basically the situation. Now, not all teams are like that. There's not that. One other team is that I like that is like that. And people can say Sekakune is like it. It's not. It's a mix-up. Tinkler just got players and it. What's the name? There's one other team that is really properly set up. Durban City is still getting there, but you know who's it? Mm-hmm. AmaZulu.
0: Oh, yes.
1: AmaZulu.
0: Yes.
1: The same.
0: You're right.
1: The same what Mangete is
0: I'll
1: doing
0: agree
1: there.
0: With you.
1: You see,
0: I'll
1: what is basically doing yes. it. So that's basically the situation. So yeah, so
0: I'll definitely
1: so now
0: you.
1: I want to answer your question. I believe the boy deserves to be there. And Hugo Broos feels that in my setup, he fits.
0: Makes sense. Fair enough. That is Yaya's toilet. And we move on to the strikers. Finally, we do have Ozunapolis, Ikram Reyners, Tepang Moremi, Rebogile Mofokeng, Evidence Makgopa, Themba Zwane, Lyle Foster, and Thapelo Maseko. You know, Bracho, when you speak about the strikers, one of my colleagues listened to us yesterday when we were speaking about, is it going to be Ikram Reyners or is it going to be Lyle? So he says to me, see the difference between now. He says he listened to us yesterday. The reason, whilst both are in, he said that what happened during AFCON, it was CAF doesn't have that much money that they give to the teams, but FIFA has so much money that Ikram Reyners was in the 26-man squad anyways, if you remember, but they just stayed at home. But this time, FIFA has money, so Ikram Reyners joins the team. So he says that as he was listening to us, he knew that Ikram was going to join the team because he was in the 26 anyways, and I was like, actually, you're right. So FIFA has enough money, they can accommodate extra 3 players. With the AFCON, they were saving, hence Ikram stayed at home. What do you make of that, Bracho? Does it make sense?
1: Look, I don't think basically it's because I don't agree with him on that one. I don't agree with him on the money situation, because it's not all about basically a money situation. I will agree with him on the 23-26.
0: Yes, that either way, he was on the 26 anyways.
1: Yes, I will agree with him on the 23-26. But the other reason is that you brought it out so nicely. And Hugo Bruce saw what you were seeing. He saw the ability of Ikram locally. And he saw that the ability that Ikram Reyners had locally would have not benefited him at the AFCON. Because at the AFCON, you know why? Let me answer you. Yes, what I'm going to answer you now. African football at the AFCON is physical.
0: Sure.
1: Very, very physical. It's big players from West Africa, and you saw how the
0: Cameroonians
1: the North Africans. You saw how they play. Even so they physical. You even saw with the final how Sundown suffered on Sunday with Watson, because AS Far is not at the level of Sundowns, but because of the intimidative playing and all that. So he was right by saying that. Let me take what's the name,
0: Lyle,
1: because Lyle bullied him. You saw how Lyle, yes. you saw how
0: even
1: Lyle
0: against
1: bullied.
0: Cameroon.
1: Who suffered at the AFCON? Mofokeng, because he doesn't have the strength. You understand? Yes. You can have the skill and all that. Skill doesn't matter. You understand? You must actually have that how can I say body strength to actually push them 100%. And all that. You see. Now, let's compare. Does Ikram have it? No. Ikram is just fast. Ikram is fast, he's sleek, because he's got a way of positioning himself to run and to finish.
0: 100%.
1: And he's a predator. 100%. He's very vigilant when he's in the box.
0: 100%.
1: But that you can do in World Cup. No, in World Cup football you can do that, because it's open play. It's open play. It's basically open play. And that's the reason why he's taking him with. But he's taking him with also not because he's doing him a favor, because he's even not playing here, but whenever he's given minutes to play, it's valuable. Because he brings out something in that minute.
0: Always.
1: And that's the reason why he's saying. Sure. He's saying that, look, if you compare, then you will see that he's been really, really effective at Sundowns.
0: 100%. Well
1: as
0: said.
1: As a substitute.
0: Spoken like an analyst. Well said. Another surprise project was Thapelo Masego. Hugo Bruce says that Thapelo Masego was not part of his team for the longest time, but he's been doing ever. So he took him to the Ivory Coast AFCON, did well, then he got injuries, but he says he's been monitoring him at Cyprus, has been doing ever so well. He said that, Bracho, from what I can gather between today's conference and yesterday's selection, he knows that we are gonna, if we are to get goals, it's gonna have to be through a counter. So he speaks about pace a lot, which Thapelo Masego brings into the team, which Tsepang Mureme also brings into that team. He understands that where we'll be playing, we'll be sitting back, and if we're going to get goals, we're going to need speed and the counter. That's what I read between the lines from what he was saying. Hence, the selection of Thapelo Masego.
1: Yeah, see, you must be very, very clever when you select a team to go to the World Cup, because you cannot compare local players. It's the first time in the history of South African football that so many local players are going.
0: True. young players as well. He mentioned that young Jomo local players.
1: Jomo also took a lot of local players.
0: But not young.
1: He took 100%. His players and all that, you see. But it's the first time that so many young local players go. And it's the first time that the local players is basically overshadowing the overseas players. But we don't have overseas players, really. Yeah. That's why we just got six now.
0: That's why we just got six now.
1: And we've got 20 from here. Yeah. But it's good if we have 20 from here, you see, because it's people with the mentality of what playing is here, because it makes it easy for Hugo Bruce, you understand, to get them to a situation where they can play together. It's very easy now. It's not this one, that one, coming from different overseas. What's the name? You can actually do well even if you leave the six overseas players on the bench.
0: 100%. I definitely agree with you on that one, Bajay. Bajay, so much to talk about. Hey, there's also a big exodus that took place at Stellenbosch United. I'm just finding the message that was sent earlier on. A big exodus. It goes as follows. That is Stellenbosch United. I must just find it here. But the likes of Tshegofatso Mabasa are being released. Moloisane, Gavin Hunt wanting a new team, as is expected. This is the list and this is how it goes. I just got it now. So the players that will be leaving Stellenbosch United next season are as follows. Can you imagine such a huge number? It is Oscar Rim Masuluka, the goalkeeper. Lee Langefert has retired. Can you believe it? After such an amazing time.
1: Yeah, he said his family needs him most.
0: Yeah.
1: So I heard this.
0: You heard he's going to be the goalkeeper coach. Kevin Hunt still wants him in the team.
1: Yeah, he's going to be the goalkeeper coach, yeah.
0: But how do you retire when you select your best? I think he was at his best. One of the... If Bafana, there was no Peter Sir, I can have him in the Bafana team right now.
1: You know what? Why?
0: Yes, sir.
1: Why? It's because you more free when you are a coach
0: versus being a player.
1: Being a player.
0: 100%.
1: Being a player, you see.
0: 100%.
1: And you see, when you are a coach, you can basically go and you can travel and your wife can meet you, but you cannot meet you when you're a player.
0: Tshegofatso Mabasa, end of his loan deal, they're not gonna reissue. Olisanda as well, Wade Euster. Can you imagine? I thought Olisanda came in the team, he was going to stabilize the team, but they say no thanks, Olisanda from Pirates.
1: No.
0: It doesn't make sense. So it's a total of 1, 2, 3, 4, 5, 6, 7, 8, 9, 10, 11, 12, 13 players that have been given the exit door at Staley's. Gavin Hunt wants to build his own team.
1: When Gavin Hunt arrived there, he basically had to work with what was there. And we know him, Sia. Gavin is my friend. I know Gavin. You know what Gavin does? When he gets into
0: a new team,
1: he always likes to bring his own players.
0: True.
1: And you know what I hate about that situation? Uh-huh. He's going to bring in heavy legs again. He's going to bring in old players. He doesn't have a passion for youth. Yeah. He doesn't have a passion for youth.
0: One of his good players.
1: Yeah. He doesn't have a passion for youth. And he doesn't have the patience to work with youth.
0: True.
1: He's going to bring in senior players again.
0: Who played the normal 4-4-2?
1: Look, they've already started signing. They signed
0: Kwaiba.
1: The Chipa striker.
0: He used to play for Pirates, then he went to Chipa.
1: Then he went to Chipa. Yeah, he used to play for Chipa, went to Pirates.
0: Then he went to Chipa.
1: And
0: then
1: Pirates didn't use him, they sent him back to Chipa. He played two games for Pirates.
0: Yeah, didn't play that much.
1: He only played two games for Chipa. I know two or three games for Pirates.
0: He didn't even start. Yeah.
1: And then Pirates said, yeah.
0: Kevin Hunter's got him on board.
1: And then Pirates sent him back to Chipa.
0: Yeah.
1: And so he was only for 6 months at Pirates.
0: The first.
1: He was only for the first six months of the season,
0: yes,
1: he was there.
0: Yes.
1: And then when they had a break, they sent him back.
0: True.
1: And you know how many games he played for Chipa? 15.
0: And he did quite well scoring.
1: He did quite well. He scored 6 goals.
0: Yeah.
1: And 6 assists.
0: And 6 assists. That's a good record.
1: That's a good record.
0: They say that the reason he was released, because they couldn't pay. It was because of De Jong coming to Pirates. So they can't keep another forward. So they sacrificed Kwaiba for De Jong from Staley's.
1: Yeah, but as I said, they basically did what I knew as well. And you must also know, let's be open, Chipa's a sister team.
0: Of course.
1: Know that let him go back.
0: Yeah.
1: Let him go back to his uncles. We'll get him again.
0: 100%. But there's so much to talk about. Hey, time is running away. Yesterday, it was the final of the Conference League final. It was Crystal Palace who beat Rayo Vallecano. Good win for Crystal Palace. You like the coach, but I think you were happy for him yesterday.
1: Yeah, I was happy for him yesterday because you see, Glasner was actually our choice after winning the FA Cup. Ne?
0: I remember, yes, you did speak.
1: He won the FA Cup. Ne?
0: He won the FA Cup, you're right.
1: Won the FA Cup. Yes. He was our choice, and we saw so much in him. And people punted him as the next Manchester coach.
0: I remember very well.
1: You know how they punted him as the next Manchester coach and all that.
0: And I also asked you as our analyst, and the fact that you gave, you were like, I think he can steady the ship. Those are your feelings. I remember when I questioned you about it.
1: Yeah.
0: You think he can steady the ship.
1: Yeah. And now he had a situation where Crystal Palace didn't do well. They were blowing hot and cold. But I'm happy that, you know what is the good thing? Mm-hmm. The good thing is that he's the only coach in the last 20 years now of Crystal Palace that have back-to-back trophy wins for them.
0: Each and every season. Last year, the FA Cup,
1: this year the Conference Cup. It's good.
0: And there were no pushovers in the league as well.
1: No, there were no pushovers. There were no pushovers in the league. As I said, it just blew hot and cold. Mm. And that was the only situation.
0: True. So, Prache, it seems like the English teams are on a mission. It was first Aston Villa, now Crystal Palace. Come Saturday, Prache, it's a big one. It is the final of the UEFA Champions League. It is PSG who takes on Arsenal. Kickoff 1800 hours. Will the English continue to do what they've been doing come Saturday?
1: See, to be honest with you, we all are rallying behind Arsenal.
0: 100%, definitely.
1: The reason why we're rallying behind Arsenal, we want them to be the greatest team that Arsenal ever. And it will be good. You know, it's going to be history.
0: Hmm.
1: It's going to be history. It's going to be the first player in the history of football, right? That what is playing club, a club that he played for. No, I'm lying, Sia, because Pep did win the league and the Champions League, ne?
0: I'm not sure if it was the same season. Yeah, but it must have been.
1: No, it wasn't. It wasn't the same season. It wasn't the same season.
0: No,
1: eh?
0: It's Liverpool who under Klopp who did it, league and UEFA, but not Pep.
1: Not Pep.
0: No.
1: But Klopp didn't play.
0: Klopp.
1: So it means it will be history because Arteta played for Arsenal.
0: Oh yes, it's definitely history.
1: It's history, Nessie.
0: Yeah, definitely.
1: Because in the same year, he didn't do it in the same year, ne? Pep.
0: No, not in the same year.
1: Not in the same year.
0: No. Didn't win in the same year.
1: He didn't do it in the same year. Oh, okay. Then it
0: but
1: will
0: it's
1: be
0: still history.
1: Then it's history.
0: Yeah.
1: Then it will be rich history. It will be rich history. You see, so we're rallying behind behind Arteta.
0: Wish them all the best. And we move on to some other sporting codes as well. There's also the United Rugby Championship that takes center stage this weekend. It is the last 8. We spoke about it last week. And finally, the fixtures are as follows in the quarterfinals. Just a friendly reminder that from now on, it's no longer 4 teams that go through, but it's the last 8 teams that make it. Just like in football, the last 8 plays the quarterfinals. And the fixtures are as follows. Tomorrow, Glasgow Warriors up against Connacht. Kickoff for that one is at 8:45. On Saturday, Bulls take on Munster at home. Kickoff for that one is at 1300 hours. Stormers up against Cardiff Rugby at home as well. Kickoff is at 3:30. Leinster and the Lions sum up the action on Saturday. Kickoff is at 2100 hours. The Lions playing away from home. I think Bulls and the Stormers should go through. But I'm not sure about the Lions playing against Leinster away from home. That's going to be a tricky one.
1: Yeah, it's going to be a tricky one. We said, we spoke about it in depth.
0: Yeah,
1: it's going to be going to be a tricky one. Yeah, very, very tricky one.
0: But Bulls and Stormers should do well.
1: Yeah, they should do well. Stormers has been doing well. And Bulls is also now, they found their mojo.
0: Yes, they found their mojo.
1: Yeah.
0: And some Roland Garros news, which is the French Open. Novak Djokovic extended his latest bid for a third, for a record-breaking 25th Grand Slam title with a four-set victory over Valentin Royer in the French Open second round on Wednesday. Congratulations to him. That's Novak Djokovic, the legend. He still soldiers on. And disappointment in the Roland Garros for Yannick Sinner's 30th match-winning run came to an abrupt halt at the French Open earlier on today on Thursday as world number one succumbed to a sweltering conditions in a five-set second-round loss to Juan Manuel. Sinner, red-hot favorite of the Roland Garros, appeared to be cruising to victory, holding a two-set lead and commanding a 5-1 advantage in the third before suddenly taking a turn for the worst. Yannick Sinner, Brajo, we've been singing so much praises. I think since the year started, we've been really singing so much praises.
1: Yeah, he won
0: praises.
1: The game. He won the game, but he couldn't basically stand the heat because he won it convincingly. Did you see the first two sets? No, and he was 5-1 up in the third set.
0: I see here, yes, it was 5-1
1: up. It was 5-1 up to come and lose 7-5. And then he lost 6-1, 6-1, eh?
0: Yes, 6-1.
1: But he was already dead. He was already dead. He just finished the game. But now, you're going to say, hey, Joseph, what are you saying now? What are you saying now? I think it's good for him and Alcaraz not to be there.
0: Wow.
1: You know why?
0: Mm-hmm.
1: Please. To give. Because if him and Alcaraz was there, there's no way that Novak could have won it. So now Novak is, it's easy. It's easy for Novak now.
0: It's for him to lose.
1: It's for him to lose now.
0: I didn't see that angle, you're right.
1: It's for him to lose now. And I was happy about that. It at least let Novak go out, because Novak is always stopped in the semis and the finals by those two young boys, and now they're out. They're not there.
0: It's for him to lose now.
1: Now he's going to play to win and set that record, and it's going to be difficult for that boys to get to there, which I like.
0: Are we going to see the last kick of a dying horse? That's not Novak Djokovic.
1: It's
0: the last kick of it.
1: It's because now he's energized. Yes. He knows that now I'm going to play against players that he's not used to. How determined they were. You know, Novak was really not really seriously beaten by those young up and coming wild cards and all that. No, the ones that beat him is people that have been in the game before. You see, and they are the guys that beat him. And Novak has got that energy. Now he's going to blow hot just to make sure that he's going to win Roland Garros.
0: Yep. Exciting times.
1: It's exciting times, and he's going to reach that 25.
0: Sure. Let's hope. Let's cross fingers for him. Let's commit as Griffith Sports that we are all behind Djokovic.
1: Djokovic. Djokovic.
0: Djokovic.
1: Novak Djokovic.
0: Where was Djokovic? Oh, the striker from...
1: The striker that is old money.
0: Piano. Yeah. And some more tennis news from the women's side. Naomi Osaka advanced to the third round of the Roland Garros for the first time in 7 years on Thursday with a 7-6, 6-4 win over Croatia's Dan Vekic. The four-time Grand Slam champion Osaka will next take on American teenager Iva Jovic. As both players attempt to reach the last 16 at the Roland Garros. I know one of your favorites, Bracho, Naomi Osaka. You should be happy and content.
1: I'm happy. You know, she was at the best and she couldn't go past the third round.
0: I remember.
1: You see, and now look after the baby.
0: She comes back strong.
1: She comes back strong. So which means is that Sabalenka must also make a baby now.
0: She must also go kiss, as you normally say that. Yeah. They like to kiss. She must also go kiss, as you normally say it. And there's also action that has been taking place in the cricket front as well. It is the IPL. We are at the tail end of the IPL as we'll be witnessing the final come Sunday. And the final, the Royal Challengers are already in the final and they are yet to confirm who will be the playing. The other spot is between Titans and the Rajasthan Royals. Titans, Rajasthan Royals, they play at 4 o'clock, that is tomorrow, with Royal Challengers already in the final. But who do you fancy your money on? Titans or Royals in the space for in the finals for Sunday?
1: Look, the Royals are already there.
0: The Royal Challengers are already there. Then it's Rajasthan Royals against the.
1: It's going to be. Sia is going to be a humdinger, that one. Because both of them are on top form. Yes. It's going to be a humdinger, that one. But I can safely tell you, this time around, the winners of the IPL, I'm putting my money on Royal Challengers.
0: Royal Challengers, who are already in the final.
1: Yes.
0: It's going to be a tough one. There's also other matches that take place this weekend. It's England Women's against the Indians. That is on Saturday. And we also have, England Women's on Tuesday as well. So it's a continuation of that one. But there's also other things to talk about. But for the sake of time, what did I miss out that you want to talk about today? That I didn't maybe touch on, because as I've always said, I cannot touch on everything. Maybe you'll come up with something that I didn't put my mind, body and soul on, if I may.
1: No, the only thing that I basically want to touch on that you basically didn't touch on is the fate of the Argentinians in Messi. I watch a program yesterday, Sia. Scaloni is one of the youngest coaches, World Cup's coaches, 100%. And Scaloni have built again around Messi.
0: Going into
1: but,
0: this
1: but
0: one.
1: Now there's a big competition now, because you've got now Martinez that is also doing well. True. at Inter.
0: True.
1: The Inter captain.
0: Yes, yes.
1: And
0: yes,
1: he's a goal scorer and he's a predator. So I saw the Argentine squads here.
0: Fireworks.
1: Alvarez and all the guys there. Hey, yeah.
0: You know, Patrick, growing up, I used to like.

0: My first soccer boot was a soccer boot called Adidas Argentina. I don't know if you know it.
1: I know it. I know
0: Adidas
1: it.
0: Argentina.
1: Yeah, I know it.
0: And you also had Argentinos. It runs in the veins.
1: Yeah.
0: And Pacho, also on that note, you just reminded me of something. Thomas Tuchel also under fire by the British media. Hey,
1: Thomas Tuchel did something nice. Let me.
0: Something nice.
1: Yeah.
0: Wow.
1: Yesterday he did something nice. Everybody is now basically worried as to why the focus is. You know who's the focus?
0: Mm-mm.
1: Lampard.
0: Oh, yes.
1: All the focus is on Lampard.
0: 100%.
1: Because Lampard qualified Coventry City to the Premier League, and Coventry City played 26 years in the Champions League since 2001. So it took them 25 years to get to the, what's the name? And Lampard brought them through. And you know, Lampard is the league managers association coach of the year.
0: Wow.
1: It's the biggest honor there in England.
0: Wow.
1: The LMA. So he's basically the league manager's coach of the year, and the trophy is the Sir Alex Ferguson trophy. And you know who actually presented, because Sir Alex Ferguson, remember, he's sick.
0: Yes, he's not well.
1: You know who presented it to him? Tuchel.
0: Wow.
1: Tuchel presented it to him, you understand?
0: Wow.
1: See, you cannot. Tuchel has been doing well with whoever you selected, and nobody must question his selections.
0: Yes. But you know, the British media and the SA media, similar vibes.
1: Yeah.
0: But I think, Bracho, he wraps it up just like Hugo Bruce says, that it's highly impossible to please everyone. When I select a 23 or a 26-man squad, I cannot please the whole country. Not me, not the coming coach, not the previous coaches. You can't be a national team coach and the whole country is happy. Made sense from both sides.
1: Yeah, it makes sense.
0: Yeah, you can't please everyone.
1: It makes sense, yeah.
0: Yeah.
1: Big sense.
0: You can't please everyone.
1: Big, big, big sense.
0: You can't please everyone. But Joe, speaking of making sense, I would like you to make sense of this whilst you gather your thoughts. The zombie won't talk. Do I stand alone at the show? The floor is yours, my good sir.
1: Sia, I went through my phone and I picked up something very strange. It was on somebody's status, and he had a video about somebody that called God a liar, and this man is basing his facts on the situation. He said that God is love. Why does God allow people to go through pain? Why doesn't he always just shelter people? And this and a whole lot of things. A whole lot of things. And sometimes, and it's intelligent people, you understand? See, yeah, that is thinking so stupidly. God is not a dictator. And he allows us to take our own direction. And if we get hurt in our direction, it's not God that says, go to the devil. You understand? Or do this wrong things or do that thing. God allows certain things to happen in your life so that you can learn. So that you can basically learn. And I just felt bad about that situation, and I just deleted. I can't see somebody that, and he's a Christian guy, somebody that can go that end to post something like that, even if he wants to. Just what do you have to prove that? Yeah, and I've now reached a stage, and it's a long time ago that I've reached a stage. Don't tell me stupid things about God.
0: Yeah.
1: Because I know who God is. And whenever I see somebody that wants to tell me stupid things about God, I just delete. And what touched my mind, body and soul is just that God is not a dictator. though he can be dictatorial and say that, yeah, Joseph, you, I'm going to show you. God doesn't show you. He just gives you love. He gives you love in even the direction.

0: action that you take. If he wants to give a be a gangster, he still loves you.
1: He
0: still cares about you. He just doesn't say that, Joseph, you're a gangster now. Now you're not my child anymore. You still remain his child.
1: True.
0: And that's why it just touched my mind, body, and soul that people will go out of their way to undermine the love of God. And if I see that you undermine the love of God, I just switch off.
1: Fortunately for that, Pastor Joe, we've got a solution. Pastor Enver is warming up. He's ready to preach to that person, to pray for that person that he sees the light.
0: He must pray for that person. He must pray for the person. The person's name is Ashley.
1: Wow. He's taking his tracksuits off. He's taking his boots off. He's about to come in and pray for that person that they see the light. We thank God for Pastor Enver. And Pastor Enver, may God bless you. We say we appreciate you, all the work that you do, all your prayers, all your teachings. He's about to come on next. Your parting shot, my good sir.
0: God bless Apostle Siadumi Samadi.
1: Thank you so much. Boom. The real apostle is coming on though. Boom, we out.
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0: Welcome to the Yom Teruah Awake and Arise Prophetic Hour with teacher, minister and servant of the Lord, Brother Enver Dixon and
1: Pastor Christopher De Silva. We are in the last hour. The last trumpet is about to sound. Stay alert.
0: Watch and pray, for the God of all creation will soon crack the skies to destroy all kingdoms and set up His own kingdom that will fill the whole earth and it will never be destroyed.

Well, good evening to out there, Coffee Flanders. Brother Andrew Dixon here with you on this Rise and Awake Prophetic Hour. Yes, every Thursday evening from 7 to 8 on this, your favorite radio station, Kofifi FM 97.2, where it all began. So glad to be with you. Always a humble experience, a privilege for me, and an honor to be able to come to you over the airwaves in your space and wherever you may find yourself this evening, at home, at work, on the road, even in hospital or prison this evening. Thank you for tuning in and being with us this evening. This evening, I am going to start off with a series within a series. Remember, we have been dealing with Heaven's Rebellion. We haven't finished that series. We're going to continue with it, but I sense that there was something that we had to talk about that is also part of the Genesis series that we had to focus on and give some more context to what this rebellion is all about, Heaven's Rebellion, because earthly rebellion was also part of it. And we're going to deal with shift focus a bit to earthly rebellion, because that's actually where we're going. Because when we talked about mankind's authority and dominion to rule over the planet, which we were given by God, and we also was given a token of that authority. So what was that authority? It was the very image and likeness of God. And we're going to talk about that briefly, just as an introduction to the series within the series, which is what we would call something related to the Genesis tyranny. And we're going to talk about that, because it's important to understand the Genesis tyranny. Right, let's quickly greet you as I always do. Ane varukamale vanakam, sabi kup sandia. Manshi Seantram, Sani Bonani, Erevtov, Shalom, Masahul Khiri Shiamyan, Salam, Huyanand, and good evening to you out there, beloveds. Yes, so the king has given us authority to rule and have dominion over the earth. What is the token of our authority? The token of our authority is his very image and likeness within us. It is his very signet ring, as it were, as he pressed it into our earthen clay vessels and imprinted his image and likeness in us. So that means, beloveds, any would-be contenders that will want to try and come to earth or rule over the earth cannot do that without our permission, because God has never given any other being authority to rule over the earth and have dominion over the earth and everything in it except man. So everybody and anybody else who tries to do it has to do it through a man. Therefore, we see that the very clever and subtle plan and deceptive plan of the enemy is to use men for his purposes and his ultimate goal of enslaving humankind, to enslave man, using men to enslave other men. So the kingdom of heaven enforces our authority in the likeness and image of God. And therefore, this authority cannot be usurped, cannot be taken away without our permission. This is why it's very important, beloveds, that we understand our authority, not just in Christ, but what Christ has given to us to rule the earth as mankind. And you will see that the very deceptive and, like I said, very subtle plan of the enemy is to use men to rule over the earth instead of he himself, because he cannot rule. He hasn't been given that authority. Some people might say, but Adam gave his authority to the devil. No, he really didn't. Yes, he tried to usurp that authority, and he's continuing to do that. Why and how? Through men. He can never take it himself and rule. This is why he has to have kings and kingdoms to rule over. And that's why there's a prince and a principality that rules over a certain location, a certain territory. Let's look
at something different, and I call it a series within a series because we're going to start off with it this evening, and God willing, we'll be able to finish it next week because it is very specific to one man. And this is what is again going to happen, beloveds. There is going to be one man who is going to try and usurp the authority, global authority over all the earth. And he's going to do exactly what the first man did in those days, about 100 years after the flood. So let's look at it. We have been told that history is a straight line of progress. We are told that we are the most advanced, the most connected, the most free, and the most technologically advanced generation to ever walk the earth. We look at our global networks and our synchronized systems as the pinnacle of human achievement. But what if the connective world we are so proud of is not progress at all? What if it's not even new? What if we are not really moving forward into a high-tech future, but we are actually circling back to a very old and very dangerous past? The truth is, the blueprint for every system of total control was drafted 4,000 years ago. It wasn't designed by a committee. It was built by a man, if we can call him one, because there are very strange things that this man did to himself to become what the Bible calls a gibor. And if you look back at that ancient description of the word, it actually means, and in a very subtle way, he became a giant. So if you become a giant, that means he had to do something to himself to become like that. He wasn't born that way. So we see that this man, the Bible calls the mighty one on the earth. But we have been conditioned to see this man's legacy through the lens of a harmless legend. The story of the Tower of Babel, or Babel, is often treated like an ancient fable. A group of primitive people stacking mud bricks in a native or natural attempt to reach the clouds. We were told that it was a construction project gone wrong. But that's a sanitized version of a much darker reality, beloveds. Babel wasn't a building project. It was an attempt to usurp authority. It was an attempted coup, an overthrow, a rebellion, a takeover, a revolution. It was the birth of the world's first open-air prison. It was a deliberate attempt to synchronize human labor, language, and worship into one singular machine for human ascent, human rise, human ascension, human scaling. They wanted to make a name for themselves. That's exactly what the Bible says they wanted to do. They wanted to make a name for themselves. And isn't it amazing that the very word Shem also even means that? But that's another teaching for another day, which we have taught on before, and maybe we'll go back there, beloveds. It was the moment when humanity tried to code its own reality independent of its creator. So you see what they were trying to do to hear, beloveds? They were trying to do something independent of God. And at the center of this revolution stood the figure who has been scrubbed from the history books, but whose spirit remains the architect of every system of control we find ourselves wrestling with this very day. The Bible writer names this person as Nimrod. However, too much of the ancients who lived in the shadow of his city walls knew him as Enmerkar, the builder of Uruk. Now, if you go and read this in Genesis, beloveds, you'll see the Bible says that he built Uruk, but his name is Nimrod, not Enmerkar. But if you want to understand the nature of power and how tyranny works, and what is tyranny? It's oppression, it's dictatorship, it's autocracy, it's
despotism. It's totalitarianism. It's cruelty. It's even bullying. Amen, beloveds. I'm struggling with my words this evening. Okay, but you know what I'm saying. So when we even see that spirit, beloved, you know where we see that spirit? We even see that spirit even in the schools where there's a bully that's trying to usurp authority, that's trying to control others, that's trying to rule over others in a certain way with fear and terror. So you see, beloveds, there's something that happened there at Babel, that is the very function of the foundation and the understanding of the genesis of control. Controlling people, controlling systems, controlling everything. You see, you have to see the bricks in the desert being laid 4,000 years ago for what they really are, because that's how long ago it took place. Remember, Nimrod said, let us get together and let us make bricks and let us use these bricks to build. They weren't just masonry and brickwork. They were the tools of spiritual and political revolution. To get to the bottom of this, we have to look at the very evidence found in the oldest known and written records that we have. In the biblical text, Nimrod is introduced with a very specific and almost cryptic description in Genesis 10, verse 8 and 10. Genesis 10, 8 to 10 says, and Cush begat Nimrod, and he began to be a mighty one in the earth. Verse 9, and he was a mighty hunter before the Lord, where it is said, even as Nimrod, the mighty hunter before the Lord. Verse 10, and the beginning of his kingdom was Babel, and Erech, and Akkad, and Calneh, in the land of Shinar, or Shinar. For centuries, we have interpreted these phrase, mighty hunter before the Lord, as a guy who was really good with a bow and arrow. So we took this phrase and we thought, oh, that's what it means. It means this guy must be good with a bow and arrow. We have even seen pictures of him drawn in this way. But when the Bible says he was a hunter before the Lord, it isn't a compliment. The Bible uses and makes use of words before the Lord, but it carries a different connotation. It carries a different understanding. And it means in the face of or against the Lord. So if you read it in that context, you'll see that it wasn't a compliment, beloveds. Yes, he was mighty. Yes, he was a hunter, but he wasn't impressive before the Lord. He was against the Lord, against the face of the Lord. In the ancient context, Nimrod wasn't hunting animals for survival. He was hunting the Imago Dei. He was hunting the image of God in man. That's what he was hunting. Before Nimrod, humanity lived in what we might call a decentralized world. Families, tribes, and kings and kingships moved across the earth with their own customs and their own autonomy, their own independence, their own self-government, their own self-sufficiency and self-rule and self-sovereignty. But Nimrod had a different vision. He wanted a city. We need to grasp that in the biblical narrative, a city is almost never a neutral location, beloveds. We talked about cities so many times when we look at the past and what cities represented and what was going on in cities. And almost in all of those circumstances and situations where cities are mentioned, beloveds, nothing really good happened. So from the very beginning, a city represents a human attempt to find security outside of God. Do you remember the first thing that the first murderer did after he left the presence of God? And even in that situation, beloveds, God did not leave him.
he left the presence of God. The Bible says he went out of the presence of God and he went to go and dwell in the land of Nod. Another meaning of that word also describes the land of Nod as the land of nothing. So the Bible says he built, the first thing he did when he got there, he built a city. So he was trying to find security outside of God. And remember in those days, especially in the ancient times, people built cities to feel more secure and safe because their cities were always walled cities. In other words, they all lived in this community and to make sure that they are protected from animals, wild animals, and even enemies, they had a walled city and they all dwelt within the walled city. So that created a perception of safety and security for them. So, what do we see? By the time we get to Nimrod, that impulse had evolved into a global strategy. To the ancients, a city wasn't just where people lived together. It was a machine. It was a system. It was a technology of gathering. Nimrod wasn't just building houses. He was designing an ecosystem to pool human resources and to create a self-contained world where God was no longer necessary. So you see, that is exactly what they were doing. They were trying to, again, exclude God from human affairs. God was trying to help them, especially after the flood, to start over. This is one of the reasons the flood came, was to reset the world God's way. God had to reset it, which was actually an act of mercy. It was an intervention, because if God did not do that, like the Bible says and describes the end times now, no flesh would be saved. And that is exactly what happened then. No flesh would be saved except eight. And because of the eight that were saved, humankind was saved, mankind was saved. So we see, beloveds, this is much deeper than just what we read on the surface. So, this brings us to our first piece of what we call linguistic evidence. Scholars have long noted the eerie similarities between the biblical Nimrod and the Sumerian king Enmerkar. Now, what I'm talking about here is, beloveds, if you go and study Sumerian history and ancient culture, you will know that it always refers to quite a lot of things, and in this case, to the king called Enmerkar. And the king Enmerkar seems to be very similar to what the Bible describes to be Nimrod. So the name Enmerkar literally breaks down into En, also shared with Enlil and Enki. Enlil and Enki are the two gods that they describe in their Sumerian text as very similar to how we describe God and the rival of God. And we're not going to deal with those two tonight. We will talk about it some other time. But I want to focus on Enmerkar. So we see that En is some kind of godhead, and Merkar, meaning Lord, which is a phonetic match to the root of Nimrod. Sounds like Nimrod, Merkar. So the most stunning proof doesn't come from a biblical dictionary, but from a 4,000-year-old Sumerian clay tablet. It's called the Epic of Enmerkar and the Lord of Errata. In this text, we find that we something we call the incantation of Nudimud. It described the world before Nimrod's system that was installed. It says, once there was no snake, no scorpion, no hyena, no lion, no dog, no wolf, no fear, no terror, man had no rival. The people in our tongue gave praise to Enlil. It describes a world of linguistic unity and peace, a brief window in time
just after the earth began to recover after the great flood. This is a subtle hint in these ancient records, beloveds, of a world where the great predators hadn't populated and reclaimed the plains of the wild. In this vacuum of time, and Mirka stood alone as the sole hunter on the earth. He utilized this unique window of time to oversee the transition from the organized world to what he was building as a systemized world. So he was trying to standardize everything. He understood that if you wanted to control a population, then you have to standardize them. You have to take the living stones of humanity, each unique, each created, with individual purpose, and you have to bake them into bricks. Think about the difference between a stone and a brick. A stone is formed by God, irregular and unique. It requires hard work and patience and a skilled hand to shape it into something useful, while still maintaining its individual character. That's what a stone is. But a brick is man-made. A brick is standardized. Every brick is identical to the next one next to it. Bricks don't need to be understood or carefully fitted. They just need to be stacked. Genesis 3, verse 3, in chapter 11 says, "And they said to one another, 'Go to, let us make bricks and burn them thoroughly.' And they had brick for stone." So you see, they replaced the stone with the brick. "And slime had they for mortar." They weren't just talking about masonry here, beloveds. They were establishing a world where the individual is sacrificed for the sake of the collective. They were building a name for themselves. They were building a new authority that superseded the name of God. Can you see where this was going, beloveds? So it wasn't just about a building of a physical building. It was not just about building using bricks. They were trying to replace a system. They were trying to replace what God made to what was made by man, and therefore excluding God. So in the ancient East, your name was your authority. It was your access, like an ID card. By building the tower, Nimrod was creating the first centralized identity system. If you wanted to be a part of the city, and you wanted the protection of its walls and its centralized granaries, its warehouses, its storehouses, its silos, and its barns, you had to access the name of the system. You had to exchange your autonomous independence, self-sufficiency, identity for a standardized role in Nimrod's machine. So in other words, when you lived in the city, you can't just do what you want to. You can't just go and live like you live in the countryside where there's nobody else around you. So Nimrod used that as a way and a means to control people. That's why he said if you wanted access to the centralized grains, the storehouses, where everything was stored, especially the food, you had to exchange your independence, your self-sufficiency, and you had to take on the identity of a standardized machine created by Nimrod himself. Can you see where this is going, beloveds? It's going to the very same system that Nimrod tried to implement in Babel. In other words, the gate of the gods. That's what it means. Bab, gate, El, God. You see that he's trying to establish a system where it is total totalitarianism and dictatorship, so that he's in charge and he manages everything. Your buying, your selling, your eating, your drinking, where you go, where you're not supposed to go, in the city.
So Nimrod's genius was in also the bitumen. The bitumen was like a tar-like asphalt substance we even use today, blacktop, for tarring roads. The Bible says that they used the bitumen for mortar to keep the bricks together and to waterproof the walls. It was a high-tech waterproofing agent in those days. And even if you go to Uruk, the ancient city today, beloveds, where you will find, we believe, the very tower that they built, you will still find the bitumen in the brick. And you will still find the brick that they burnt and that they shaped very perfectly. Can you believe it? 4,000 years ago. It allowed them to build and reach the heights never before seen in the ancient world. It was the connective tissue of this new artificial world that they were building. So instead of building a world based on what God wants and God's principles and his precepts, it was built on what man wanted and man's precepts and man's standards. So Nimrod wasn't just a king. He was a technocrat. He led and ruled through technical skills. He didn't want to rule over people's bodies either. He wanted to rule over the gate of God. Babel. Babel. Some people say, no, that means confusion. No, the word is clear there. It says Bab means gate and El means God. Which is also exactly what Babylon means. Gate of the gods. He wanted to create a centralized hub where human consciousness and labor can be fused into a single unified lifeline. And this is where the high stakes reality sits in, beloveds. When God came down to see the city and the tower, his response was not born out of petty jealousy. It was an act of extreme mercy. He looked at the Babel system, and this is recorded in Genesis 11:6. And the Lord said, behold, the people is one, and they have one language, and this they begin to do, and now nothing will be restrained from them, which they have imagined to do. So God knew that a unified humanity under the leadership of a mighty hunter like Nimrod, a technocrat, would eventually hunt itself into extinction. That is what it leads to, beloveds. It leads to extinction, just like it led to extinction before the flood, but God stopped it. He knew that the effort to wrestle control away from the Creator always ends in horrible nightmares. So every time we want to try and wrestle our way away from God's influence, God's authority, God's presence, we self-destruct. This is what God knew. So he shattered the system. He broke the system. He did it by introducing diversity. How did he do it? He changed the frequency of the language as a defense mechanism against tyranny. But while the tower was stopped, the ambition was only delayed. So in other words, beloveds, God stopped them by changing the languages. So they couldn't understand one another anymore. He didn't bring a flood. He didn't bring fire down from heaven. He showed mercy and he just changed the languages. So now they have to diversify. Now they are not one anymore. Now they don't understand one another. Now they don't know what to do. If one person asked for a brick, somebody brought him mortar. If one person asked for mortar, somebody brought him straw. So they couldn't understand what they were saying. So this basically, beloved, stopped the building of Babel, the gate to God. And remember, that whole act that Nimrod was busy with there was an act of rebellion because he wanted to get to God. He wanted to go to God, point a finger at God, and tell God in his face that he will never do what he did before in the past by flooding the world. But what Nimrod did not understand, or did but did not want to accept it, was that the world
that was flooded was because of what God described it to be: wicked, evil, continually, and the thoughts of the thoughts of the content of the heart of men was evil continually. That's just a short description. It doesn't tell you exactly what they did, and what they did was horrific. If you really go and dig much deeper to understand what happened before the flood, and the first book of Enoch gives us a very good description, and the book of Joshua, as it is mentioned in Scripture, gives us also an indication of what they did, because the Bible says they didn't just sin against one another, they sinned against all of humanity, they sinned even against the animals and the plants. So that means they did something to the animals and the plants that caused God to be very upset with them, in addition to sinning against man. So, beloveds, if we understand what happened in the past will happen again, this is what the writer of Ecclesiastes tells us. What will be, what was, will be. There's nothing new under the sun. Jesus said, put it another way. He said, as it was in the days of Noah, so shall it be at the coming of the Son of Man. And we see exactly the same pattern playing out. So again, the world is being prepared for a man that will have absolute power, that just by one man will be able to run the whole world globally and get us back to that same state that we think we are in, where the Bible says, when we think we are dwelling safely and securely, then sudden destruction will come. So it's all about man and his efforts, and making sure that God is not included to ensure safety and security. Now, I find that very ironic that man is trying to build safety and security for them, for himself, but he's the very source of all the trouble. He's the very source of all the things that don't lead to safety and security. So in other words, just like I said earlier, it is what man creates that leads to self-extinction. So God is protecting us from ourselves, because we think we are progressing. We think we are becoming technologically advanced. But like I said, are we really progressing? Are we really advancing? Or are we just circling back to what was before? And what was before was very dangerous. And we see, beloveds, that God shows his mercy by intervening. He knew that the effort to wrestle control away from himself always ends in a horrible nightmare. So every time man tries to self-govern, every time man tries to exclude God from man's affairs, it leads to destruction. It leads to tyranny. It leads to dictatorship. It leads to absolute power being invested into one man, and that man is totally fallible and in most instances evil. So, but while the tower was stopped, like I said, the ambition was only delayed. So that means, beloved, it's going to happen again. It's going to come again. Now, this is why I say this is a series within a series, and I'm hoping it's making sense to you that Nimrod is now part of this series that I call Heaven's Rebellion, because the first rebellion happened in heaven. Remember, the Bible describes the rebellion. The Bible says what happened and why this angel started rebelling against God and then took one third of the host of heaven with him. And then they came down. So that's rebellion in heaven. Then they came down to earth. Then rebelled against God on earth by mixing their seed with the seed of men. And when they mixed the seed with the seed of men, they gave birth to another
being, a type of being that God never created. Another nafesh that God never created. Another kind of spirit being that does not have a nafesh. In other words, a creation after its own kind, a flesh after its own kind. So where does the spirit of these beings go when they die? And the Bible is clear about that. This is why we have unclean spirits on the earth now. This is why we have demonic activity. It's because these spirits cannot go to a place where they were purposed and created for to go. Now they wander the earth. And they're looking for bodies. So it's important for us to understand, beloveds, that in this story about Nimrod and Merkah, we see that the Antichrist is going to have a very similar agenda. It's going to have a very similar way of working. And this is why I say the Heaven's Rebellion down to earth, continuing on earth until the end, and we are going to deal with the last part of that rebellion after next week when we deal with the second part of Nimrod's rebellion. So next week is the second part of Nimrod's rebellion, God willing, and we finish it off, and then thereafter we finish off with Heaven's rebellion and going back to the understanding of the Nephilim. So in the story, beloveds, we are going to look at the historical evidence which proves that Nimrod and Merkah are one and the same person, and how his effort to centralize humanity has been the very secret engine of every empire that followed after Babel. So what followed after Babel? The Assyrian Empire. That empire tried to do exactly the same that Nimrod did. After the Assyrian Empire came the Persian Empire. The Persian Empire did exactly the same. Then after the Persians came the Persian-Medo Empire. And they tried to do exactly the same. And then after their empire came the Greek Empire. Exactly the same pattern. And after the Greeks came the Romans. Exactly the same pattern. So what do you think is going to happen after the Romans? Exactly the same pattern. So beloveds, it's not going to stop, because they are trying, like I said, to continue to build and standardize a system of totalitarianism and dictatorship and tyranny that doesn't just enslave mankind, but also rebels against God. But God's going to intervene again, and God's going to stop it, beloveds. He shows us in His Word how He's going to intervene, and we see, and I'll explain that a little bit more perhaps next week, beloveds, how God is planning to intervene. So we see then that this effort to centralize humanity has been the great secret engine of every empire. We are going to see how the hunter never stopped hunting, and why this ancient system is the only way to explain what is happening in our world today. There's no other way to explain it, beloveds. There's no other way to understand the world today by looking at the world before it. And that is what Babel was all about. And the Antichrist is trying to move us back again to one language, one system, one understanding, one purpose. And that is to rebel against God again. And when you rebel against God, what happens? God intervenes. And God is going to do it again. And God has a very specific plan that He's going to use to intervene. And they know it, but they won't be able to stop it. Beloveds, I hope this has been a blessing to you, and I hope it made sense to you. And I'm trying my best to ensure that
I teach it in such a way that it makes sense to everybody. So if I do not get through to you because of how I teach it, may I ask you for forgiveness, and may the Lord continue to show me wisdom and understanding so I'm able to bring it across to you in a way that it is understandable and that you catch it, never forget it. Even if you have to make notes, beloveds, and record, do so, because it's going to help you in the end. And it's going to help in a very practical way, because you are going to have to prepare, not just spiritually, but physically as well, for the world to come. Amen. Let me end off by speaking the blessing of the Lord over you, and we will meet one another again next week. Yavarechecha, Yehovah Vishmarecha, Ye'er Yehovah Panavalecha, Vichoneka, Yesa Yehovah Panavalecha, V'yasem Lecha, Shalom. The Lord bless you and keep you. The Lord make His face to shine on you and be gracious to you. The Lord lift up His countenance on you and give you peace. And now, may the grace of our Lord Jesus Christ and the love of God and the communion and sweet fellowship of the Holy Spirit be with you all now and always. Amen. Shalom.

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And a very good evening. Welcome to it. This is Kofifi FM and this is DJ Extreme. It's Thursday night, the 28th of May. Yes, an auspicious day. We will get to that in a second. Hopefully you had yourself a lekker day. I certainly had one busy day. I don't know if people remember, those who are young enough, those young enough to remember, going to Park Station and just not knowing which way. That Viermalnet, that was that kind of day I had today. But all good, nothing negative, all absolutely super good. Hopefully you had yourself a similar day, not as busy, but just a very good, productive day. Welcome to it. This is The Extreme Junction, and this is DJ Extreme. You're on a Thursday night, 12 minutes past 8. You're on Kofifi FM 97.2, where it all began. Here to help you make it through until 12 with a special theme tonight. And you've all been sent the theme Tuesday night as well as tonight. I didn't send it on a certain group for certain reasons. We'll get to that in a second. Hopefully, you're here to chill. And I see a lot of messages coming through. Pumping, pumping, pumping is all I can say. But we're going to get to that in a second. Before we get started, let's do this first.

And that goes out to Mrs. Extreme, celebrating her birthday today, turning 21 all over again. Happy birthday to Mrs. Extreme. Let's start by saying good evening to Mrs. Extreme again. Happy birthday. DJ Kelso, DJ Kylo. DJ Kylo sorted out dinner for tonight. For Ma and Aunt Amal. Super, super grateful, and thank you to DJ Kylo. Good evening to Shastri and Stevie Potato. Hello to Greg, Ombrot, Auntie Ingrid, Janice, Trish, Ida out in Corrie. Good evening to the Fafi Queen, Renee and Corrie Ook, Hoy and Aunt. Hello to Dr. and Mrs. Schaffner. A very good evening to Amanda, Camry, Patrick and Shella. Hello to Mandy B. and Van Reinstorp. Good evening to Elaine, Isabella, Belinda. Good evening to Sharon in Roodepoort, Fred the Fireman in Roodepoort. Hello to Charmaine, Cello, Lyle and Lamise. Good evening to Sean, Bishop, Connie and Neville. Hello to Hamilton in North Carolina. Hamilton's been super busy on the line with me for the past couple of days. Ek weet nie wat gaan aan ewe skielik. Hamilton, en ek sien het nou weer iets ingestuur. Good evening to Angel M. Hello to Stacy. Boy in Albertstraat, Noordgesig, Goeienaand. Hello to Clyde. Auntie Mary Leroux from deep, deep in the Noordie corner. Hello, Auntie Mary Leroux. Good evening to Josh, Bernie, Peppy, and Adam. And we hope that Chad and Julia got off safely, dropped off at the airport tonight, I do believe, and that their trip back home is a safe, pleasant, and peaceful one. A very good evening to, very good afternoon to Helene out in Victoria, British Columbia. Oh, we forgot about Robin and Bianca. Good evening to Robin and Bianca. Hello to the teddy bear, Claudette, Mr. and Mrs. Bailey. Goeienaand. Good afternoon to Helene in Victoria, British Columbia. Heather, Durrell, Lizanne, Kian, and Nia Fortein, as well as the latest edition. I didn't get the name there yet. I will put it on the list after this. Good evening to Arlene, Elena, Aiden, and Aviana. We haven't heard from them in a while. Need to find out where is Arlene and what is cooking. Good evening to all of you silent listeners, and welcome to it. This is the Extreme Junction, and this is DJ Extreme, here to help you make it through until 11. Let's also not forget Happy Eid Mubarak to all of our Muslim listeners. Hopefully they have themselves a peaceful day of joy and celebration. Welcome to it. 15 minutes past 8, this is DJ Extreme. We're here to hang out, chill, relax, and just have ourselves a good time. That's all. That is the priority every night. Just have a heart that I hear the WhatsApp line going berserk here. We're going to get to it shortly after this. Stay tuned. 083-303-2794 is the number in the studio. And you can hook up with me and tell me what it is you think I should be playing on this glorious, auspicious night. We also have another young lady, Tia, celebrating her birthday today. That is Connie's granddaughter. We're going to get to all of those messages after this.

A celebration indeed. Welcome back. This is Kofi FM and this is DJ Extreme. It's Thursday night, it's theme night, and the theme, as you all know, is Luther Vandross and or Stevie Wonder. Either one or both, doesn't matter. You know how we roll, and what we don't finish tonight, we carry over until Saturday. And yes, I will be here Saturday. I will be here Saturday night. Ek moet lach, want ek bly dit sê. And then things happen. Work, life, and then things just don't go according to plan. But this time, this weekend, definitely. 15 degrees in Johannesburg, dropping to a low of 9. 25 in Columbus, dropping to a low of 15. 29 in North Carolina, dropping to a low of 20. 23 in Munich, dropping to a low of 14. 21 in Port Shepston, dropping to a low of 17. And 15 in Van Rensselaer, dropping to a low of 11 degrees overnight, where Mandy B hangs out. Ombrote sent us a message. He says, hello, Extreme Family. Ek groet gou. Gaan sharp die auntie optel. Sy was uit for lunch. Auntie Ingrid hitting the town already. Trish is also in early. She says, good evening, DJ Extreme and the team. I'm still busy with my late shift. Please, can you play these songs for me? Always and forever, Luther Vandross. And I never know how to pronounce this word. Njukulela es una historia. I'm singing by Stevie Wonder, thanking you in advance. Trish, two of our favorites as well as Mrs. Extreme's favorites. We continue with the music. We get to more messages after this. You stay tuned and I will sort out the playlist in conjunction with you, obviously, for the night and maybe for two nights. How about that?

083-303-2794. Mrs. Extreme says, thank you for playing Luther. There's a whole lot more coming up, Mrs. Extreme. You just stick around. Stay tuned and you'll hear all of the Luther and Stevie Wonder requests. Connie says, ask Connie. No, dice. Oh, what's up? Oh, what's up? Tia turns 15 today. That's Connie's granddaughter. And we'd like to take the opportunity to wish her, from all of us, a happy birthday. Hopefully, she had herself a lekker stunning day. And also, because it's almost weekend, Tia, at 15, you get to celebrate your birthday right through until Sunday night. How about that? Stacy says, Extreme, please play Sherry Amor. Okay, Stacy. The Fafi Queen says, hi, Extreme. This was yesterday. Yesterday morning, 27 minutes past 9. Hi, Extreme. Stevie Wonder, for your love and loves in need of love today. Thank you, the Fafi Queen said. Nou net boodskap gestuur. Ek het my boodskap gisteroggend al gestuur. Speel dit asseblief en lees dit asseblief. Ek sal so maak, Fafi Queen. Bly ingeskakel. Moet nêrens heen gaan. Moenie paniek nie. 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Ons gaan dit nou uitsort vir jy. Bly net daar by ons.

absolutely stunning. Stevie Wonder's Love's in Need of Love today. Welcome back. This is Coffee Fee FM and this is DJ Extreme. 28th of May. We're celebrating many, many milestones today, one of them being Mrs. Extreme's birthday. Heather says, good day, DJ Extreme. Hope you and your family are well. Luther Vandross, now that I have you, please, listening to the song now. Okay, Heather. Vavas die now, Heather. Bishop say, Nan DJ and Mofro Extreme, Wombrot, Coffee Fee Landers and crew. Spielphones, are you using me now that I have you? I, who have nothing, Gesang, dear Luther Vandross, and Tuesday Heartbreak, heaven is 10 zillion light years away from Stevie Wonder. Asseblief en dankie, Bishop. Bishop gaan krapie goed, diep daar in die derde basement, op die veilste rakke daarboe. Hy gaan soek al hierdie albums, en dan stuur hy dit vir ons, maar ons is so blij, en sal baie graag dit speel vir hom. Raquel says, good evening, TJ Extreme family and Junction family. Hope you all had an awesome, blessed day. Raquel, we certainly did, and we hope the same for you. Angel M was also early in the house. She says, good evening, all. This is my lineup for tonight. Luther, this is my lineup for tonight. Luther, because it's really love, it's all about you. I'd rather. Ain't no stopping us now, live from Royal Albert Hall. Any two will do. Thank you, Stevie Wonder. Sir Duke, signed, sealed, delivered. I'm yours, Angie Girl. Rain your love down, and my cherie amour. Have a field day, it's your choice now. Thank you so much. Thank you, Angel M, for that awesome, varied playlist. She also says, on this day, a queen was born. Happy birthday to Mrs. Extreme, coming through from Angel M. We continue with the music, and there's going to be a wide selection. I smack it sticking. We're going to get to hear tracks that we've never heard on the show ever. And that's what makes it so beautiful. DJ Kelso says, hello, DJ Extreme, on this auspicious evening. Please wish Mrs. Extreme a very happy birthday from me, Shastri, and Stevie Potato. We love you tons, Mom. Hope you had a phenomenal day. From DJ Kelso. Let's continue the music. This is the Extreme Junction. And this is DJ Extreme. It's Thursday night. We're here to hang out, chill, and just have ourselves a ton of fun.

these love songs down. Let's see, what else do we need to do? We sang love songs. We sang songs about emotions. We need to party. That's a. I think we need to party.

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083-303-2794 is the number in the studio. And these theme nights generally turn into karaoke evenings, don't they? If you haven't been singing since 10 past 8, that's Vote Meteo, 2 minutes past 9 here on the Extreme Junction. This is DJ Extreme keeping you company on the 28th of May until 11 p.m. Shala says, good evening, DJ, mommy and all Coffee Fee listeners. Have an awesome evening. Love you, my mother. My request is in for Luther. Thanks, DJ. My request is in for Luther. My request will be Dance With My Father by Luther. Miss my dad every day. From Shala. Shala, I will look it up for you. You just stay tuned. Mama Tembo says, my Thursday request is Luther Vandross, Evergreen, Going in Circles. Mama Tembo, Evergreen, Market Sturken. Hamilton say, Nan DJ, my song choice is, Hamilton. Wach a biki, wach a biki. We got to do this. Was I don't know. You say. That's for Hamilton. That's Hamilton. As ons om net kan kry om in te luister. That's good enough. Now is it song choice work. Sure. I say, we are the world. Ek is seker, ek is die enigste luisteraar wat 'n song request maak waar albei die sangers saam in dieselfde liedjie is. I don't think, I speak under correction, I don't think Luther Vandross was on that album, We Are The World, ek glo nie. Hashtag highly valued listener, self-appointed, hoor nou. Hashtag son of the soil and hashtag Annadale's finest homeboy. Ek gaan nou bietjie research doen, maar ek glo nie. Luther was op die We Are The World album, maar ons gaan nou kyk. Sean says, Kribbing DJ Extreme and Coffee Fee family, trust we all had an awesome day. Sean checking in. Luther, what the world needs now, the impossible dream. Stevie Wonder, I just called to say I love you. I'm part-time lover. Thank you, sir. All my favorites come now, dear. All my favorites come work now, dear. Shastri says, Grieving DJ Extreme, Mrs. Extreme, DJ Kylo, DJ Kelso, and the Extreme family. A very happy birthday to Mrs. Extreme. May the year ahead be filled with happiness, love, laughter, and all the blessings. Love the theme. Please, may you play one of my faves, Knocks Me Off My Feet. Either Luther or Stevie, DJ's choice. Dedicated to DJ Kelso, 6 months being married and counting. Have an amazing show, and thank you always for the great music and even better vibes. And a very happy birthday again to Mrs. Extreme. Kaylee, Stevie Potato, and Shastri. Stevie Potato's in die kamer. Sam with Stevie Wonder. Let's continue with the music. We're going to have to keep the story short tonight because there is tons of it coming through. Baie, baie lekker musiek. Stevie and Luther Sam.

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24 minutes to 10 here on the Extreme Junction. Time does fly when you're having fun. Absolute bangers coming through tonight. And thank you, Bishop, for Diana. Haven't heard that one in forever. And I mean literally in forever. It's by Elekka. And Hamilton, I have it on good authority. Luther did not appear on We Are the World. But anyway, we will deal with you differently. Bernie says, happy birthday, Mrs. Extreme. Hope you had a fantastic day. May God bless you abundantly and exceedingly from all the Pelwins. She says, Chad and Julia will only be flying out tomorrow night, DJ. What is fout met jou? Kan jy nie onthou nie? Jammer, Bernie. Jammer, ik sê, ek vrou, sorry, wa? Ida says, good evening, DJ Extreme, and all the Coffee View listeners. Ida from Corey, please play Isn't She Lovely, Stevie, and I Know Luther. Happy birthday to Mrs. Extreme. May God bless her with many more years. From Ida out in Corey. Belinda say, hi, DJ Extreme. Kindly play for us I Know by Luther, please. Happy birthday, Mrs. Extreme. Many more blessed years to come. Enjoy. DJ Extreme, please wish Katie Bowes happy birthday for tomorrow. May she have a great day. And that's from all of us, including Belinda. Well, from Belinda, including all of us. Right, that Belinda's a boodskap. So, Katie Bowes, happy birthday for tomorrow. Hope you have a stunning, blessed, peaceful, party-like birthday for a Friday. Katie Bowes. Boy, Adan. Albert Strat Noorgesig, I say good evening, Mr. and Mrs. Extreme. And the rest of the Kofifi family, please play Heaven Must Be Missing an Angel by Tavares. Boy, and Albert Strat, ek sal so maak. Ja, dit is nie die thema nie, maar dis okay. Ek is okay met Diana. Diana sal ruk. En dit is een van ons gunsteling liekies daar. Janice says, evening all, signing in. Hello, Janice, and welcome to the Extreme Junction theme night. Sharon says, good evening, Mr. and Mrs. Extreme. Trust all is well on your side. Greetings to our everyone. May I please request the following. Stevie Wonder, part-time lover, and lately, Luther Vandross, she will talk to me till my baby comes home, here and now. Thank you much, Mr. Extreme. Happy birthday, Mrs. Extreme. Today, we're going full extreme mode. Extra cake, extra laughs, and extra loud singing. And lots of cake. Yeah, ne? May your year be extremely blessed, extremely fun. Hope you have the most extreme day ever. From Sharon. Thank you, Sharon. Ek stuur dit aan for Mrs. Extreme. We continue with the music. It's Luther's turn right now. What do you think of that?

Night Made with Luther Vandross. Thank you. Mama Tembo, you're most welcome and glad you're enjoying it with us. And that was your selection, Luther Vandross, Evergreen. There's still more to come, plenty more. Mandy B's in, she says. This was yesterday. Good evening, DJ Extreme and Junction family. Hope everyone's doing well. My request, Luther Vandross, so amazing. Stevie Wonder, overjoyed. Excel so much. She said, DJ Extreme, a very happy birthday to Mrs. Extreme. Sure. As ek vanaand laaste in die ry. Nee, is net dat baie ingekom. Van gister, van eer gister af. Toe kom jy goed in. Shala says, thank you so much for playing my song. Shala, you're most welcome. Always, always our huge pleasure. Charmaine Cello and Lyle says, good evening, DJ Extreme, Mrs. Extreme, and the rest of the Kofifi family. First, happy birthday to Mrs. Extreme. Please play for us. The best things in life are free. Stop to love. And so amazing, Luther Vandross, Charmaine, Cello, and Lyle, ons maak so, Blaine Davayeles. Ons gaan voort met die musiek, en nee, Mandy B, jy is nie laaste in die rij nie, jy is hier saam met ons, deel van al die speciale mense, hier op Extreme Junction. 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

Welcome back. This is Coffee for FM, and that was We Are the World, USA for Africa, including Stevie Wonder, but no Luther Vandross in there. Hamilton, are you with me? Hamilton, Varasi, Hamilton, praat met me. On brood sê ook, ek weet nie van Luther Vandross daar aan nie. Mrs. Sheffin has joined us. She says, good evening, DJ Extreme, and a special greeting to Mrs. Extreme. Wishing Mrs. Extreme a very happy birthday. Hope Mrs. Extreme had a fabulous day. Blessings of health, happiness, and joy be hers in abundance. Thanks, DJ, for the lovely vibes. Mrs. Sheffner, you are most welcome. You stick around. We've got something to get everybody up and dancing.

Mandy B's having herself a stunning karaoke evening, singing along with Overjoyed. I'm sure she's been singing along with most of the tracks. Stay tuned, 23 minutes past 10.

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Yeah, 17 minutes to 11. Almost time for us to skedaddle. But still a couple of tracks to come. DJ Kelzo says, this was a lekker show. Thank you. Most welcome. And so glad to see DJ Kelzo still awake this time. And from so early, even better. Amanda says, good night, DJ Extreme. And Greg, thank you for Luther. Amanda, you're most welcome. Mandy B says, good night, DJ Extreme. And everyone still tuned in. Mandy B, speak you vroeg, ne? Blij ne daar waar je as moene ergens gaan. Priscilla says, thanks for my tracks. Be safe and take care. See you on Saturday night, most certainly. Priscilla, you take care too. We still got a couple of tracks to get through. Some Stevie Wonder, Luther Vandross, and then we'll see what happens next. 16 minutes to 11.

Mr. Stevie Wonder, For Your Love. Folks, 3 minutes to 11, time for me to skedaddle out of the studio. No jokes, this time it's for real. Angel M says, an absolute masterpiece of a theme tonight. A theme night dedicated to Luther and Stevie Wonder. Thank you, DJ Extreme. Good night, everyone. Sleep well. Nighty night. Oops, she says, thank you so much for playing my tracks. You're most welcome. Always, always my pleasure. Shala's ook nog hier, so she says, good night, DJ. Have a good night's rest. Thank you, Shala. And you too. Morris werkstag, ne? Sharon says, sheesh, where did the time go? Everyone's sleeping and I'm still here hustling. Good night, Mr. Extreme. Big ups for the Extreme playlist. It's the only thing keeping me sane. Enjoy your evening. I'll be over here grinding like it's Monday morning. Keep safe. Sharon, you take care. And whatever you do, I understand the profession you're in. And not so sure. You should be working so late because you got to be fresh. Get up early in the morning and deal with all of the students. Ombrot says, a man called out, play a jazz chord. So Stevie played a short riff, but the man insisted, no, no, no, play a jazz chord. So Stevie played a longer riff. No, no, no, said the man, play a jazz chord. Stevie tried again and again until he was playing chords he'd never played in his life, and still the man wasn't satisfied. Finally, Stevie said, sing it for me. The man sang a jazz chord to say, a jazz chord to say, I love you. Hey, there will always be one. In fact, there's two. I'll tell you who the other one is. And to spell it, no. A jazz chord, love. Hi. We've got clowns on the show. Clowns, I tell you. Mr. Scheffner says, absolutely fabulous. Thank you, DJ Extreme. Mr. Scheffner, glad you enjoyed it, and thank you for hanging out with us till this late. DJ Kelso, work like a slap, DJ. Love you tons. Love you too. Folks, please take care. Have yourselves a lekker Friday. We catch up again on Saturday, same place, same time. And Hamilton, for your information, here is a track that both Luther and Stevie did together. Take care. From my family and I, we bid you all a pleasant evening further. Sweet dreams, good night, and a lekker Friday. Bye-bye.

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1: Wari Conversa. Wari Conversa.

Some say if you throw bricks at him, you'll spend the weekend behind bars. Others say he will detain you and call it house arrest. Ladies and gentlemen, DJ Kent.

0: 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DJ Kent in the mix, showcasing Euphonics for the Love of House, Volume 5. It is out in stores today. I assume it's also out available on iTunes for download. So go out and get yourself a copy for the Love of House, Volume 5, Euphonics' brand new album. Follow Kent on Twitter, DJ Kent SA, DJ Kent SA. Find out where you can catch him in action. Tonight, I'm out at Club Shakes in Port Elizabeth. And then tomorrow evening, I'm...
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But I don't know about that. As many times as we've loved and we've shared love and made love, it doesn't seem to me like it's enough. It's just not enough, baby. It's just not enough.

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We've definitely got our thing together, don't we, baby? Isn't that nice? I mean, really, when you really sit and think about it, isn't it really, really nice? I can easily feel myself slipping, slipping more and more waves. That super world of my own. Nobody but you.

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But I don't know about that. As many times as we've loved and we've shared love and made love, it doesn't seem to me like it's enough. It's just not enough, baby.

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But I don't know about that. As many times as we've loved and we've shared love and made love, it doesn't seem to me like it's enough. It's just not enough, baby.

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We've definitely got our thing together, don't we, baby? Isn't that nice? I mean, really, when you really sit and think about it, isn't it really, really nice? I can easily feel myself slipping, slipping more and more waves. And that super world of my own. Nobody but you.